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0: Ricky.

the moment on No, but you know what? I don't think anything's going to change. It is so good. Sam Fender, Olivia Dean, Rain Me In. But now it is time for some fresh Nova music. Okay, well, this isn't the fresh Nova hit. This is one of your favourite throwbacks, right? Faithless, Insomnia from the 90s. Well, Bebe Rexha has gone and given it the 2026 remix treatment. You're going to love what she's done with this, putting her vocals to it. It is called New Religion. Your fresh Nova hit plays now, and then it's time for some Chainsmokers Coldplay, something just like this in less than 3 minutes.

0: This is your home, Sydney, of Ricky Lee and Tim. It is Nova 96.9. How good's that? Cat's Eye, Gabriella, and the Fresh Hits and Throwbacks continue next with a song from Tame Impala, the lead vocalist in it. His name is Kevin, and the line in the song, "My friends are yelling, shut up, Kevin, just get in the car." In the background, listen closely, you will hear the Minions yell. Plus, you've seen it all over your socials, no doubt. That trend of, hey, what were you like in the 90s? And all these old photos show up, the song playing under it, Goo Goo Dolls' Iris. That is on the way in just 3 songs' time. 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
3: 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In Narellan, look out for lane closures eastbound on the Northern Road, Narellan Road at Camden Valley Way due to roadworks. In St Clair, Banks Drive closed between Mamre Road and St Clair Avenue as part of the Mamre Road upgrade. In Mascot, the run to the airport is looking okay. No delays to the international terminal on Marsh Street. Good flow on the Pacific Highway approaching the M1 through Pimble, Tarramurra and Warunga, and a good run on the M4 through Homebush. Travel time between Homebush and St Peters, 10 minutes. 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
0: 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Countdown is on till State of Origin, and Ricky Lee and Tim have got your tickets for the Ultimate Blues Diehards. Plus, Quickie with Ricky is now worth up to $1,600. All when Ricky Lee and Tim are back Monday morning, 6 a.m. right here on Nova.
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23: 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Great savings every day. In Roseville, various local roads closed for a fun run this morning, including sections of Marjorie Street. In North Sydney, Miller Street off-ramp closed as part of the Warringah Freeway upgrade. Use the Brook Street off-ramp instead. The M7 is looking good northbound from Prestons to Richmond Road. Travel time currently 20 minutes. The M5 on time through Lamia, Moorbank and Milpera. And the M4 is moving well through Parramatta. 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
25: Hello, I'm Eleanor Quirk. The Secret Service has shot a gunman who opened fire outside the White House, forcing it into lockdown. Fox News correspondent Regina Urata is at the scene.
26: That shooter fired three times towards the White House. The person was then shot by Secret Service. Fox News also reporting a civilian was hit by gunfire. The suspect, as we know, never got inside the perimeter. We do know that the president was in the White House at that time.
25: New figures have revealed the coalition's in danger of being all but wiped out by One Nation. The Redbridge poll of more than 6,000 voters found One Nation would win 53 seats, Labor 76 and the Liberals just 12 if an election was held today. But despite the trend, One Nation MP Barnaby Joy says it's too early to predict future elections.
27: It's an indicator, not a vote, but it's an indicator that corroborates with so many other polls and also the ground truthing of the election in Farah. And in a way, South Australia, we'll be making sure that we put our very best endeavours, if given that incredible honour, in the form that's represented in that poll.
25: Andrew Mountbatten Windsor's legal woes have deepened after authorities confirmed they're investigating fresh allegations against him. A woman's accused the former prince of indecent conduct at Royal Ascot more than 20 years ago. And less than 24 hours after the final episode of his Late Show, Stephen Colbert has returned to the small screen, hosting a local show in Michigan where he appeared with some big-name locals, including Jeff Daniels, Steve Buscemi and Eminem.
28: I'm your guest, host. Stephen Colbert. It's been an excruciating 23 hours without being on TV, so I am grateful to be able to be here.
22: Nova Sport.
25: The Dragons remain winless after 12 rounds of NRL action, falling to the Warriors 30-12 at Jubilee Park. Interim coach Dean Young says they failed to capitalise on a strong set of opening plays.
29: We started the game pretty good. We went 6 from 6 and started well. From that point, I think we're at 61% after that. It's nearly mission impossible against the side that's coming second.
25: In last night's other clash, the Seagulls beat the Titans 12 points to 10. And you're up to date on the latest from the newsroom.
0: Everybody, let's go.
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3: 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One of my fave artists at the moment, Somba Homewrecker, Outkast, Hey Ya Too. 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

0: on Nova. I'm just loving that Biebs has given us that strip back sound there with Speed Demon. Number one streamed artist in the world. Who knew? All it took was jumping up on stage and playing videos at Coachella. And fresh hits and throwbacks on Nova next with Harry Styles, American Girls and Taylor Swift.
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2: 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In Narellan, an intersection upgrade closing lanes on the Northern Road, Narellan Road and Camden Valley Way. In Parramatta, delays on Hunter Street with a contraflow lane in place between O'Connell and Bligh Streets for roadworks. In Mascot, roads approaching the airport are clear, including Southern Cross Drive. Travel time from the CBD currently 10 minutes. No hassles north to the Central Coast on the M1. Clear run south out of the city on the Princess Highway. And it's a good flow on the M4 through Homebush. 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Cheryl 2, top of 22, right now at 17 on Sydney's Nova 96.9. 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

0: There is the latest from Alex Warren. It is Fever Dream on Sydney's Nova 96.9, your home of Ricky Lee and Tim for breakfast. So it's a big dipper at Luna Park. Might seem a bit scary, right? All the roller coasters up on the Gold Coast. Well, it definitely was for Kylie in Tamarama.
1: When I was younger, I really loved going on roller coasters. Mm-hmm. But my son forced me to go on a roller coaster that was incredibly scary. And I screamed so hard that I wet myself.
0: You could catch up on Ricky Lee and Tim anytime. 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You do not want to miss this sitting in the Black Sheep Blue area when Ricky Lee and Tim are back Monday morning, 6 a.m.
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20: 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In North Sydney, Berry Street on-ramp closed as part of the Warringah Freeway upgrade. Parramatta, delays on Hunter Street with a contraflow lane in place between O'Connell and Bligh Streets for roadworks. No dramas for the M2. Travel time eastbound from Windsor Road to the Lane Cove Tunnel, currently 11 minutes. Looking south, the Princes Highway is moving well through Sylvania and Guy Mia, and the M4 through Concord also running well. Afro Eats and Beats is on today at Paddy's Flemington, a free day of African food and culture, on now till 4:30. 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
23: Hello, I'm Eleanor Quirk. The FBI's confirmed a gunman who opened fire near the White House has been shot dead by the Secret Service. Aaron Navarro from CBS was there.
24: U.S. Secret Service agents were fired at, though unsuccessfully, and then returned the fire from the shooter that is right outside the White House grounds. I was here on the North Lawn preparing for a live shot when you could hear about 20 to 30 gunshots at points sounding like they were coming from different guns just outside of the grounds.
23: Pauline Hanson says her party plans to contest every seat in the next election after an opinion poll revealed a massive surge in support for One Nation. The Redbridge poll shows if an election was held today, One Nation would become the new federal opposition. Senator Hanson says the major parties haven't been listening to voters.
25: I'd get rid of the climate change department. I'd actually the double duplication, health and education, between state and federal. You rein in the NDIS, the scammers, go up the scammers.
23: The coalition says renters are paying the price for the government's tax reforms. It comes after Anthony Albanese used a Labor Party conference to defend his changes in the budget to negative gearing and capital gains tax. But Nationals MP David Littleproud says the Prime Minister's made life harder for those already struggling.
26: By taxing something, you get less of it. And who I feel really sorry for are young people who are just started off in the rental market or trying to stay in it. The reality is their rents are going to go up, because if you take investors out of the market, there's not going to be a market for them.
23: And Prince William's opened up about wife Kate, saying the family couldn't cope without her. The royal making the heartfelt comments when asked on British radio about her recent solo trip to Italy.
27: She's an amazing mum and an amazing wife, and literally our family couldn't cope without her, so she's been absolutely stunning, really has.
22: Nova Sport.
23: The Cowboys preparing to take on the Rabbitohs in Townsville today. Coach Todd Payton says they'll be wary of Cody Walker.
0: Cody dictates where they go, and they've been going down their left for as long as I can remember. So our right edge, our ruck needs to be good, and our right edge needs to move.
23: And Dragons coach Dean Young's urged fans to stick with them after they suffered yet another loss, this time to the Warriors.
1: We're in a tough spot, and we appreciate all the fans turning up tonight. Stay with us, we're building.
23: And you're up to date on the latest from the newsroom.
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0: is what fresh hits and throwbacks sound like on a Sunday on Yanova. It is Adam here. You keep it locked because, well, you know, Madonna's Like a Prayer. It's been given the 2026 remix treatment and it's so good by a guy called Just For Waz. Like a Prayer will play other side of this. And what about some Teddy Swims? Well, two songs time, we'll hit play on Mr. Know It All.
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0: You know, that song was originally done just for charity, and then everyone loved it so much it turned into a single. 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

0: Sydney. This is your Nova 96.9, the home of where you are getting Ricky Lee and Tim for breakfast. And did you catch them the other day? They were asking, what is it that makes you feel old? And I gotta love that we got this answer.
1: When I was younger, I really loved going on roller coasters. But my son forced me to go on a roller coaster that was incredibly scary. And I screamed so hard that I wet myself.
0: And do not miss it. Got so many tickets for you to State of Origin, just a few sleeps away. They have got your tickets, Blues Diehards, with your bestie to head along to Blatchy's Blues. Plus, they also got more tickets to get you in front of the world's biggest stars like Post Malone and The Script. And Quickie with Ricky is now worth $1,600. Don't miss this. Ricky Lee and Tim back Monday morning, 6 a.m. right here on Nova.
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10: 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Into West Pennant Hills, delays continue from a two-car crash on Pennant Hills Road at Aiken Road. It's closing lane 3 northbound. Travel times, though, currently quick for the M4 and M2 motorways. No hold-ups for the M1, moving smoothly from the Central Coast. 14 minutes travel from the Hawkesbury River Bridge through to Warunga. And Roseville, the Linfield Fun Run's just winding up now at Roseville Oval. Roads around sections of Arunga Avenue all reopening. 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Staying cloudy for us across the afternoon. A shower or two and a high of 22 in the city and our west. Right now it's 19 degrees. Sydney's Nova 96.9. 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
13: 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How's it going? At it with you right now. Whatever you're doing, you just keep it locked here for some Lewis Capaldi. Kelly Clarkson on the way. And you're turning up this feel-good one now. Bruno Mars. Lost

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Fresh hits and throwbacks on Nova sound like this, going from Taylor Swift, Elizabeth Taylor there, to one of her besties. It's a fresh Nova hit, Ed Sheeran. He has teamed up with the DJ, Martin Garrix. You're going to love this. Turn it up, repeat it. Then straight after, Miley Cyrus, Party in the USA. Stay.

0: Business. Olivia Dean, Man I Need There on Nova. You know, if she shoots up to number one and stays there for just another couple more weeks, she will go past Tone Tonight as holding the number one song in Australia. How incredible is that? Do you know what else is incredible? Adam here. Hit and play on your fresh hits and throwbacks. The Weeknd giving us those 80s vibes when he did Can't Feel My Face. I got that three songs time. BB REXA sampling a massive dance song from the 90s, New Religion, in just two songs time too.
1: She's 60 now.
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1: 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I'm like, I'm asking, does she have a young face? 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

0: Love that from Olivia Rodrigo. That is Drop Dead on Sydney's Nova 96.9, where you are getting Ricky Lee and Tim for breakfast. Now, some things that are fun when you're a kid just aren't as great anymore. Like, I love this call from Kylie and Tamarama.
1: When I was younger, I really loved going on roller coasters. But my son forced me to go on a roller coaster that was incredibly scary. And I screamed so hard that I wet myself.
0: Oh, yeah, those poor people on the Big Dipper there, Luna Park. All right, you do not want to miss Ricky Lee and Tim this week. Listen to what they've got. If you're a State of Origin fan, it's just a few sleeps away. 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
32: 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The M4 motorway, a good run westbound from the tunnel exit at Parramatta Road through to the M7 at Eastern Creek in 15 minutes. Homebush West, a little congestion both ways along Centenary Drive around Arthur Street. And Des Moines has traffic banked up either side of Lyons Road on Victoria Road. The speeds down into Moore Park congested around the Cleveland Street intersection. 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Staying cloudy for the afternoon with a shower or two. Trying for 22 degrees across Sydney. Right now it's 19. Sydney's Nova 96.9. 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
1: All right, let's amp up this Sunday afternoon right now. It's Jermaine here. How about three of the best bangers from the 2000s? I'm talking September, Shaggy and Gwen Stefani, Nova's 9 Minutes of the Noughties, happening right after Alex Warren.

banger of a throwback for your Sunday afternoon. Non-stop hits here on Nova. It's Jermaine here. And if you want to hear throwbacks like that 24-7, get onto the Nova Player app and get on Nova Throwbacks. 24-7 throwback top-tier stuff on there. And speaking of the Nova Player app, that's where you're going to win your way to see Noah Kahan for the Great Divide Tour. Let's get on the title track right now for your Sunday arvo on Nova. I can't believe-

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1: Ricky Lee.

0: fresh Olivia Rodrigo. The song is The Cure. Non-stop hits for your Sunday afternoon here on Nova. It's Jermaine here. Let's get on more after this. Like this Brizzy DJ who reinvented a Madonna throwback pretty much in his bedroom. It's Like a Prayer, and it's so good. It plays right after this. Stay right there. Fresh hits.
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15: Whipper here with an urgent announcement. 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That ends now. Australia needs to play away. 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

0: I just know all of Sydney loves that tune from Sam Fender, Olivia Dean. Non-stop hits here on Nova. It's Jermaine here. Ricky Lee and Tim back Monday morning. They wanted to know what makes you feel old.
1: When I was younger, I really loved going on roller coasters. But my son forced me to go on a roller coaster that was incredibly scary. And I screamed so hard that I wet myself.
0: You can catch up on the full show at Ricky Lee and Tim podcast, and they're back Monday morning. Quickie with Ricky has gone up to $1,600. Can you beat the ultimate competitive Ricky? She's back 6 a.m. with Tim.
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5: 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In a Tempe, delays still on the Princes Highway with a crash at Hole Beach Avenue closing a southbound lane. Collaroy, big delays. Two cars have crashed on Pittwater Road northbound at Collaroy Street. Backlogs now to the golf course. Moonee Moonee Creek has the old Pacific Highway closed both ways. A car and motorbike crash there near Carool Road. Andramoyne sees traffic banked up either side of Lyons Road on Victoria Road. 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Staying cloudy this afternoon with a shower or two, plus more showers forecast for tomorrow. A high of 21 in the city and 22 in our west. Right now, 18 degrees. Sydney's Nova 96.9. 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
7: 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Having a beautiful Sunday afternoon. Let's keep the vibes going with more non-stop hits. My TikTok is flooded with all the Harry Styles videos of his new tour. Can't wait to come to Australia with it. Let's get on American Girls in the next 10 minutes, okay? Let's get on Tame right now.

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for your Sunday afternoon here on Nova. It's Jermaine here. And if you want to hear throwbacks like that 24-7, get onto the Nova Player app right now. Nova Throwbacks, some top-tier stuff on there. We're going to go back into the freshies with Samba, Australia Loves Homewrecker. Let's just...

0: Non-stop hits for your Sunday afternoon here on Nova. It's Jermaine here. We're going to keep it going with more after this. Like one of the biggest songs from the Biebs this year, Speed Demon. Ready to go in the next 10 minutes. And I've got brand new, well, is it kind of brand new? Martin Garrix and Ed Sheeran. It's new, but it was recorded in 2014. Some classic vocals with Repeated. Such a good tune. It plays after this.
1: Janet.
2: She's 60 now.
3: She still looks incredible. Like, I want what she's having.
2: Really?
3: Yeah.
2: Young face?
3: Hey.
2: Does she have a young face?
3: What are you saying about my face?
2: I didn't mean that.
3: She doesn't have a young face.
2: You do have a young face. I'm asking, does she have a young face? Oh, my God. Sydney.

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0: 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Have you heard Drop Dead yet? If you haven't, it might be your next favorite song of 22/6. It plays in the next 5 minutes.
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21: 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In Amuni Moonee Creek, delays continue with the old Pacific Highway closed both ways thanks to a car and motorbike crash from Pete's Ridge Road. Sydney CBD busy with a police operation around Hyde Park for a march. Sydney Olympic Park, the AFL Giants crowds leaving now from NG Stadium. That's adding traffic to the M4 along with Homebush Bay Drive and Concord Road. The M2 still a good run westbound from the Lane Cove Tunnel through to Pennant Hills Road, taking 8 minutes. Where can you get 97% Aussie-grown produce at an Aldi price? 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That's an Aldi price. Aldi. Good difference. Cloudy for the rest of the afternoon. A possible shower tomorrow. Up to 21 in the city, 22 in our west. Right now, 18 degrees. Nova 96.9. 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
0: Oh, yes, hello, it's Jermaine here. Let's get on more non-stop hits to keep up these Sunday afternoon vibes. 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
2: Ricky Lee and

Gaga and Doechii to amp up your Sunday. I can put a dance foot into. Oh, such a good song. I love it so much. That's what we play here on Nova. Just good songs, banger after banger. Like Somba 12 to 12 in the next 10 minutes, then a Rihanna throwback. And before all of that, this banger from Teddy Swims. We love Mr. Know-It-All. Nice and loud for your Sunday afternoon on Nova.

0: for your Sunday afternoon non-stop hits here on Nova. It's Jermaine here. I hope you're having a wonderful Sunday and that those scaries are not creeping in, okay? I think all these fresh hits and throwbacks are just gonna do it. What about a bit of replay from Ayaz? Or Tay Tay with Elizabeth Taylor and the cruisy queen right now, Olivia Dean, all happening right after this. Stay right there, okay?
1: Tim, once you figure out people's love languages, it makes people make sense.
2: Yeah.
1: And I really think that we are such good friends because we have similar love languages. Okay. Actually, talking about this with you feels so weird.
3: It's just you and I in the room. I don't know where to look.
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2: Yeah.
1: And I really think that we are such good friends because we have similar love languages.

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0: Just a Brizzy Boy reinventing a Madonna throwback Like a Prayer for your Sunday afternoon here on Nova. It's Jermaine here. If you want to get bangers like that 24-7, you know, for the gym, or maybe you just want to relive your Saturday night, Nova Nation on the Nova Player app. 24-7 Club Bangers, your home of dance hits and club classics. 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
22: 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In Moonee Moonee Creek, delays continue. The old Pacific Highway is closed both ways for a car and motorbike crash around Pete's Ridge Road in Calga. Vivid Sydney is on again tonight. That's seeing road closures underway around Circular Quay, The Rocks, Barangaroo and Darling Harbour. Moore Park also a little congested around Cleveland Street. And travel times currently quick for the M1 and M2 motorways. 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Stuff it, live more. Search Storage King today. Down to 15 degrees overnight. Showers are forecast again tomorrow. A high of 21 in the city, 22 in our west. Right now, 18 degrees. Sydney's Nova 96.9. 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
26: All right, let's keep the non-stop hits going because the weekend is still here. The work week is so far away. Let's keep it going. Justin Bieber, We Love Yukon, one of his best songs off the Swag album. It's going to play in the next 10 minutes. Non-stop.

Nova.

Tame Impala for your Sunday afternoon non-stop hits here on Nova. It's Jermaine here. Did I tell you that we have our own app called the Nova Player? And on there is Nova Throwbacks, 24/7 throwbacks. Can I give you a taste test with three of the biggest bangers from the 2000s?

0: rapid as this. O-Rod. It's The Cure and it's fresh, non-stop hits here on Nova. It's Jermaine here. Let's get on more after this. You know what album I'm really loving for 2026? Bruno Mars' album, The Romantic. Every song on that is a banger and all of Australia loves I Just Might. Let's press play on that in the next 5 minutes.
1: She's 60 now.
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0: believe these vocals were recorded in 2014 and it still sounds so fresh. Martin Garrix, Ed Sheeran for your Sunday afternoon non-stop hits here on Nova. That's me done, your queen of Australian music, Maddie Rowe, on after this with fresh Kylie. Non-stop hits.
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23: 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Itamuni Mooney Creek, still seeing delays from a car and motorbike crash. That's closed the old Pacific Highway both ways, from Calga through to Myora Road. Vivid Sydney on again tonight, seeing road closures rolling out now around Circular Quay, The Rocks, Barangaroo and also Darling Harbour. Paddington, a bus breakdown on Oxford Street, approaching George Street. And travel times currently fairly quick for the M1 and M2 motorways. 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Down to 15 degrees overnight. Showers are forecast across tomorrow with a high of 21 in the city and 22 in our west. Right now, 18 degrees. Sydney's Nova 96.9. 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
36: And life is good.
37: Let's go. Sunday night. Some people forget that Sunday is the official start of the week.
38: Depends which way you look at it. I view it as the end of the week, but sure.
37: Oh, okay. Well, we Either start way. Your week or we end your week in the best
38: yes,
37: kind of
38: do.
37: Way. You are so welcome. My name is Maddie Rowe. I am a radio host, obviously. I'm also an Australian artist. I make music, I write music. I get to talk to the artists who make the music as well. Tonight on the show, we talk about AI. Oh. AI is affecting our Australian artists in such a big way, not to be a downer, but could AI be used for good? One Maybe. Of the streaming services thinks so. More on that on the show a little bit later on. And the biggest Australian music news headline of the week is, of course, Kylie, the documentary, which is out now, 3-part series on Netflix. I have binge-watched it. And I get you all the biggest highlights from the doco, including starting the show right now with the biggest song from the Netflix show, co-written by Chris Martin from Coldplay. It does have a bit of a Coldplay-esque vibe about it. Light Up from Kylie Minogue, the Kylie doco on the Oz Music Show tonight at Nova.

0: 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That is Saving Up on the Matty Rowe Oz Music Show here at Nova. Big news out of the Dom Dollar camp this week.
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0: It might be a weekend on a Sunday night, but the Australian music news never stops. We keep you up to date. Let's do it.
1: Guys, Dom Dollar.
0: Dom Dollar is set to take the stage at Marvel Stadium this year ahead of the AFL Grand Final. Ooh. There were rumours circulating of a major artist who was going to perform the same week as the Grand Final. On Thursday, Jackie Felgate, 3AW radio host, was first to announce that it is Dom Dollar who is playing at Marvel Stadium. It is after he played at Allianz Stadium in Sydney last year, becoming the first ever solo electronic artist to play a stadium show in Australia.
4: You released that whole thing on YouTube as well, didn't you?
0: Yes, that is up right now. It is an excellent listen and an excellent watch. So capacity at Allianz Stadium in Sydney, 40K. Capacity for a concert at Marvel Stadium is 70K. So he aims to break his own record, Dom Dollar.
4: Go Daddy Dom.
0: Up next, the Kylie documentary dropped this week alongside brand new music from the global superstar. She's dropped a brand new song called Light Up with Chris Martin, which we played on the show earlier. I mean, this documentary is excellent. They've done such a great job with it, celebrating five decades of a woman who is not only the highest-selling female Australian artist of all time, she's just an icon, a legend. She's gone from Neighbours to releasing multiple albums that have hit number one everywhere across the world. She talks about Jason Donovan in the documentary, into her big first love in Michael Hutchence from INXS, then her cancer diagnosis in 2005 to her second in 2021.
5: My second cancer diagnosis was in early 2021. I was able to keep that to myself and go through that year. I've been trying to find the right time to say it. I don't feel obliged to tell the world. And actually, I just couldn't at the time because I was just a shell of a person.
0: And you know what? Kylie still promoted the disco album after her second cancer diagnosis, which is just wild. The woman is an icon. Go watch Kylie, the documentary on Netflix now. Three-part series. Lock yourself in for 3 hours. It's incredible. And finally, Off Campus, the hit TV show on Amazon Prime, is everywhere.
4: Oh, can't stop seeing things about it.
0: I've not yet watched it, but I've heard if you like heated rivalry and horny ice hockey players, you will love Off Campus, the TV show. Australian music is a hit on this hit TV show. So many Aussie artists. Jet, the band, are in it. AC/DC on the soundtrack as well. Leroy, our friend George Alice, 20-year-old rising Australian superstar Red, and G-Flip. G-Flip's song Bed on Fire features in a very raunchy scene that everyone is talking about. G-Flip's comment section.
4: Yes, I saw that.
0: Celebrating the song on Off Campus. This song is going everywhere, which is so exciting for G. I need to watch Off Campus. I think it is right up my alley. From the show, G-Flip's Bed on Fire on the Oz Music Show at Nova.

0: the Veronica's Forever. They were selling their stuff on eBay last week, trying to make some extra bank. Good on you, girls. This is the Matty Rowe Oz Music Show here at Nova. Coming up, meet the Aussie R&B artist who has already garnered the attention of SZA and Justin Bieber.
1: Ooh.
0: She's on the show after 6:30 tonight. But now, could AI be used for good for Australian music? It depends the way you look at it. So this week, Spotify have announced a brand new feature. It is called Reserved. Basically, they're going to identify an artist's most dedicated fans and hold two tour concert tickets for them.
1: This sounds like the when you first mention it, it's like off the bat, it sounds like a great idea.
0: Right.
1: Get the tickets into the real fans' hands.
0: Yes, correct. So the way it's going to work is Spotify will identify real fans based on factors like streams, shares, and other Spotify activity. So I would say fans who are in like the 1% of listeners. Avril Lavigne would be one for
1: way
0: you.
1: Way up there for me. Yeah.
0: Charli Alexia Pash, Aussie artist, would be in my top 1%, okay. I would say. So fans will receive an email and in-app notification. Then they can purchase two tour tickets, which will be available to them to purchase within a time frame of 24 hours. So streaming and live music have always gone hand in hand. Mm-hmm. That's the truth. Touring is central to how artists build a career and connect with fans who show up for them night after night. So at its heart, I think Spotify have the right idea.
1: Yeah.
0: Reserved is simple. Tickets saved for real fans to purchase.
1: Yeah.
0: While there's a lot of praise around this new feature, many people were very quick to question it. How will Spotify know the difference between real humans and bots and scalpers?
1: Yeah.
0: Fair question.
1: True.
0: Will more people sleep stream? Meaning, will they put artists on repetitive loops while they sleep to access the feature?
1: Yeah.
0: Another feature behind a paywalled subscription that will in turn increase the subscription price, somebody else commented.
1: Yes.
0: So. The other thing that Spotify have done this week, they've started to allow AI music covers to be uploaded to the platform. So,
1: don't like that.
0: Is AI being used for good? I would say... They're trying to make money.
1: In my opinion.
0: Let's listen to real music by real humans.
1: Yeah.
0: Can we do that? Sunny Federa out of Adelaide. New album coming June 12. Let Me Be In Your Arms featuring Libyanka plays now at Nova.

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0: Guy Sebastian wrapping his Australian tour tonight in Melbourne, and then it's done. I feel like every single week for the last 6 weeks we've been talking about Guy Sebastian's tour. The man has been doing
1: there and everywhere.
0: So many shows regionally, all the main cities as well. Good on you, Guy Sebastian. This is the Matty Rowe Oz Music Show here at Nova. Up next, I am going to introduce you to who I believe is the next big thing out of Australia, the next big band to really take it to the world stage. I think they're going to do it. I think they're going to do it. Right now, though, we have a brand new guest in the building.
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0: Hi.
1: Hi. 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My God.
0: Really?
1: That I love you out loud is in my head every freaking second of every day. It is so good. Congratulations on it.
0: Thank you.
1: This song
0: Thank
1: is
0: so much.
1: Seriously everywhere. I hear it in the car. I hear it on the radio. I hear it in like TikTok ads sometimes. Like you're
0: Apparently
1: everywhere.
0: It's playing in Woolies too.
1: Yes. Maybe that's where I've heard it as well. Woolies
0: People
1: is
0: keep
1: my go-to.
0: Sending videos.
1: This talent has gone for you, Larissa Lambert, from Ballarat to then freaking Justin Bieber is like so singing crazy. Your praises. Talk to me about that. Was it a comment or like did he DM you?
0: He just followed me.
1: What, out of the blue?
0: He liked a bunch of my videos and then just followed me and I was like, I wasn't even following him back too because I don't follow many people. So I was like, and he still followed me and he's seen that I wasn't following him back. Like, that's really nice. Yeah. So obviously I followed him back and I was like, hey.
1: Okay, so what did you say to Justin Bieber?
0: I just said,
1: sorry, I wasn't following you to start with.
0: I know. I said, I'm a massive, I really respect your artistry and what you've done for yourself as an artist. So your follow means so much to me.
1: And he did just, you get a reply?
0: It.
1: Oh, just a like. That's it. That's it. Yeah. And Scissor's in your comment section as well.
0: Oh, yeah. Scissor, she's so sweet, man. She's really
1: chronically
0: is
1: online. She's always up in
0: online.
1: People's comment sections. Like, we had Maiden Lane, an amazing Sydney duo, in recently, and she's commenting on their stuff. She's everywhere.
0: She gets it, yeah.
1: She understands it.
0: But the next step is, I've got their eyes on me. I want to get on a song with them. That's
1: the next
0: step.
1: Exactly. brand new album that you've just announced is called Yearning. Now, as a girl who very much yearns, I get it. And I've listened to a few of the songs that are unreleased. Larissa, my God, a girl is in love. A girl is yearning.
0: Wait, how did you listen to them?
1: Oh, I'll go send a little cheeky link.
0: Who gave me that?
1: You are like on another level, Larissa. Talk me through like choosing all of these songs and writing these songs for the album. Was it a concept? Were you just writing freely and then all these songs kind of blended well together?
0: Yeah, it was very natural. I'm definitely in a place where I'm more at peace with myself. So a lot of my music has been around love or self-love. And so topic-wise, it all kind of fell into place perfectly. Like, some songs didn't make the cut, but I'm very drawn to writing stuff about the shadow side of love, or like dark things, sad things, usually in the past. Like, that's what I normally gravitate to, but I feel like I'm in a different place now where it's just more about love and yearning, you know?
1: Yes. Is Larissa Lambert in love?
0: I am in love. Yeah. It's disgusting.
1: Isn't it so gross? You think about this person every second of every day. Crazy. It's crazy, Larissa. For people who are listening tonight who are hearing you for the first time, Larissa Lambert, what do you say to those people? How can we get them on board?
0: Like, I can't force people to like it, obviously, I guess. But like it. No, I'm just kidding. I hope that it makes you feel like you're falling in love for the first time again. And if you're sick of toxic, dishonest love, then my album is definitely...

0: Kai, Never Be Like You, what a song. This is the Matty Rowe Oz Music Show, your home of the best Australian music. On the show this week from 9pm Monday, tomorrow, we are hanging out with South Summit. We've got a brand new Australian artist named Steeler on the show, and we're throwing it over to the Kiwis with the Drix Project also joining the show.
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0: All right, I always like to end the show with a brand new Australian song you must add to your playlist. I think these guys are going to be the next big thing worldwide. Their names are Pash. They are four incredible boys out of Adelaide in their early 20s making music for fans of INXS. I think these guys, Pash, are making some of the most effortless, catchy, hooky music you've heard in so long. So that song is Solid Ground. It comes from their brand new EP, self-titled Pash. Just full of incredible music. My favourite is Ricochet. It's a bit more rocky. They also have a song called East End Girls, which is about their love of Adelaide. After playing sold-out shows across Australia and also a brand new vinyl-printed EP, I really think Pash are next. Okay. They're the next big thing. Mark my words. This song is called Solid Ground. It's a tune. It's playing now on the Matty Rowe Oz Music Show. Catch it tomorrow.

0: everyone, from Adelaide four-piece Pash. It is the Matty Rowe Oz Music Show. If you want to know more about Pash and why they are named Pash, is it because of, you know, one of my favourite activities to do?
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0: 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I already said that. We'll catch you tomorrow. Love you. Hope you have a fabulous rest of your Sunday. Bye. Love you, bye.
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0: Hey friends, it's Jem. Do you remember in like 2014 when Ed Sheeran and Martin Garrix were in the studio working together? We never got that song. Until now, it's Call for a Peter. It's a fresh hit on Nova.

I bet. 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I'm doing things they ain't seen before. 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Fall off what? 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Called your bluff, better cite the source. 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

0: out with Paint the Town Red on Nova. How good is it that Olivia Rodrigo's back? This is the lead single from her third studio album, You Seem Pretty Sad for a Girl So in Love, which is coming out June 12th, which isn't too far away. This song's called Drop Dead and it plays in less than 10 minutes on Nova. Yeah, Nova.
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2: 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I'm like, I'm asking, does she have a young face? 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

0: Swift with Elizabeth Taylor on Nova. Have you seen the music video for that? There's a bunch of like little clips from Elizabeth Taylor films, which is so iconic. Go and check it out if you haven't seen it. Fresh hits and throwbacks continue next on Nova.
1: Something big is coming.
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0: Hello, how How's your evening going, friends? It is Jen hanging out with you until midnight. The weekend isn't over yet. Right now, a fresh hit from Olivia Rodrigo. Did you know that she went to school with Ray? School World. It's called So Easy to Fall in Love on Nova.

Nova. How good is it? Cody Simpson is back. Is anyone else loving his new single? It's called Baby Blue. Honestly, it reminds me of Olivia Dean's Man I Need. Oh, I love it and I can't wait to play it for you in less than 15 minutes.

0: Johnson with Baby Blue on Nova. It is so good to have him back, isn't it? Coming up, a throwback from Sia and Kendrick Lamar. Remember when they teamed up for The Greatest? And a fresh hit from Dave and Tems. Probably seen this all over your For You page on TikTok. Such a good song, hey. Hear these when they play in less than 15 minutes on Nova. Yeah, Nova.
1: Nikki, Lee and Tim. 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

0: 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How's your Sunday night going? 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
13: friends, it's Gem. If you've been watching Kylie the doco on Netflix, it's like behind the scenes home videos of our queen Kylie Minogue. She's had such a huge career. We're going to play her hit Spinning Around after Bruno Mars with I Just Might.

Aussie Jazzy K with Bored on Nova. Aussie country artist Lane Pittman performed at Stagecoach in California a few months ago, which is massive. His latest single is called 2 Feet and a Heartbeat, and it plays now on Nova.

0: Aussie Boys Peking Duck with Rico Nasty. That is Thrills on Nova. The countdown is on until this guy's back in the country. Harry Styles. I can't wait to see what everyone wears at his show. His latest single is called American Girls. Hear it when it plays on the other side of this on Nova. Ricky Lee and Tim.
1: Janet. She's 60 now.
2: She still looks incredible. Like, I want what she's having.
1: Really?
2: Yeah.
1: Young face?
2: Hey.
1: Does she have a young face?
2: What are you saying about my face?
1: I didn't mean that.
2: Should I have a young face?
1: You do have a young face. I'm like, I'm asking, does she have a young face? Oh, my God.
3: Sydney's Ricky Lee and Tim.
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0: 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That's Kelly Holiday with his hit Dancing 2 on Nova. 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
1: Now, this is Nova.
0: Evening going, friends. It is Jem. Did you know that Martin Garrix and Ed Sheeran recorded a song back in 2014? Martin played it at a few festivals, like snippets of it. That song is finally out. It's called Repeat It on Nova.

0: Cannon with Gold on Nova. Fitzy Whipper and Kate are back tomorrow from 4 p.m. And coming up, Aussie Liam Connor with Love Me With A Like. Hear it when it plays next on Nova.
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18: Seems to be a bit of a theme this week.
19: Oh, are we back to the vagina well again?
18: I think so, yes. I think we're back to that well.
19: Okay.
18: Interesting well. Mm. I stumbled across this, Jodes. It was a collection of stories from nurses via BuzzFeed.
19: Whoa.
18: And that is basically the headline.
19: Okay.
18: Special theme week.
19: Okay.
18: Where people have shared particular stories involving such particular parts of a female.
19: Okay.
18: I can say it, can't I?
19: Sure.
18: Vagina.
19: Okay.
18: Here's one of several stories. A woman in her 40s came in requesting a pelvic exam because she had money stuck and bags of cannabis up her vagina when she visited her boyfriend in prison. Turns out she wasn't able to get them out, so we ended up pulling out the bags of weed. There were three and $20 of Canadian cash. And that $20 bill is probably circulating in some poor Canadian's wallet.
19: Oh, yuck. That's so gross. Or unless it was circulating in prison, because I think the boys would quite enjoy it in there, wouldn't
18: they? That's true. Mm. That's true. That's where you want to be if your particular bill has been stuck up there for so long. But what are the chances? Do you know what I mean? And this was one that I found very, very entertaining.
19: Okay.
18: This one starts with, I worked in the operating room for many decades, and I always did vagina preps before hysterectomies.
19: Oh.
18: I'm used to seeing many tattoos down there over the years, and nothing really surprised me after a while. But one time, I had a patient that I was shaving one day and uncovered a tattoo of a small man pushing a lawnmower. And printed just below that were the words, keep off the grass. I had my little tattoos like that. It finishes with, after the surgery, I told the patient, sorry, I had to mow the lawn. Hey, this is loose, but if you've got a story like
19: this,
18: go on, talk about it. It's Friday. Let's be just a little bit loose at 13:24:10.
19: All the nurses out there, you can remain anonymous if you've seen some stuff.
18: Hey, we'll even alter your voice. Don't be scared. It's Friday.
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0: my gorgeous little blonde angel, my six-year-old, watches a fair whack of YouTube, kids YouTube.
1: So, oh, well done, guys. Great parenting.
0: Yeah. So, oh my God. Never been
1: kidding.
0: On an iPad, your kids?
1: What's that thing about, you know, glass house, all that sort of stuff.
0: Yeah. Anyway, so I think she's been watching enough of it that she is turning her hand at being an influencer.
1: Oh, yeah, wow.
0: Mm-hmm.
1: Oh, cool.
0: So I discovered this video on my phone, and the problem is, as an influencer, I'm not sure what she's selling or her target market. Also, she clearly has a mother who doesn't allow her access to such products and doesn't condone influencing in any way, shape or form. So do you want to have a listen?
1: Oh, here we go. What have we got?
0: This is her first video.
1: We'll be flogging first.
0: It's about her clothes, or her fit, as they like to call it.
1: Oh, wow.
0: Go for it.
2: Bit check time. Okay, so first I got this from Year Summer, and then I got these shorts. I can't remember where I got those shorts from. Necklace from Kmart.
1: You had me or you lost me? I'm not sure at fit check time. Can't work it out.
0: So, just so you know, her tops are hand-me-down from her sister Summer. Her shorts are a no-name brand because she can't remember, and her necklace is Kmart, which is about as highbrow as we get in our house.
1: Yeah, well, thank you for clearing that for all the people who have aggressively been DMing the situation, asking for her outfit.
0: So aggressively. Next up, it's makeup time for a kid that's not allowed to wear any. Have a listen to her very limited makeup routine.
2: Next is skincare time. Okay, so this is going to be a quick skincare. So first I'm going to do eyebrows, and then I'll do some lip balm, so that's all. And then I'll put the eyebrows. It's already done.
1: Wow. You've got such a flawless complexion. What is it? I don't know. Maybe it's my six-year-old skin.
0: I just love that. Lip balm time, and let me brush my eyebrows. Oh, and we're done. Okay, should we move on to hair?
1: Here we go.
2: Next is hair time. So I don't really know what I'm going to do with my hair. I'll just think for a bit. Okay, so I'm probably just going to put some water in it and then brush it. Get like some pieces in and spray them. So see how my hair's starting to get like a bit dark? So that's why I like do this, because I want it to look dark. I think I'm just going to brush it a bit more and then hair's done. Yeah, I'm done. I'm thinking of what else we could do. That's the end.
1: I was waiting for it once I said, just waiting for a few more people to jump on. Thanks, guys.
0: Oh, yeah, thanks, guys.
1: Good to see you. Yeah. Oh, thank you very much. Oh, yeah. No, I do. I've just been growing it out recently.
0: Thank you. Like and subscribe. What about the hair routine? She literally sprayed her hair with water and then brushed it. See, what I like to do here is I like to make my hair darker with water.
1: Oh, gosh. You know, I thought it was just my daughter as well, but we're starting to really go through the whole, gosh, very concerned, particularly with the hair.
0: What about when
1: hair's a big one.
0: Film any video in any situation there, like at the end, like and subscribe.
1: Like and subscribe. Use the discount code HARP26 for 3% off.
0: 3% off what?
1: I don't know.
2: Slay.
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1: Who's the kid with a heart full of magic? Everyone knows it's Butters.
2: That's me.
3: That's right. 150 games. Zach Butters joins us in the studio. Zach, good morning.
4: Good morning. Thanks for having me. Appreciate it.
5: We have it on good authority that you like to be called Zeebs.
3: Is that right?
5: Zeebs.
3: Zeebs? Is that a new one?
4: I don't know where that has come from.
3: I told you.
5: What is your nickname around the club? What do people call you?
4: Yeah, no one really calls me Zach, other than my mum, maybe.
5: Yeah.
4: Probably Buttsy. Yeah. They're probably the main two I call. My mates back home call me Butters, just my last name, so it's not really that.
3: Oh, there you go. That's very formal. Wow. So it's very military.
5: And can I just say, quite unoriginal from everyone.
4: Isn't it? Nothing too special, believe it or not.
5: You have a special relationship with your mum because you quite often, we see you on the red carpet with her. You guys are super tight?
4: Yeah, close to mum. She comes to pretty much every game. She was in Darwin last weekend, so.
5: That's good.
4: Yeah, I don't know if she likes coming to the games or she likes the little holiday weekend, so yeah. I'm still trying to gather which one she likes more.
3: Is she locked in for the Brownlow this year? Because you're going to be at the pointy end. Like, this might be one where the sun goes up there, so surely she's the date this year. Or is this someone that we don't know about?
5: Imagine if he rocks up this year without his mum and he wins it. So the year that you win it, you didn't take it. Mum's at home like, what am I? Seriously.
3: Hell of a night.
4: I took one of my mates last year and he ended up going to the after party. I didn't even go, but he left me for dead, so he enjoyed it. I'm not sure. Mum's probably in the front of the queue at the moment. A little bit of time to play out then. Who knows what could happen? I need to not get suspended and stay in the good books and keep playing good footy as well. So
3: that's true. That's true. And how hard is it for you, Zach, not to get suspended?
4: I think I've been in better behaviour areas lately. I've definitely had a close one a few weeks ago and, it's probably something I am trying to get in my game a bit bumping, obviously, with the way the game's going and the rules and the dangers it comes with. So prefer to tackle if I can.
3: But this is hard for you because we love the way that you play. Like, you are on edge and you are as aggressive as it gets. So how do you, from what we know of and what we can see and what we've been told, you are the best example of white line fever. How do you curb this?
4: Yeah, it's tough, which is sometimes why I get close to nearly getting in trouble. And, sometimes you need it. It gets me into the game and you need to find that as close to the line as you can. Then sometimes you overcross it and it nearly gets you in trouble. It does get you in trouble. So trying to flirt with it without crossing the line is probably the best way to describe it.
3: What about when Zach, when he eventually retires and goes and plays in country footy?
5: Oh,
3: and
5: dear.
3: Sometimes they're like, the AFL players, they try and go after the AFL players.
5: Yeah.
3: No. In reverse.
5: On that, do you find that opposition players realise that you play with that passion so they sort of niggle just that little bit more to try and get you to lose it?
4: I'm not sure. I probably do a fair bit of niggling myself, so yeah. I don't know if I help myself at all. But it's a part of the game, and I enjoy it. And, even if opposition players do it, it's all good fun, and I enjoy that part of the game as well.
3: This could be a bit nerdy, a bit of a football question, but getting tagged, how much does that play with your head and being able to work your way out of a tag? Because you can now do it.
4: Yeah, it's something I put a lot of time into over my career, and I think when you start off getting tagged, it's something that comes a bit unnatural and you got to work through it and you don't always get it perfect. But I feel like I've got good routines and watch a lot of vision during the week, talk to my coaches, come up with a few plans and like sort of ABCs and what could happen and what we do and go through a number of things. And at the end of the day, it's all based around things I can control, and that's what I try and focus on. Like, they've got to try to stop me, so what can I control make that hard for them? So, lucky to have a few good people in my corner that really help me out.
5: If you want a good example of how to escape a tag, ask Jason Horne-Francis, because no one tags him harder.
3: That's true. And he gets quite aggressive too. So he sort of flirts with getting fined because of the way that he treats me in that situation.
5: It's very unfortunate.
3: Mate, 150 games, and we don't want to embarrass you, but in terms of first 150 games, it might be as good as it gets at Port Adelaide. You're in rare company. Has it gone quick? What's it been like?
4: Yeah, it does go quick. I feel like when I got to the club, all like Boakey and Robbie and Hoff and Tom Rockliffe and guys like that sort of said to me that time flies, and I sort of remember laughing at him and thinking, oh, look at these old blokes. And fair enough, I'm starting to sort of trend towards that direction. So it does go quick, and plenty of good memories along the way, some bad ones, but I feel like they all make it up, and that's footy, and that's why you show up every day and enjoy doing it.
5: How do you feel about when you have a milestone game and they pull out all the old photos when you first arrive at the club? Yeah. Thoughts?
4: Yeah, you look back and you think, what was I doing with the hair then? Or why did I try to grow a moustache when I was 19 or whatever it is? Like, you look back and think, Zach, you could have been a little bit better in them moments. But it is funny looking back.
3: Mate, can we ask about the hair as well? That's sharp. That's fresh, isn't it? How fresh is it, and where do you get your hair cut?
4: Yeah, I get my hair cut normally in season every couple of weeks. I live in Hyde Park, so just down at Robbie's Chop Shop. So I normally just track down there and get a quick haircut.
3: Beautiful.
5: Yeah. Just a quick one. If you're going to whistle yourself when you get a haircut, you might as well whistle him too.
3: Yeah.
5: Yeah.
3: What do you mean?
5: As in the sound effect.
3: Did you guys not notice? Oh, my gosh. There he is. Okay. He's just trying to concentrate on his milestone game. Leave him go. He's got a sexy haircut. Am I seeing this right, Zach? Through the generosity of your heart, have you brought in a Guernsey to sign and give away to a lucky listener?
4: I have. I heard there's a few fans out there that would like a jersey, so I've brought one in, and I think we're going to pick one and go from there.
3: Yeah, they've got to earn it though, I think.
5: Yeah.
3: So what we're going to do is we're going to play a little game. So it's going to be have you got some things here to say? Right. So two truths and a lie.
5: Okay.
3: And if you can identify the lie, you'll go through. We'll have a bit of a round robin thing. On the end of the line is a prized signed Guernsey from Zach Butters ahead of his 150th.
5: And this is the thing, you don't have to go and break your leg to get this Guernsey either.
3: Oh, did you see that with Scott Pendlebury?
5: No. Did you not see that?
4: No, what happened?
5: Oh, my God.
3: So a fan tried to get a ball. It was like an SP433 ball from training at Collingwood.
4: Yeah.
3: Got tackled after you tried to steal this thing, and they broke his leg.
4: No way.
5: Yeah.
3: We got any Zach Butters 150 merchandise at the Port store?
4: Nah, I don't think 150 is kind of in between. You sort of 100 and 200, 150, you kind of just move on, I reckon.
3: Well, here's a question for you then, as people call through to win this Guernsey. Are you going to get carried off on Saturday night?
4: I will not be getting carried off.
3: And what if someone tries to carry you? What if someone tries to pick you up?
4: I'll run off.
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0: Butters, Jody and Hazy.
1: Special guest in the studio.
2: They need to be clean. They're not. Butters intervenes. Butters to seal it. Butters does it. Eyes wide with delight. Storming forward, Butters with a bounce out of the middle. That's the way to lift Port Adelaide.
3: Wow.
2: Straight out of the heart and through the heart.
1: Oh, 150 games on Saturday night. Mm-hmm. Zach Butters, how are you feeling? How's the lead-up been? And how does it feel to do a media interview? And so far, so good. You haven't been asked where you're playing footy next year.
4: Yeah, it's been good. It's been refreshing.
1: Let's keep it that way.
4: I don't know if that was the question.
1: It was no question.
4: Mate. Looking forward to the game. It's happy it's at home. I've got a lot of friends and family coming over. My local team back home actually has a bye, so it's worked out perfectly. So
5: Who's your local team from back home?
4: Darley Devils Football Club. So all my mates are coming over, which has worked out pretty good. So it doesn't normally happen too often. So
1: How many tickets?
4: I think I've got about 15 maybe or 18 coming to the game. So, yeah, a few family coming over as well and then, yeah, a few mates in Adelaide as well. So it should be good.
1: And then what, Saturday night, little private function, or do you guys sort of tee something up for Sunday?
4: Yeah, well, we have the bye after it, so we have a bit of time off, which is good. So,
5: that's a green line.
4: It's sort of tied in well, I guess. A few things aligned for me.
1: It certainly has.
5: All right, Zach, we have a very special Port Adelaide Guernsey. I never know if it's Jersey or Guernsey.
1: Let's go with Guernsey. Jersey's the NBA, Guernsey AFL.
5: Yeah. All right, thanks, mate.
1: Yeah, no, you're very welcome. Okay.
5: It's got to be signed by Zach. Producer Lucy, you're going to have to explain to everyone how this is going to work.
6: Yes, I'll explain the rules. So it is last man standing. Zach will read out two truths and a lie.
5: Okay.
6: We've got a couple of callers on the line. If you identify the lie correctly, you move into round two.
5: Okay.
6: So if you pick the correct lie, if you get the answer wrong, it goes straight to the next caller. So, gotcha. Zach, don't explain the wrong answer because it's whoever wins at the end of round three will win the signed Guernsey. Okay.
1: Beautiful. All right. Ben from Greenwith, first and foremost, welcome. Are you a Port Adelaide supporter? And say hello to Zach Butters.
7: I am. Hello, Zach. How are you going?
4: Ben, good morning. How are you, mate?
7: Good. Hey, thanks. How are you?
4: No, good. Thanks.
7: Sorry.
4: Thanks for jumping on, mate. Thanks for jumping on.
1: The double how are you? Love it. Love it.
7: My bad.
6: So, Ben, you're clear on the rules. Yeah, you've got to identify the lie. If you get it wrong, it goes to our next caller and you miss out. You're all good with that?
7: Yep.
6: Beautiful.
7: You.
6: All right, Zach, when you're ready, just read out your three statements. And, Ben, you've got to pick the lie.
1: All right. Welcome. Are you a Port Adelaide supporter? And say hello to Zach Butters.
7: I am. Hello, Zach. How are you going?
4: Ben, good morning. How are you, mate?
7: Good. Hey, thanks. How are you?
4: No, good. Thanks.
7: Sorry.
4: Thanks for jumping on, mate. Thanks for jumping on.
1: The double.

0: Favourite playing oval is Adelaide Oval. Played state cricket for Victoria as a junior.
1: Ooh,
2: what's the lie,
1: which
2: then?
1: Which one's the lie?
3: First ever radio interview.
2: Got to go to our next caller.
4: Oh, oh,
1: ooh, unbelievable. Okay.
2: Dwayne, have you heard those sentences or you need them again?
3: Number three's the last one.
1: Yes, Dwayne, well done.
2: Correct.
1: Well done. Dwayne progresses to the next round. So we've got three rounds you've got to get through, Dwayne. One is done.
3: Okay.
0: All right, round two. I have three pets. I have a sister called Tiani. I have a brother called Matt.
3: Is that me?
2: Yes, that's Dwayne.
1: Dwayne. Which one's a lie?
3: I'll say it's your sister.
2: Next caller. Ooh. Sorry, Dwayne. Oh. Sorry, Dwayne. Okay, Kwazi from Gawler East. Hello.
5: Hello.
2: Hi. Okay. Do you want to hear those again?
5: Yes, please.
0: I have three pets. I have a sister called Tiani. I have a brother called Matt.
2: What's the lie, Kwazi?
5: I'm going to say the brother. And
1: yes, Kwazi, you're in. Right, good stuff, Kwazi.
5: My name's Quaid as well.
1: What's that?
2: Quaid. So the Z is a D.
1: Are you serious? It's Quaid.
5: Yeah.
1: Okay, no, we can't let this go. Charlie, who's in the booth there, has spelt it Q-W-A-Z-E and then said real name. We're like, oh, I certainly don't know too many Kwazis.
2: I don't know many Kwazis.
1: Okay.
2: All right, Quaid. Round three. All right, you ready for round three, Quaid?
1: Oh, Quaid, say hello to Jack Butters, by the way.
2: All right, Zach, when you're ready.
0: I'm glad we got that corrected. All right, round three. I'm a three-time All-Australian team member. I grew up supporting the Western Bulldogs as a kid. I follow the American NBA.
5: Three-time All-Australian.
1: Oh, yes, Quaid.
2: Well done.
1: And do you know what? That is a trick question because last year, Zach not making the All-Australian was one of the all-time robberies.
0: It's time to move on, Hazy.
1: I can't. I love stats. I'm almost Rain Man
2: like
1: that.
2: Way to bring up that core trauma too, Producer Lucy. Yeah. Poor old Zach.
1: Yeah, but also it's all good because it's round 11. He's already got an All-Australian Guernsey dish. Yeah. So Quaid, congratulations, mate. Hey, Quaid, you've got to sign Port Adelaide Guernsey by the great man, Zach Butters. He's going to sign it right now as we speak. So it's very, very fresh.
0: Yep, I'll make sure I'll make sure I get the correct spelling and the right name.
2: Yes.
1: Don't you say all the best, Quaid.
2: Quaid, are you going to the game on the weekend?
5: No.
2: Okay, we'll get it to you somehow, Dale.
1: That's
2: Quaid,
1: okay.
2: Would you like some tickets to the game?
5: Yes, please.
1: Oh, yes.
0: Well done. What a morning.
2: How old are you, Quaid?
6: Zach's brought in some tickets, so we'll get them
5: 14.
6: To you.
2: You're 14.
1: Oh, good on you, mate.
2: Oh, 14-year-old Quaid.
1: Real rags to riches, wasn't it? Kwazi to Quaid, to a Guernsey to tickets. It's really turned for you. Good stuff. Zach, congratulations on 150 games, mate. This is really, really cool. And that's a fun stat too, by the way, which we didn't realise. This is your first in-studio radio interview?
0: Yep, first one in 8 years, so...
2: Oh, wow. And you chose us.
0: Yep, Nova, you got me, so well done.
1: I appreciate it. Did you insist on coming in here too?
0: I've been dying to get in here.
1: Oh, mate, we appreciate you coming in here. Thank you for all the gifts to give away. 150 games, looking forward to 150 more. Big game, can't wait.
0: Thank you. Jody and Hazy.
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18: Nathan, Nat and Sean. This is Nova.
19: Come on, boys, let's have a ball.
20: Hello, Monday morning people.
21: Good morning.
20: Oh.
22: Yes, best day of the week.
21: It's been a good
22: Come
21: one for you,
22: Monday's
21: Joel.
22: Great.
21: Yeah. I like Monday.
20: If you say it positively, it comes true.
22: I'm a little bit tar-tar. I've been in Perth all weekend. I don't got
21: Mate, you've been busy.
22: Night.
21: Did you go and see Guy Sebastian as well?
22: No, I couldn't. Didn't have time to see Guy.
20: Okay. Something had to give.
22: Yeah, I know. Sorry, Guy. Next time.
20: No elevator love for you.
22: I wish.
20: Today, you're going to hear us discussing who gets what in the breakup. And we're not talking about your goods and chattels. We're talking about the friends, the things, the places that you like to frequent, that
22: One
20: kind of thing.
22: Favourite callers ever. I was telling people all around the office about it yesterday.
20: So
22: I told Jack about it when
20: funny.
22: I got home.
21: That was funny.
20: So
21: funny.
20: Good. And we're going to find out definitively if Sean and Megan were to split, who would get the Padma, which is a resort in Bali, because...
21: Frequent fly points,
20: exactly. What else have we got?
21: We are going to talk about when people have souvenired stuff.
20: Stealing.
22: Yeah.
21: Okay.
22: Eating.
0: And what about you, Joel? You're adding some to the story here?
22: Oh, yeah. Jack and I are renovating and I tell a story about, him thinking I'd taken his medication, which sounds hectic. It's ADHD medication, by the way, but I hate mentioning that because every other comedian talks about it.
20: So it wasn't the ointment for the rash?
22: No, that's separate.
20: You share that tube.
22: No, that requires that requires some medical intervention in surgery.

0: Matt and Sean.
1: We were talking this morning that yesterday on the news you might have seen a Collingwood supporter who turned up to training.
2: They had an open training at Collingwood, yes.
1: Joel, and their training ground is right next to the tennis centre, so it's just literally across the road. And it's open.
3: I've
1: you would have been
3: it.
1: There with
3: yeah.
1: Mason. Mason took you there.
3: Mason took me through when he drove me home one night after the tennis. me and my mate home because we lived around the corner from
2: each other.
3: Stop
2: by Revs on the way or what?
3: I was like, come on, let's go. He wasn't so keen. Apparently he had to play something the next day.
1: Yeah, that's Mason Cox, everyone, when he was playing for Collingwood. Mm-hmm. But one of the punters decided that he was going to steal one of the training balls that had SP45 on it, Scott Pendlebury's balls.
3: Oh, I thought you meant
1: sunscreen. SP3.
2: 433.
1: I'm getting the numbers mixed up. Too many numbers for me.
2: So a special part of the merchandise sort of empire that he's created for this benchmark game, milestone game. So
1: one of the balls just went over the fence. He's grabbed it and he's made a break for it.
2: He got Pendles to sign it.
1: Oh, did he?
2: He did get Pendles to sign it, yeah. And he posed for a photo with him. But anyway, but I think Pendles signed it without realising that it was one of his. And then the guys legged it.
3: Oh, because normally if you said, you're going to be kicking that ball around, of course you're going to lose it, but I guess it doesn't really apply to football training.
4: Worth a shot, I reckon. Mm. That'd be worth a bit of money, but I think Nick Seller got mowed down, didn't he?
1: He got mowed down, did you see that?
4: Yeah, he didn't have enough leg speed. He couldn't get away.
2: Yeah, and they broke his leg. So the citizen's arrest, he broke his leg. So,
3: oh, God, when you said mowed down, I drove past that way and I'm not a great driver. I was like,
2: No. Other punters chased him down, caught him, wrestled him to the ground and broke his leg in the process.
4: Yeah. Well, may as well have got mowed down. He broke his leg. So.
2: Yeah, right.
3: Whoa, that's quite a citizen's arrest.
2: I know.
1: It was a big time. But people try to souvenir all kinds of stuff.
2: But I love how we must protect Scott Pendlebury's income stream at all costs.
4: Break this guy's leg for it.
1: Reuben, do you used to go to the footy and stand behind the goals and try to nick off with the footy at any stage?
4: Oh, did I? I caught a ball during an AFL game once. I reckon it was a Frio Bulldogs game. But I was right front row, so I couldn't have gone too far.
1: Everyone's looking at you. Throw it back.
4: Yeah. I get back to Easton Wood, I reckon, when he was still playing.
1: So Easton Wood,
4: running it back then. He's in.
2: How old were you then? Like 10 or 11?
4: Yeah. 12, shoot. Maybe, yeah.
2: Adorable.
1: Nat, you much of a souvenir? I'm going to go to Joel shortly. I'm going to hear. I'm sure there's something.
2: I'm not a souvenirer at all. At all. Like, that kind of thing of, like, you know, the opportunity to buy a worn jersey and stuff. I'm like, no, thank you.
1: What about the chicken salt story that we see?
2: Oh, well, so that's not souveniring. That's just thieving. So,
1: it's a girl at a fish
2: and chip shop who she's sitting there outside eating, and there's footage of her just taking the chicken salt and putting it in
3: Oh my God!
2: It's
3: delicious.
2: What are you doing? That's not souveniring it because Scott Pendlebury used it. That's just she wanted the chicken salt, didn't want to buy it. That's thieving, Sean. You don't understand the difference?
1: No, I don't.
3: It's amazing what fans will do. I saw someone was selling a contact lens for $1,000 on eBay that they'd watched the Taylor Swift Eras tour with.
1: Are you kidding me?
3: This contact lens has witnessed Taylor Swift Eras tour. No, I'm not joking. Sadly, I have souvenired. Oh, well, Jack has. Because, you know, I like to pretend like I'm edgy and stuff, but I love rules. But Jack loves to souvenir chopsticks from fancy restaurants all around the world.
1: Okay. Oh. I don't mind that.
2: So how many lots of chopsticks do you have then? What does he do with them?
3: Loads. Oh, I put some in his hair. No, we use them. Yeah, but, you know, I'm not very good with chopsticks. I've got shaky hands.
2: Yes.
3: I'm learning.
2: So you've just got a pile of chopsticks in the drawer and...
3: Yes, we do.
2: Does he often pick them out and go, Kyoto.
3: Cathay Pacific. We generally do have some from Cathay Pacific. But I remember when I was in Malaysia, I want to say, maybe Kuala Lumpur, on tour, maybe Anne Edmonds or Harley Breen tried to souvenir a stop sign. We'd had a few drinks and ripped the stop sign out of the ground, and we were walking through the lobby and I was like, what is that? And that will not fit in your luggage, be it carry-on or checked.
1: That is tough to get over the line, that one.
2: I do have suddenly some repressed memories are coming back of friends. So when I was at university, my horse died. Not because I was at university. This is a real downer. But she was old. She'd had a...
1: Can you give us the upper?
2: Cindy had a great life. And we went camping down in southeastern Victoria. And there was... we went past a sign that said Dead Horse Creek. So my friends went back and got it for
1: souvenir
2: me.
1: Souvenir for.
3: Oh, yes. That's nice.
2: Isn't that thoughtful? And so then I had a Dead Horse Creek sign in my bedroom, which is hot, obviously. and then when I left Melbourne, I just like left it on the verge. Like, what do you do with that? I wasn't going to bring it all the way back again because it was massive.
1: Bloody Cindy, God rest her soul.
3: Yeah, some of the things my bedroom's seen, it is a bit of a Dead Horse Creek, you know what I mean?
0: Nathan, Nat and Sean.

0: Sean.
1: We were just talking about the fact that somebody tried to run off with one of the commemorative Scott Pendlebury Sharons.
2: Yeah, and we love talking citizens' arrests.
1: I know.
2: Heckers.
1: Yeah, a couple of other punters wrestled him to the ground, broke his leg.
3: Chased him to the car.
1: Yep. Got the ball back. Tackle. Here you go, Pendles.
3: It was holding the ball.
1: Okay.
2: Who would be, of the three of us, the best at a citizen's arrest? I'm voting
3: me.
2: Nat. Oh, yeah. Well, you.
3: I'm going for people.
2: You would
3: don't want to make
2: bones.
3: A mistake around me. I'm ready to launch.
1: So we're talking about when, I mean, souveniring / thieving. Sean doesn't know the difference.
2: Ready to launch.
3: No.
2: well, they're one and the same, aren't they? Isn't souveniring just a nice way of saying stealing?
1: Yes.
2: Yeah.
1: But souveniring makes it sound like it's less of a crime, but you are stealing. The lady that stole the chicken salt, stealing.
3: It's a bit odd, isn't it? Chicken salt.
1: Yeah, I know, right? Just go to the shop. Like, seriously,
2: I guess,
1: it's not that expensive.
2: Like a souvenir, it's got to have some sort of, I guess, memory attached to it, hence why we take the chopsticks.
3: Ah, yes, of course.
1: Mm. Sure. Justine's in High Wycombe. Hi, Justine.
4: Good morning.
3: Hi, Justine.
1: Okay, Justine, have you stolen something?
4: In the late 80s, during a night out in Fremantle.
2: You stole a heart, didn't you?
4: The watch.
2: Oh, watch?
4: The watchtower, I think it is.
2: Yeah.
4: There was a one-way sign near a roundabout area. Looked like someone had already tried to have a go at it. So it was quite easy to remove.
3: Yeah.
4: We put it in the back of a little charade. There were five of us in the car in total, so it was across their lap. Thankfully, we had a doona, so that went over the sign.
3: Oh, no, yes. Nothing to see here.
4: It was that snug that it left imprints in the door because it was
1: so
4: just
1: big.
4: A smidge too big. And then to top it off, we were pulled over by the police for just a licence check.
3: Yes.
4: And so the three people seated in the back seat were absolutely packing.
3: Yes.
2: Yeah, of course.
4: They checked the licence and off we went. And the sign, yes, made it home.
1: Oh,
4: and
1: little did they know the cops had criminals
4: no
1: right under their nose.
2: I know.
4: My God, but it was
2: Duffers.
4: Absolutely packed ourselves.
2: Where is it now? Has it lived on in your house or someone's house?
4: It did. It lived on in the property, my grandmother's rural property, for quite some time, along with a few other construction cones and whatnot that were picked up along the way.
3: Did you put them in the right direction?
1: Yeah, I know. So you turned your grandmother's place into just a haven for stolen goods?
4: It was. It's since been sold, and so they've, I don't know where they actually ended up, whether they are still on one of the properties, but no.
2: It's probably on Facebook Marketplace.
4: I definitely
3: don't. People would buy that for sure.
1: I know. I mean, that's quite bad because because potentially accidents could happen as a result.
3: Which way am I going?
1: Nobody worried when the Dead Horse Creek sign was stolen. It's like, it was barely even a creek. It didn't alter traffic. But
2: you saved me heaps of time. I've been zipping through that roundabout now, that stop sign.
1: The wrong way. It's amazing.
2: Reverse.
1: You're a criminal, Justine, but we'll allow it because it happened a long time. The statute of limitations has expired on that, so well done.
2: Yeah, we won't tell anyone.
0: This is Nathan, Nat and Sean on Nova. Ricky Lee and Tim.
5: You got a big, thick, heavy wool coat.
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5: 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Shack it off.
6: Shack it off, good stuff. You've been a Nova now for a while.
5: There you go.
6: Good stuff.
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0: Nathan, Nat and Sean.
1: Now, Joel, how's the renovations going?
2: Oh, you know, everything that people have said about, it's tough on the relationship.
3: Yeah, everyone says it.
2: It's true. So, because we thrive, you know, that whole expression, pressure makes diamonds. We normally do thrive. Like, COVID didn't break us, both of our neighbours either side of us at the time were married and divorced. They were married
1: firm
2: at the start.
1: Yes.
2: We stayed firm. We only got stronger.
1: Yes.
2: And then the casting of Ariana Grande and Wicked didn't break us because I was very anti, he was very pro. I had to eat my words. She was sensational.
1: Yeah, it turns out.
2: So we thought,
1: Jack got the points on that one.
2: Jack was right. It's got to be right once.
3: That was heavy, that one.
2: Oh, that was more heavy than COVID in our household. And so we thought, let's test the relationship. Let's renovate a house with no experience. And not only a house, I'm calling it upcycling, an old office block in the city. So it comes with a myriad of issues.
1: Yes.
2: And yesterday, Jack and I take the same medication. It's nothing hectic, but he thought I'd taken his bottle. and he really cracked it at me.
1: But it's literally got a name on it, right?
2: Yeah.
3: Yeah, but you just kind of grab, if it's there, you just grab it.
2: It's the same one. And I think I was telling you off air yesterday how irked he was at me. And I was texting him, bro, I haven't taken it. Like, I haven't taken it. Also, he had woken up. If anyone tells him this, by the way, I'll be furious. he had missed his alarm. And so he was in a hurry to get to work. And so the fact that he was blaming me, I was like, do you think there might be some other, maybe, for, you know, my first ports of call? So in between shows yesterday, doing your show and then my own, I had this big interview with BB Rex, but I raced home and made sure that I hadn't. And I found his bottles. And I subtly sort of like, I didn't just put them on his bedside table because I knew he'd know I'd done it. I just sort of like flung it behind his bedside table.
1: Right. So he knocked it over.
2: Why am I admitting this? So he thinks he knocked it over during the night and couldn't find it because he was in a rush. Because I am petty and I thrive on that sort of stuff. And when he got home late last night, I was like, oh, did you find it? And I was like, I'll come and help you look for it.
1: Yeah, I'll give it a proper look.
3: You've got to be careful with your overacting then. Did you really think about that?
2: I really
1: had to. He's been on Neighbours, mate.
2: Yeah.
3: Sorry.
2: So, yeah,
3: sorry.
2: No, actually, that's a good point because that is the name of the game there is overacting. And I was like, you know, have you looked behind the bedside table, dickhead? And lo and behold, there they were. And, you know, that's going to buoy me for a good few days. You know,
3: yes.
1: Well done. Well done.
3: Yes.
1: So things are going well then.
3: Hey, those bloody small wins, hey? Strong relationship.
2: Things are going so well.
1: I love a happy, healthy, thriving relationship.
2: I know. People keep saying to me because I'm hanging back at work after my show.
1: Yeah, you don't want to go home.
2: Like, yeah, I'm like, no, don't let me. Please don't let me leave. Please don't let me leave. They're like, you need to go home. No, I don't want to.
1: Well, first of all, it's a building site. Have you actually moved out of your property into, because I know that you're renting a place in the meantime.
2: Yeah, we went to move out a couple of days ago, Monday, but we weren't ready. So we've, much like when I
1: wrote. So you're still, you're in the.
2: Yeah. Well, when I wrote my book, I delivered it a year late. So a week late's not too bad. We've got a few more days left, but we have nothing in the house.
1: To be fair, on your book, it was a memoir and you just needed another year's worth of life experience to write.
2: I know. There was a cash advance and I spent it and then realised, oh, hang on, I have to do some tappy writing. But we're currently using our ring light as our lamp. So everyone looks great.
1: Yeah, that's right. You've never looked better. That's amazing. Nathan, Nat and Sean on Nova.

0: Nova.
1: Tell you what, we're all looking forward to this showdown that's been scripted, Nat, between Hugh Jackman and Deborah Lee Furness.
2: Are you building it up? Do you work for the Daily Mail now?
3: Oh, I know.
2: This is clickbait.
1: News.com. They're exactly.
4: When did they break up? I'm going to have a look. Like, what year?
2: Oh, it's a good couple of years ago.
4: Yeah. I feel like it's being kind of blown out of proportion, but this news story is quite juicy.
1: Yeah, well. It has to be real because sources say from the New Idea, Natalie, that this is a real confrontation between Deborah and Hugh and perhaps Sutton Foster.
4: Sutton Foster. She's Broadway triple threat.
1: And the angle is that Deborah's saying, hey, you guys are strolling around New York. I'm the person.
2: Because they went to the Met Gala together as well, which, of course, are
1: she holds a grudge after a year.
4: September 2023, by the way, they broke up.
2: Yes. Yep.
1: Deborah Lee Furness. Thanks to sources are saying that she is claiming that New York's her town, man.
2: So they're saying that she has requested a meeting with Hugh and Sutton to get some closure and also to tell them to stay out of her town.
1: That's it.
2: Wow, that's nonsense, by
4: the way. No shade to Deborah, but I think it's Sutton's town. She's like one of the most decorated Tony Award winners. And, she's a Broadway queen,
2: in New York, yeah.
4: I think she's even from there, or at least has lived there like the majority of her life.
1: Yeah, but Deborah and Hugh had an apartment there.
4: Mm. True, yeah.
2: Which
4: no.
2: She moved into. Sutton moved into, yeah.
4: Because I watched a, you know, at home video with Sutton Foster, and her apartment was lovely. So theirs must be really bougie. Because I've seen Sutton Foster on Broadway a few times. You might also know her from that TV show, Younger.
2: Sure. With Hilary Duff, you know, the one.
4: Yeah, it's very like Sex and the City-esque.
1: I'm all over it.
4: But I saw her she was Princess Fiona in Shrek.
2: Oh, wow.
4: The musical, which was a really big.
1: Yeah. I was like, oh, I thought that was Candace Dares.
2: Cameron.
1: Candace. Remember we interviewed her? I think I said that to her.
4: I love Cameron Diaz. But closing night of Shrek. Yeah, I love Candace. I just think of Candace Warner. It was the closing night of Shrek, and the whole cast was crying. And we were like, just sing the songs, guys.
2: Yeah, pull yourselves together. I pay for this. Come on.
4: Totally.
2: So, Joel, have you ever been in a relationship where when you've broken up, you've tried to claim some territory? Like, you can't go to that bar or that cafe because that's
1: coffee
2: mine.
1: Shop.
2: I introduced you to that, so therefore it's my.
1: That's
2: I'm
1: mine.
2: Taking it
1: Sorry.
2: In a divorce.
4: Yeah, for sure. Because I think you kind of have to go, that's where, you know, he goes all the time. But you know my very petty story of an ex that I knew which tram route he frequented.
2: That's right.
4: So I programmed all my comedy festival marketing that year to be billboards on that specific tram and that specific route.
2: So all every he saw day. Was your big head job.
4: Yeah, because he was quite a comic too. Yeah. I love it.
2: Who broke up with who in that relationship?
4: Nat, I have been dumped so many times. by both.

0: wives and by ex-partners. I have a
1: You're
0: real
1: now engaged
0: for it.
1: To an international model. I mean,
0: he proposed to me. I don't know what I've done right.
1: Yeah. But the other guy's married to a doctor, but anyway, it's not nothing. It's not a competition.
0: I know, I know. And he does, because he's a stand-up too, and he does. Yes. And we get on very well, but he does material about his like hot partner, and so do I.
1: Yeah,
0: and I really enjoy it because you know, no one's any match for Jack.
1: No, that's true.
0: I know that if that sounds braggadocious, trust me, he's got his flaws.
1: Friends is the big one, like couple friends.
2: Yeah.
1: And they, and and you're like, no, but I'm really good friends with the wife. And it's like, no, I knew the husband first. So I'm taking them in the divorce.
2: Yep.
1: You'll have to go and make your own friends. Or if it comes down to territory, actual
2: holiday spots,
1: real estate. Yeah. Right. Mm. Who would get the Padma if you and, you and Megan?
2: Me. 100%.
0: Surely you.
1: Have you talked about it?
2: You know what gets me? The points are under Megan's names.
0: I know.
2: And she says they get frequent flyer points.
0: I get it.
1: So, and I'm like, you get a Padma. Do you get all of Bali? Do you get all of Bali?
2: I'm going to say leg in. 100%.
1: Okay. And most of
3: Joel, I'm saying leg in.
0: It's yours, Sean. I got your back.
1: Having seen you in action there, I can't imagine that anybody would have a greater claim to it than you.
2: Thank you.
1: Yeah.
4: Nathan. Nash. And Sean. Nova. In case you missed it.
5: Oh, thank you so much.
4: Morgan Evans, live in Nova's Red Room. 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

0: 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Nova.
1: We are talking about when a couple breaks up, you have to divide. You divide your property and everything, but sometimes you have to divide the spaces, like the real estate. I introduced you to that cafe. Therefore, it's mine. You can't go there anymore. I can't bear to see your face. I don't want to be trying to have my avo toast and be looking at you with Turtles, another girl.
2: Man. What about that fantastic story about when Julie Bishop broke up with her partner?
1: Yes.
2: And, of course, being the former Foreign Affairs Minister, is an automatic member of that club at Qantas, the Chairman's Lounge.
1: Yes.
2: And he rocked up the
1: but
2: next
1: he
2: day.
1: Did too.
2: And he got turned away at the door because she immediately rescinded his Chairman's.
1: Like, dude, you were a plus one. And
2: I messaged Julie and was like, sly babe, that is something I would do.
1: Yeah,
2: you were a plus one. So that's, you know,
1: I mean,
2: mess
1: ballsy.
2: With the ball, you get the horns. Yeah.
3: That's not an exactly. amicable breakup. That's like line in the sand. You're
1: I know,
3: out.
1: Yeah. Go back to the average old Qantas club, you peasant.
2: Yeah, like a ball and ballsy to break up with Julie Bishop in the first place. I wouldn't mess with her.
1: No way. Let's go to Amber in Swanview. Good morning, Amber.
4: Good morning.
1: Okay, hey, Amber. Now, what did you have to draw a line in the, you know, a bit of a turf wall after you broke up? What what happened?
4: It's my son's footy club.
2: Oh, tell us more.
1: Okay, yeah. How did it pan out?
4: Games are fine. He can come to games, but any outside of game activities, that's my turf. I'm the runner. I do med. I do all the volunteering that needs to be done for the club, and he kind of just sits back, kicking his heels up, watching the game.
1: Is he allowed to?
4: I get the fun stuff.
1: Is he allowed to turn the sausages on the barbecue?
4: No, he doesn't anyway.
1: But. He would never.
2: Amber, prior to the breakup, did he even get involved in any of that stuff, or was that perhaps the catalyst for it all?
4: No, he didn't really do much at all.
2: Checks.
4: In that sense.
1: Yeah. But if he wanted to step up, no.
3: No, it's not happening.
4: Yeah, I rule that roost now.
2: Yes, Amber, we love it.
1: Amber, you're the heart and soul of that football club, and it won't be taken away from you. Well done.
4: No, that's fine.
1: Yep, she's drawn a line in the sand, Sean. Don't mess with her.
3: I tell you what, if you're on the other end of that, you'd be gone. Thank God.
1: Yeah, no, right?
3: She's, oh, okay, like, you can take
1: okay,
3: that
1: you
3: love.
1: Do it. Okay,
3: no
1: all right, no problem. You want to do everything? Okay.
2: Yeah.
1: All right.
2: But I guess he doesn't get a snack now.
1: it's not allowed near the canteen.
3: Joel, I got that.
1: No.
2: That's for you, Sean.
1: We're going to go to Bree and Treby. Hi, Bree. Did you fight for something in the breakup? What happened?
5: No. You got to hit him where it hurts, guys. So I was early 20s, and I got my heart absolutely broken by a lovely person. So I took Farrington Road off them.
1: Okay. Also, what, he's not allowed to drive down it?
5: No, I was pretty adamant, and I said I should not see. He had like a really banged up ute, and I said, if I see that ute, oh, so help me. And so I said, you are not to come on the road if I see your car. And then a few years later, we bumped into each other, and this is why it came up again. I couldn't stop laughing. He was like, I was terrified of coming down Farrington. Like, I ended up going down South Street. I diverted my traffic for like 6 months.
1: Oh, yes.
6: I'm crying. It's so funny
1: that you took that road of him. What, how would that affect you, Sean?
3: Well, Chin's Noodle House is on Farrington Road there, Bree.
1: So he couldn't go that.
5: Nope, that's it. Off limits. There is no Chinese cuisine for you.
3: Bree, what happens if you wanted to go to the chicken treat on the corner, which used to be there?
5: Absolutely not. There's no chicken treat for him.
1: He made his choices, Sean. Exactly.
3: Farmer Jack's is all happening. No, he can't go anywhere.
1: That's so funny. Banned him from an entire street.
2: Bree, we are the same person. I love you.
1: A level of pettiness that we all aspire to. Congratulations, Bree. Thank you. That just all gave us something. Thanks.
0: Nathan, Nat and Sean. Go! Nova Nation. 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Ian Asher.

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0: Lucy and Susie O'Neill.
1: Clocking off on a Friday used to mean checking in at Friday's nightclub. The venue won't mark its 40th birthday.
2: Friday's the institution closing its doors this weekend.
3: Oh, dear.
4: I feel like I had more quality there than quantity. I've probably only been about five or six times, but I reckon some of my early flirting, dancing with my husband Cliff was that Friday.
5: I would pay some money to watch Susie flirt
3: just
5: dance.
3: To see that. Oh, my goodness. Initial interaction.
4: Oh, how awkward.
5: How good would it be on the D floor? Is some Madonna, Susie, just walking up?
4: I'm not a very good dancer either. Cliff is. Cliff's a great dancer. He's a really good dancer. He's got rhythm.
3: Has he?
4: Yeah, he has. He doesn't go out and dancing. But.
3: I've never danced.
5: He just does it at home. Never danced.
3: When I've been out with Cliff, we haven't danced.
2: but we know it's closing after 40 years this Sunday. Today's the last Friday at Fridays.
4: Friday.
3: What's going to happen there? Like, I haven't spoken to my mates. My mates went last night. They were all the ex-staffers.
2: Oh, yeah.
3: And there was talk of, like, do we have to line up? Do we know someone's still there? Like, is there going to be lineups tonight? Is there going to be a huge crowd at Fridays tonight?
2: You'd think so. Surely this would be good for business.
3: I've had several mates go, should we go to Friday? So I can't be the only one thinking it.
2: Why not? Yeah. I think there will be tonight and tomorrow.
3: Shockers, like, down the street.
2: Security guards turning people away again like the old days.
3: Mm. And it's complete BS. They're not actually closing. They just want to get a big crowd in for the weekend.
4: Do they still have the stamp thing? Because remember someone rang up last week and said that they're underage, were they? And then they got the stamp.
2: The stamps made.
4: Made so they could stamp themselves and just walk in.
2: And you get free entry because it used to be 10 or 20 bucks to get in.
3: Yeah, like, definitely.
2: I can't remember. Getting it for free Fridays was an ultimate brag. Like,
4: well,
2: that
4: the drinks
2: unreal.
4: Cheap back then as well, weren't they?
2: Mm.
3: Well, over 40 years,
4: relatively to the time as well.
2: 13, 24, 10 as well. We had so many good ones the other day and it spilt over. We couldn't get some on air. What's your Friday's memories? What's your Friday's stories? Mm. Get on air and share them with us. Like Linda messaged in on the text line and said there was 25 cent spirits the night before the Echo holiday. That's 25 cent spirits.
3: Jeez Louise. I mean, there was no rules back then, so they could do promos like that.
2: Yeah. You know there was no liquor laws or anything like that.
3: Yeah, not many.
4: Was that the Jugs of Illusions? Would that have been at Fridays?
3: Yeah, that would have happened for sure.
4: Always was.
3: Yeah, that definitely was. Yeah.
4: Always was suspicious they didn't actually put much alcohol in those.
2: Yeah.
4: Which is probably good.
3: The other point was you went through phases at Fridays where I remember a whole phase of my life where I was at that front bar not far from the dance floor.
2: Yeah.
3: But then there was a whole other phase of my life where we were right down the back.
2: Yep.
3: That back bar right down the back where they had the sort of the weird toilets.
2: Yeah.
3: Where the guys and girls sort of shared a basin weirdly and that.
2: A bit more fancy.
3: Yeah.
2: And then there was the smokers area stage.
3: Yes.
2: Like everyone would be in the smokers area mingling and catching up with that little outside bar going on.
3: The outside bar.
2: I remember I did my first ever tequila vomit. Fridays.
4: In the toilet?
2: Yeah, in the toilet.
4: I had
2: some tequila shots when I was fresh 18, first place I went, and just see you later. Straight to the toilet.
4: Kept going after it?
2: Yeah, back then you could, you know.
3: So I reckon you could get kicked out too. I'm pretty sure I got kicked out. Most people got, you drop a drink. Or you fall, stumble or something. Come on, mate, out you go.
2: Yeah, they'd kick you out so easily at Fridays. Yeah. They had the business.
4: Can we go to Darren at West End?
2: Yep, 13, 24, 10 Friday stories. What have you got? Good morning, Darren.
6: How are we, everyone?
4: Great.
6: Mine goes back to probably about 1991 when I was a student studying business at QUT. And we used to have the business nights there on midweek. And on this particular occasion, they launched this drink called Two Dogs Alcoholic Cider. And if you bought the drinks, there was a grand prize of a Two Dogs Cider T-shirt. Anyway, I won it. Got up on stage, was presented with it, and the cheers and the applause was like I'd won the gold lotto.
3: It's a grand prize.
2: It's still the best moment in your life, Darren.
6: I peaked far too early. As a student, winning a free T-shirt, it didn't get much better than that.
3: That's
4: true.
3: Pretty cool.
4: It's funny. Cool.
2: Hero amongst our friends.
4: What's that cider like? I didn't even know cider was invented back in 1991. I would have
3: gone to
4: that.
3: They were ahead of their time, Two Dogs.
6: Well, I know I had a good hangover the next day.
0: Nick, Lutzy and Susie O'Neill.

0: Ludsy and Susie O'Neill.
1: Clocking off on a Friday used to mean checking in at Friday's nightclub. The venue won't mark its 40th birthday.
2: So many people I could thank over the years. Yeah. Johnny Pello jumps to mind. He must have been the manager, Johnny.
3: Oh, yeah.
2: And there was just a stretch there where he'd walk in. So that's why I went to that back bar. Mm. And there was just free drinks on the
4: Free night. Drinks?
2: Oh, yeah. Johnny would just be looking after you. He'd shortball me into, you know.
4: What does that mean?
2: Chicks.
3: Yeah, oh yeah. Just he sets him up. Just puts him through the hole.
2: He was just a professional, Johnny.
3: Yeah, he knew what he was up to.
2: Harry Houston, he's out there somewhere this morning, probably hanging over from going to Fridays last night.
3: Yeah, remember all the Reds players and the Bronx players there after they, literally right after their games, they go there. Quade was there. Oh, Quade Cooper owned Fridays.
2: Benny Teo, Hodjo.
3: Getting you in the backside stairs. You'd sneak in with their posse.
2: Jack Reed on occasion would even pop in there.
3: Yeah.
2: Oh, you get in trouble from his wife these days for that.
3: The list is too long, isn't it? The list is too long. But 13, 24, 10, how do you want to fare well? Emily out of Belmont, good morning to you.
5: Oh, hi there.
3: What's your Friday's story for us?
5: I was listening to you guys earlier in the week. I heard Lutzy mention about the Wellers and them owning at a period of time.
2: Yeah.
5: And I thought to myself, I was like, oh, geez, that sounds familiar. Turns out that I am actually, I guess, related in that way. So my mum's mum is a Weller.
2: Wow.
5: I knew that they were hoteliers in Brisbane and had quite a few sort of establishments. So, yeah, it turns out that... Her brother was one of the original owners.
2: Yeah, right. There was Anthony. There was Kim Weller, who was a good guy as well. And they had they had Rosie's, I want to say, as well in the city.
5: They did. Mm-hmm. Yeah. I remember also another cousin sort of that sort of family sitting outside the Empire or something
2: If you're in the city and Fridays as well, it's worth mentioning the Weller's name. And sometimes the security guy couldn't be bothered, just get in there.
3: Whatever.
2: Yeah, whatever.
5: Unfortunately, I didn't know that, obviously, until later on. I wasn't able to
2: try it tonight.
3: Drop it tonight and see how it goes.
4: Didn't you get free tickets back then?
5: One
4: free entry.
5: Farewell.
4: You didn't utilise it at all.
5: She didn't line up with anyone else.
2: I don't think she knew.
4: What do the Wellers do now? What do they own now? Maybe they own
3: they're sold off
4: other things.
5: I think they've moved on.
3: Thank you, Emily. Angus out of Ashgrove, how do you want to farewell the institution?
6: Oh, look, yes, good morning, gang.
4: Morning.
6: I just had a kiss with my future wife there, and it's a common story, I think, from what I can gather from the previous stories.
2: Yeah.
6: But, that was great.
2: Where'd you kiss her?
4: Same joke.
6: Just around the corner from the toilet. Yeah.
2: That's a metaphor.
6: Quite dark. Dark there. So you can
2: just around the corner from the toilets.
6: We all know near the toilets.
3: Well,
6: and that's the other part of the story, because, you know, at Fridays, you get offered a cigarette. I don't smoke. So this fella said, oh, do you want a cigarette? Yeah, sure. I had a smoke when you don't smoke, and I fell over, I collapsed, I fainted, and that was all in the one night. So I do have a strong memory of Friday.
3: Oh yeah.
4: What year was this? Do you reckon?
6: 1986.
4: 86. Wow. Yeah, I thought it must have been a while ago.
3: Yeah, good.
4: I love that. And you married that lady?
6: I've been wanting to ring up Suze for a while and just do that quiz with you, because you know that I'm highly intelligent. Yeah, but I didn't want to embarrass you.
3: Thank you. You've done the right thing.
4: I appreciate
3: it. First kiss
2: and darts. Yeah, appreciate
4: that. You married that lady that you kissed behind the corner of the toilet?
6: Yes, I did.
3: Okay. Yeah, nice.
6: Beautiful Deb.
3: Yep. Good on you, Deb.
4: You should take her back there tonight. Reminisce.
6: Oh, yeah, right. Last night tonight, is it?
3: Yep. Yeah, well, Sunday. But
2: Mac on near the toilet.
6: Yeah, oh, Sunday.
3: Yeah, Sunday.
2: Sunday's the last day.
3: Yeah, but go tonight.
6: Oh, okay. So is there a freebie ticket, you know, in a drinks package there?
3: Totally. Just go there and drop Lutzy's name.
2: just drop Weller. Weller.
3: Just go say Weller and, see how it
4: Send
3: goes.
4: Photos.
3: Shay, wrap us up here out of the gap. We're farewelling Fridays. What happened to you in the year 2000?
7: Okay, good old Fridays, year 2000, my friend took the lemon, lime and bitters, the bitters from behind the bar and sculled it. Minute she fainted and put her chin on the stage. So, and she had to go get stitches, and she's still got the scar to this day.
4: Oh, wow.
3: The scar's still there.
4: There's a lot of naughty people at Fridays, wasn't there?
3: Fridays was thieves. Yeah.
2: Of all the things to scull from behind the bar, the bitters.
3: Yeah. I'm loose, man.
0: Nick Lutzy and Susie O'Neill on Nova. 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
1: What's been grinding your gears?
2: I've got a good one today.
3: Yes, purge, Susan.
2: Yeah, we're trying to get everything out before the weekend so I can be happy.
4: I almost purged when she told me this.
2: We flew back from, Lutzi and I flew back from New Zealand yesterday afternoon.
3: Yeah.
2: And it was a really hot flight for some reason. I don't know why. I was in the middle seat next to two guys who did take both the armrests on both my sides, which
3: can't
2: isn't,
3: do that.
2: Which isn't what I'm complaining about.
4: That's why it was hot.
2: It was so hot.
3: And being in the middle.
4: Yeah, what do you call it? Yeah.
2: And then this is a bit I'm complaining about. Someone, and I reckon it was one of the two men sitting next
4: to
2: me.
4: That's sexist, but keep going.
2: Well, it smelled like it. Someone was farting.
3: Oh,
2: and it was one of those.
3: You just smell them.
4: That is unacceptable.
3: Yeah.
2: It is a bit sexist, but it was mainly men around me, so I'm just going to say it was a man.
4: Did it come and go? Like someone was farting? I wasn't just BO or something.
2: It came and went, and it was fart. It was thick. And you know how you can just, when you first smell it, you quickly just hold your breath? Do you do that?
3: Yeah,
2: I was like, but I haven't got a chance. I can't breathe in and get a big bit of oxygen because it's too late.
3: Yeah,
2: it's like whatever oxygen I've got there ready, and I just have to go.
3: Did you have your suspicions on which one it was?
2: No, I had no idea, but it was
4: and
2: gross.
4: Then when you hold your breath, and when at some point then you've got to go.
2: Yeah.
4: And then you suck in most the fart then.
3: Oh.
4: We didn't get it up where I was. I got organised and got a forward seat.
2: It's slightly better seats.
4: Our mate here forgot completely.
3: Yeah. You're always there with flights though.
4: I'm very good with flights.
3: Yeah,
4: Susan is not.
3: Caught a few.
2: I had a shocker yesterday.
4: You know why? Because you're used to other people doing it for you.
2: That is not true,
3: actually. You see your people doing it for you.
2: That is not true.
4: Well, actually, you know, in your swimming career, not
2: oh, yeah.
3: Tell us
2: what
3: happened when you got off the flight. You left something on there.
4: Yes.
2: Oh, well, so many things happened. On the way through security, when I was going to my flight, I took a bottle of wine, which got confiscated.
4: Oh, yes.
2: I don't know why.
4: A bottle of wine. I'm like, what?
2: Why?
4: I've taken your bag again. And then she's like,
2: oh, God.
4: You didn't let that grind your gears, though. You were like, you said to the guy, you can have it. And he went, we've got to throw it out.
2: Yeah.
3: Oh, sure
4: you do, buddy.
3: Righto.
2: So that was annoying.
3: A nice bottle, too, I presume.
2: Malboro, New Zealand.
3: Yeah.
2: It was a gift. And so then the flight, the farting, the middle seat, because I forgot to check on. And then when I got off the plane, I left my jumper on the plane.
3: Oh.
2: Had to go back and get my jumper. And then when I went through security, I forgot to do my declaration form.
4: Oh. She was in front of me. I can see the guy talking to her. I'm thinking, she's been recognised here. She's talking to the bloke. And then I could see she wasn't really happy. Maybe not. Maybe something bad's happened here. And then she walked through. I thought she walked out. But did you have to go to another
2: section? I had
4: to
2: go and fill out the form.
3: Oh, the little form. And they're so annoying to fill out.
2: Oh, because you know what I said to him? He goes, where's your declaration? I'm like, we don't have to do them anymore, do we?
4: I did hear him go, yeah, you have to do it every time. And he kind of laughed. And I was like, what are they talking
2: about? Because
4: you can do it online now, by the way.
2: Which is why I thought we didn't do the cards anymore.
3: I thought Aussies to New Zealand didn't need to, but
2: you do,
3: obviously.
2: Yeah.
4: It's an online declaration you can do. Anyway, of all of those things grinding your gears, none of that was
3: the
4: airport or the airplanes company's fault.
2: And none of it grinded my grinded my gears except for the farting.
4: Yes, to be honest.
2: The others were all my doing.
4: You're doing.
3: Don't do
4: on planes.
3: Next to Susie as well.
4: Don't do that.
3: No. 13-24-10. Purge ahead of the weekend. Beck out of Parkinson. Good morning to you.
5: Oh, good morning, guys. So this just happened this morning. The neighbour's cat stealthing along the top of our fence. And I have two staffies and one of them likes to hunt animals. So if that cat's got a death wish, and I'm going to have to go talk to the neighbours.
4: Well, you're saying, look, is it on the fence between the two properties? Or?
5: Yeah. So the top, like walking along like a frickin' possum.
4: Come on.
5: Balancing.
3: Your dog would be going nuts.
5: My dog, the black staffie, is crazy and he can jump really high. And I'm just having visions of having to pick up pieces of a cat and carry them next door to the neighbour and say, sorry.
4: That would grind everyone.
2: So what are you going to tell them to do? Leave the cat inside?
3: Yeah,
5: I'm going to say, it might be a good idea to leave your cat inside because it's dicing with death and I don't have time to deal with that.
3: If my dog kills your cat, it's on you.
4: Well, that's nice. That's a nice neighbourly thing to do.
5: I think I'm going to be kind about it. I'll take donuts.
4: Yeah, take a gift.
3: Yeah,
2: that's a horrible conversation.
3: It's hard, isn't it?
4: Well, it's a good warning.
3: She's being a nice neighbour.
4: And ain't safe up there.
3: Yeah.
0: Nick Lutzi and Susie O'Neill on Nova.

0: Lucy and Susie O'Neill.
1: What's been grinding your gears?
2: Purge ahead of the weekend.
3: Yeah.
4: Get it out.
2: Get it all out.
3: Kern from Strathpine, what's grinding your gears?
5: All right, what's really grinding my gears is that every Friday it's bin day. So I take the bins out the night before, and lo and behold, my neighbors decide to take that as an invitation to park on the side on the sidewalk.
6: In front of your bin. In front of the bin, is that what you mean?
5: Yeah, and I've got, and today is like both the recycling and general waste.
2: Why do they do that? Because then the truck can't do it, and the garbos just keep driving.
3: No, do they? Because I've always wondered about that, Kern, because sometimes I put mine in front of a trailer that's always in my street, and I just think, always get emptied.
6: It makes it harder for them. I mean, they'd be more likely.
2: I've had them not do it to me. Yeah. And the car's parked in front, they've just gone, see you later.
6: And they think it was Kern. They go, this bugger does this on purpose to me every bloody time. He doesn't respect us for our job. So if they were in a filthy mood.
2: Yeah.
3: Okay.
6: You would be, Kern's the...
3: He's the victim.
6: He's the victim here.
2: Do you move your bins then in front of their car? Do you just wait and do it at the end?
5: Yeah, well, if I wake up in the morning and see that my bins are being blocked, I have to move them somewhere. I usually put them in front of my driveway.
6: I mean, you can tell Kern's been grinded.
2: You can tell, yeah. Absolutely tell.
6: Grounded.
3: That's good.
6: Ground.
3: That's good information for me. It means I won't put mine in front of the trailer that's always there. I'll move it down.
2: Move it down. Who have we got? Kylie out of Meadowbrook. Good morning. What's grinding your gears?
7: Oh, all this rain. I can't get my clothes dry. I spent last weekend trying to dry my clothes, and then it rained again on Sunday. There's 5 people in my house. My dryer shit itself about 8 weeks ago, and I'm like, no, I'll be fine.
3: I just got a visual of that.
7: Oh my gosh.
3: That's so annoying, isn't it? The wet weather. And if you're in charge of the washing, isn't it annoying when people keep throwing down their washing and it's not even that dirty?
6: Kylie, I'll tell you what.
7: I know.
6: Kylie, I'll tell you what else grinds my gears with dryers when those wonderful things break down. Like last time it happened to me, it cost $800 to fix.
2: How fun's that?
7: I know.
6: I could have bought 4 new dryers.
7: I know, and I'm like, do I buy a dryer or do I wait it out?
2: No,
7: or I don't know.
2: You're gonna have to.
7: Yeah. Well, I can't because I need the money to buy my Post Malone ticket.
2: Well, you might not.
6: Well played.
2: Lisa at a Logan home, what's grinding your gears?
8: Hey guys. Okay, so
6: Kylie, I'll tell you what else grinds my gears with dryers when those wonderful things break down. Like last time it happened to me, it cost $800 to fix.
2: How fun's that?
7: I know.
6: I could have bought 4 new dryers.
7: I know, and I'm like, do I buy a dryer or do I

0: an influencer comes up and starts spraying perfume, like, try on this scent with me. Sis, I can't smell what you're spraying. Like, that doesn't make me want to buy it.
1: Oh, my God, I smell so good.
2: Oh, my God. And you know when they hold, you know what grinds my gears around that, too, is, like, when they're holding the perfume, whatever it is, and for some reason someone's taught them to, like, with their fingers and their nails, like, pointing at the top and then clicking on the...
1: Oh, the clicking.
2: Clicking on it.
0: Don't even start me on the nails. Pointing? Like, as soon as there's a nail tap, bye.
2: Yeah. I mean, why are people...
1: How's that functional?
2: Just because it's a trend doesn't mean you're going to be annoying.
1: Yeah. But how do you wipe your bottom with those long nails? Like, how do they do anything?
3: Oh, like, I think the wiping bottom would be okay. I think if some other things would be hard.
2: What? Obviously a girl thing.
3: Yeah, it's a girl thing, isn't it, Lisa?
2: No idea. We got no idea what you're talking about.
3: Really?
1: Yeah. Rachel out of Seven Hills, good morning to you.
4: Morning, guys. This is very trivial, I know, but in the mental load of motherhood, it's the bloody kids and the bloody lunch boxes.
3: Oh, yes. How annoying is lunch boxes?
4: It's like I'm trying to teach them some life skills. I'm like, dudes, we're going to run out of ice bricks, for God's sake.
3: Oh, they keep losing
4: them. Put them back in the freezer.
3: Oh, God. And is it deciding what to put in?
4: Put your rubbish in the bin.
3: Is it deciding what to put in?
4: I've been cutting off the brown bits of the apple because it's just going on an excursion to school every day. And I'm like...
2: That's a well-travelled apple.
4: Guys, when apples are $8 a kilo, you know, my grandma who's 94 lived through depression, you're going to have those apples.
1: Apple friggin' apples.
3: Oh, that's funny. Just get smaller and smaller.
2: They don't understand what the depression was.
1: They don't care.
2: They don't get that, do they? No. Life is bliss.
1: They should watch TikTok.
4: Yeah, with a 15 and an 11-year-old, it's Life Skills Edition, but they are absolutely grinding my gears to no end.
1: Oh, that's a good one.
3: That's annoying.
1: The school lunchboxes take you back?
3: Yeah, well, I stopped making them when I started this job on the radio, thank God. So what year was that? My kids are in primary school. My Alex.
2: Tight shops are healthy.
3: Yeah,
2: they
3: are.
2: Give them 10
3: My daughter
2: bucks.
3: Used to make it, hers and her brother's, actually. It was just funny. And then when she left school and my son was still in grade 12, he just didn't eat all day. Isn't that weird? He didn't like going to the tuck shop. He didn't eat. He'd come home and he would devour our whole fridge.
2: He was an athlete.
3: And then he would have dinner and then he would have like supper or whatever before. So he literally had his three meals.
1: At night.
3: At night.
1: Bizarre.
3: He didn't eat breakfast either. He was weird kid.
5: Nick, Lutzy and Susie O'Neill. Nova. In case you missed it.
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1: Nick, Lutzi, and Susie O'Neill.
2: Are you journalists?
1: It's Nick, Lutzi, and Susie O'Neill's
3: producers' press conference.
4: All right. Settle down. We only have time for one question each, please.
5: Sorry, mate, go now.
2: Bloody journalists.
6: Bloody journalist. Yeah, one of you.
4: Susie, Lachlan Sands, TMZ Throwback Division.
2: Oh, dear.
4: Earlier on the show, you revealed that you had a chance encounter with Arnold Schwarzenegger. Who is the biggest celebrity that you've met in the wild?
2: Good question.
6: Oh, that's a hard one for me.
7: I just saw a photo of you and Prince Harry at the Rugby World Cup.
6: Oh, yeah, so I sat next to Prince Harry at the Rugby World Cup final.
7: Was that the final?
6: It was either the final or the semi.
7: Had to be the final if it's versus England.
6: Oh, the final. We lost.
7: We lost to them in extra time.
2: Well, I knew you knew Prince Albert. I forgot about Harry.
6: Well, we were just in a next-door neighbour. It was 2001, wasn't it?
7: Yeah,
6: 2003.
7: '03.
6: We're a next-door neighbour. Sweets.
7: Yeah.
2: But you were literally almost shoulder. It's only one little
6: We had a bar between us.
7: Yeah. Johnny Wilkinson kicked the winning field goal. Oh.
6: Yeah, that one.
7: Yeah.
6: I didn't speak to Prince Harry. When I say a bar between us, that's not a bar where they serve drinks. I mean a bar.
2: Literally.
7: Yeah, like a metal bar.
2: Yeah. Who else?
6: I was lucky enough to meet Prince Albert. He was an International Olympic Committee member.
7: Oh, yeah.
6: Prince Albert of Monaco. Actually, King Albert now. He's the king.
2: Is he the king of Monaco?
7: We should do a show trip to Monaco so Suze can catch up with King,
6: that would be good.
7: King Albert. And we'll all be
2: that is not the worst idea. Yeah. We can go to Monaco
7: to see the king.
2: Grand Prix and see the king.
6: Oh, that would be good.
2: Can you hook that up?
6: I'll organise that. We can stay in the palace.
7: Yeah, why not?
6: Who else? I met the Queen, obviously.
7: Did you?
2: What do you mean, obviously?
4: Obviously. I'm
2: Queen Elizabeth?
6: Yeah.
7: Lizzie?
6: Queen Elizabeth.
7: She had that. Yeah. She had the seat for a
2: while. Did you curtsy?
6: Yes, I would have curtsied.
7: Yeah.
6: It was a lineup. I didn't really meet. You know, when you line up and they meet athletes. Yeah. When I carried the baton in.
7: Oh, yes.
2: Queen's baton.
6: One of the Commonwealth Games. I've met Tom Cruise.
7: What?
6: That was at the Mission Impossible 2.
2: He would have been attracted to you.
6: No, he wasn't, but
2: you
6: I was attracted
2: that
6: to him.
2: Like
6: no, he wasn't.
2: Marries.
6: He wasn't attracted to
7: was
6: me.
7: He, how short is he actually in real life?
6: Not as short as you, but he's pretty short.
2: Why did you ask that question, buddy?
6: I'll get back to you.
2: Oh, you got more.
8: Oh, save it. Save it. 30s male. You're doing the Noosa half marathon
7: tomorrow.
8: Yes,
7: mate. Thank you. Thank you.
8: Just wanting to know if you'll be male. A getting half a medal and B will you be doing half a celebratory Instagram post afterwards?
2: That's a great name for a newspaper. The mid-30s male.
7: The mid-30s male is good. Yeah. Look, guys, I've got a big race. As you know, it's race week. We've sort of been talking about a lot on this show. The build-up, the preparation. I've had injuries. Thanks to daycare, we've had a cold. I've had a bit of gastro bout. Hit the family.
2: I was about to ask when's your press conference. I realise we're actually doing it right now.
7: I'll be getting a full medal, hopefully finishing the race.
6: Nick just asked, should he take a diarrhea stopper before the race?
7: Yeah.
6: I said, no. You know the tablets you take?
7: Imodium? Like gastrostop. Imodium, yes.
6: I said, do not take that before the half.
7: The family's now, thanks to daycare, is feeling a bit of, you know, not good. And
2: well, it's not going to hit you in that hour and a half, surely.
7: I would hope not, but when you run, everything moves, you know that.
2: Do you get nervous before? I notoriously used to have to take a dump before running cross country.
7: I'm hoping I do, but if I
2: don't. I was notorious.
6: Same.
7: Because there'd be nothing worse than... There'd be nothing worse than having to do it mid-race.
2: Yeah. You'd be in the public toilets out at Limestone Parking. Oh, Susie's at it again.
7: There she is.
2: Pre-race.
6: Do your running to the toilet thing. This is you before the race.
2: This is for those that are wondering if he doesn't take the Imodium, this is little Nick running to the toilet before the Noosa half marathon on.
9: Ash from the Toon Tribute.
2: Ash.
9: Earlier this morning, Sue said you look like Casper the Friendly Ghost.
2: Yes,
9: so if
2: that.
9: Nick and Susie were characters, who would they be and why?
7: Oh, Jesus.
2: That's a good question. Nick would be that, what's that little fella, like that little bald-headed fella, that little...
7: Mini-me.
2: No, Mini-me would be right, but the cartoon cake was from like Bugs
6: like
2: Bunny.
6: Like Pinocchio without the long nose?
2: What was his name? He's a little fella and he had a speech impediment. Which I'm not sure you can say anymore.
7: I don't even know who
2: you'd be him.
7: About.
2: Susie, yeah, you'd be, Jessica Rabbit.
6: Oh, really? Thank you.
2: Yeah.
7: Jessica Rabbit.
6: I would have thought more.
2: I don't want to take the piss out of you.
7: Yeah, I know.
2: It's been a long week. I've been spending a lot of time this week. Yeah. We're getting along
7: here
2: really well.
7: Here I am
2: well.
7: With my speech impediments. There's Jessica
2: What's
7: Rabbit.
2: What's that say?
6: Oh, Elmer Fudd.
2: Elmer Fudd, you'd be.
7: Oh, I have to see a photo of Elmer, but I'm going to take it as a compliment.
2: He's little. He's just little.
7: Anyway.
2: No more questions.
4: The press conference. We'll be taking no more questions.
1: 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Fitzy, Whipper and Kate.
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0: Television.
5: Ray Ma. Yeah, great. This is awesome.
0: He was one of these guys that just didn't shower. 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
5: So you did work with Hemsworth for a while, was it him?
0: I wouldn't care if Chris ever showered.
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1: 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Nova.
23: You are listening to Nova. It is Jace, Lauren and Clint.
24: Bedlam at Avalon Airport. Security went into meltdown because there was the discovery of what appeared to be an explosive device.
23: I saw the...
6: scary at an airport.
23: Because we do Pro the Popo on this show. We've chatted with the bomb squad before.
24: We have.
6: And have I saw the him, robot.
23: I saw him on the news last night.
6: Remember they brought that robot thing in?
23: Yeah, it was great. Amazing. You tried the full outfit on.
6: Yeah. The outfit is heck.
23: If you missed the chat, we'll post a link on our Jace Lauren and Clint socials.
24: Idea. Well, the robot was activated because they thought it was an explosive device. The passenger wasn't really giving too much away as to what it is. I don't know whether or not he was a little bit embarrassed about what it contained. He was interviewed for a number of hours. Anyway, turns out to be a laser hair removal kit and a hot chocolate container.
23: That's what caused the bomb scare.
24: It caused the bomb scare.
6: Was it like a commercial grade laser hair removal
24: It was like a personal laser hair removal kit, and there was a...
23: Oh, Debbie at security's hit the alarm way too
6: soon.
23: Can
6: I just say... Personal hair removal is not something I'm interested in.
24: Well, maybe that's why he was embarrassed.
6: Like doing it yourself.
23: sometimes people have to, you know, raw dog it themselves. Don't have the money to get someone else to do it.
3: Well, he's bought the machine. I can't imagine that's cheap.
23: Might want to do it on the flight. Got to kill time.
3: I just, like, I just couldn't imagine doing that. I mean, as a female, it really hurts. What, I wouldn't have the willpower to do it.
24: What
3: even
24: about
3: ripping
24: the,
3: off wax.
24: Oh. Could you what zap about a friend? The combo?
3: Maybe. A little hair removal party at my house. I bought the machine, guys. Come on over. Take pants off. Let's go.
24: So, for context, and this might be what sort of set off the panic, the laser hair removal kit was packed inside the hot chocolate container. And that's what triggered the alarm. So it looked, all the wires, the container itself looked a bit strange. Well,
3: an empty hot chocolate container, I imagine.
24: The passenger in question spoke to the media.
3: Oh.
24: Here he is.
7: They didn't really tell me what's going on. Like, okay, what was the suspicion? Okay, what did you find inside? I was like, oh, there are clothes and there are, like, hair removal device. This is wild. You're accused of being a terrorist. So, you know, that's a pretty big deal.
3: I
24: can imagine.
3: I mean, that is a big deal if someone's accusing you of that. Yeah. But did they do that or did they just question him and say, what on earth is this?
24: 4 hours they questioned him for. He was in the back of a police car. The terminal had to be evacuated. The flights were delayed. They resumed a little bit later on.
3: Oh,
24: but I can imagine how that escalates quite quickly.
3: Yeah.
24: I mean, he's explaining it as well as he can. He's like, well, it's a laser hair removal device. And
3: sorry, he's just put it in a hot chocolate container without the hot chocolate.
24: Mm.
3: It would be weird if it was in a hot chocolate container with hot chocolate just to, like, protect it.
23: I love a prank, but a video
24: popped up. Not like that.
23: No, wait.
24: Gotcha.
3: Don't go getting on the no-fly list. No.
23: A video popped up in my feed the other day and it was like people going away on a lads trip and a guy got detained and pulled over. From the little conveyor belt. Now, that was something in your bag. We need to check. We think you've got deodorant in there. You know how, like, you got to have the camera. And that sticky taped a dilly to a can of Rexona.
3: An adult toy.
23: Pulled out the Rexona and it's...
3: That stuff's so fucky.
23: It was pretty funny.
3: He was so embarrassed.
23: You watch the security guard because you see his face and he opens the bag and he just smiles and looks up.
3: Boy strip.
23: Yeah.
3: But did he have a lid on the deodorant?
23: I had to unstrap the dilly and put a lid on the Rexona.
3: You can keep this? I mean, amazing.
23: Dilly.
3: You can keep this. That could do more damage.
23: Yeah, that's fine.
3: But you can't keep the deodorant.
23: That's a good point.
3: Please stop calling it a dilly.
24: Exactly.
3: Also.
23: Oh, really?
3: Yeah.
24: Shocking.
23: Sorry.
24: Just a, you know, appliance.
23: You know what it is?
24: I'm not okay with them, but I'm well aware with what it does.
3: All different shapes and sizes they come in.
24: Yeah.
3: So I wonder what it was.
23: It was but don't worry. Okay. You guys ever had a run-in with airport security?
3: I've had a couple. I actually once, I don't know why, I was in the lounge about to get on an international flight and I went to get on the plane and I was like, oh, where is all my stuff? And I had left all of it in the security. I just went through the scanner and kept walking.
24: Yeah, I've done that.
23: You just left it there?
3: All of my belongings.
23: Like valet's going to bring it to you on the plane?
3: I just left it on the thing and walked straight through.
24: And
3: went to get on the plane. I was like, where's my handbag? My passport and my all
24: I think
3: the
24: that's
3: things.
24: Quite bad as well because they suspect that you've left it for, for sinister purposes.
23: You could have a can of Rexona in there.
3: Because it had been there for like nearly 2 hours because that's how long before the flight I was. Mm. And then I had to go back and it was an absolute headache trying to get it all back.
23: Nothing worse than watching your bag come out and then you're like, come on.
24: No.
23: And then the little electric arm pushes it to the side.
24: Don't turn left. Oh!
3: In the lane of shame.
24: But then they get on their little computer and then they go, nah, you're right.
23: Yes!
3: You guys know my friend.
23: Yes.
3: My friend Elliot. He's a stylist, fabulous Elliot. He had these Christian Louboutin shoes had spikes on them and he was wearing them to fly to LA because they were heavy. Yeah. He didn't want to put them in his luggage. And they got confiscated from him as a potential weapon on his shoes. Yeah, and then he went to get on the plane in bare feet because he had no shoes and then they wouldn't let him board the plane. It's illegal to board a plane in bare feet.
24: Yeah.
3: So they had to hold the whole 8380 up while we ran to surf, dive and ski to buy some thongs.
24: What's at Havaianas? He went from Louboutins to Havaianas.
3: Yeah. And then his shoes got put in a bag. They proved that they weren't actually a danger to fly, but he couldn't take them on as a personal item. And they got put in a dangerous baggage bag and box and compartment to travel to America. And we had to go and pick them up at quarantine in America and prove that they weren't a danger to society.
23: You didn't have any naughty strapping shoes, did you?
3: Oh, no, that was in the check.

0: This is Nova. You got Jace, Lauren and Clint. Got to say, we're happy to have you back.
1: Oh, it's nice to be back at work. But I've had a really tough week in my little house. I don't even know what day it is this week. We had to put my little sausage dog down this week. And it came with basically no warning, which has been really hard. Really hard for Paul and I. We didn't even know he was sick. And he was just a bit off, and we took him to the vet. We saw a couple of specialists, and vets are amazing. Yeah. Amazing people. We took him to an emergency vet. And they thought they were going to put him in for a little MRI, and what they found, what we thought was a perfectly healthy dog, every part of his body was healthy. He had an enormous tumor on his brain, and they said he wasn't going to survive coming out of the MRI effectively. So we thought we were taking our little doggy in for just to, you know, get some medicine, and he never came home, which has been really hard for us. And I know so many people have walked this path before with a pet, and having to make that decision to do the right thing by them, which feels like the hardest thing for you but is the best thing for them, is a really difficult thing to do. But our little Teddy was the best little dog, and he had been he had been my little lifeline a couple of times in some really dark times for me. He'd been by my side for a long time, and a little home won't ever feel the same without his little footprints and his little feet going up and down our hallway.
0: And they are part of the family.
2: Yeah.
1: I mean, we don't have kids, and our little dogs are, little Ted was like the closest thing I've ever had, and he's been through a lot of up and downs, and he's been my constant companion through some of the darkest days I've had in the last 10 years.
0: I was talking to Paulie yesterday, your fiance, and he was saying, like, because you had Ted all through COVID lockdown and stuff, didn't you?
1: Yeah, and that I'd had a really rough time before that, and he kind of came with me everywhere, and wherever he was, it felt like home, and now he's gone, and that's really hard. And I know so many people have walked the path of having to make the decision to put your dog down, and you don't want to do it, but you know you have to because it's not fair.
2: I know how much I've seen firsthand how much you loved and treasured that little man. In fact, he was a big man in your life, wasn't he?
1: Yeah.
2: The littlest man was the big man in your
0: really
2: life.
0: Yeah.
2: I know you've got two dogs. I dare say that the big girl, Marla, is probably battling a bit.
1: Yeah, and that's the other thing. It's like you don't ever imagine, you know, our two dogs, we've had them together forever, and she just doesn't know what to do with herself. She's lost her best mate, and that's that's really hard and really sad too. It's a pretty sad scene in our
2: lots of beautiful memories with Ted as well. I remember Ted coming in here. You know, he used to.
0: Well, Ted walked in here like he owned the joint.
1: He was the smallest dog with the biggest attitude.
0: Wonder where he got it from.
1: Yeah, he came everywhere with me, and he came, you know, when I had years where I had to move out of my house and I didn't know where I was going to live. He was sort of always there with me. So it's been really hard to say goodbye. And I think, we didn't have any warning. We weren't prepared for it. And when we went in, even the vet, the specialist we were seeing sort of didn't know what to say either. He was just like, if this is my dog, I don't know what I would do either, because we thought he was perfectly happy, but he was actually really, really sick, and he just took a big turn.
2: They can make a home, often do make homes, pets, don't they?
1: Yeah.
2: They're beautiful companions, and again, I'm so sorry.
0: Yeah, me too, Lance.
2: I'm so sorry. But, you know, as cliche as it sounds, you do have so many unbelievably cool memories with the little fella.
1: I was very, very lucky to have him for a long time. We're going to miss him a lot in our house.
0: I was thinking about him yesterday, and I love that photo when you and Paul, was it down at Caulfield? You took the dogs for a run on the racetrack.
1: Yeah.
0: And Lauren got a photo of Paul going past the winning
1: with the dog.
0: The winning post with the dogs running as well.
2: Yeah. Ted was almost consumed by the grass.
0: Yeah.
2: The grass was longer than he was tall.
0: I know.
1: His tiny little legs. Yeah, he was an absolute ripper, our little bear. So sad week in our house. And like I said, I know there's many people who have to make this decision with their dog too. And I feel for you because it's a horrific thing to go through, losing a little mate like that and having to say goodbye in really sad circumstances. But we will miss him in our house. And please bear with me today because I'm an emotional mess. I just said to the boys, I cried watching The Tipping Point last night. I couldn't bear to watch the news, so I thought, I'll just do an entry level and watch TV. And
0: you should have
1: gone.
0: Seen Deal or No Deal.
1: Oh, oh yeah. Oh,
0: that,
1: no, I
0: you
1: just,
0: would have been a mess at that.
1: I'm a hot mess.
2: Yeah.
0: So, but jokes aside, we love you to bits. It kills me seeing someone in pain close to us. So, yeah, if you want time out, if you just, you know, if the show gets overwhelming, just go for a walk. Just
1: thank you. No, it's nice to be back at work. I was very happy to see you all this morning. And thank you to everyone who's reached out. It's been a big week in our little household, and I appreciate it greatly.
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0: This is Jace, Lauren and Clint. You are listening to Nova. I want to take you to public transport.
1: Great. Set the scene.
0: A photo has been shared on Reddit. A lady's taken a photo of a fellow commuter and was disgusted by his act, so she posted the photo on Reddit. Before I show the photo, some of the comments that came through, people were like, I once saw a person take a shower on a New York subway.
2: What?
0: Yeah.
1: A shower?
0: Yeah.
1: How?
2: A shower train.
0: I once saw a lady a few weeks ago sit on only a single cloth covering her crutch. No underwear.
1: Is that the first time you've read that? You're surprising yourself.
0: This is the photo of what was spotted on a Melbourne train.
1: Okay.
0: The gentleman in the background is clipping his nails.
1: No, that's a no. Anything to do with fingernails belongs in the privacy of your own bathroom or in the salon.
0: What about biting them?
2: No, that's fine.
1: Clint bites his.
2: Surely.
1: Quick question, Clint, though. Mm. You're a biter.
2: Mm.
1: Spit or swallow?
0: Because
1: I don't see you do it in meetings.
2: I don't actually tear any pieces off.
1: What are you doing?
2: I'm just sort of like gnawing, yeah.
1: Oh.
0: Imagine tuning in just at that exact point when Lauren asked the question.
1: Are you
0: spit
1: or swallow?
2: Yeah, and I go, no, I gnaw.
1: I just gnaw.
2: So was he surely that guy, surely that fellow was gathering his nail clippings. He wasn't just letting them freeze.
0: No, I think it was a job.
1: I'm going to give him the benefit of assuming this. Some nail clippers, they catch them.
0: What?
1: They've got an internal rubbish bin. And it goes into the internal.
0: Do you know what my wife was going to buy me? I was like, this is absolutely ridiculous. You know, like the backwards cape they put on at the barber? The plastic.
2: Yeah, yeah.
0: You know?
2: Yeah, the cape.
0: So, so you're supposed to put that on and it's got two little suction caps on the end and you stick it to the bathroom mirror, creating a drop zone for when you shave.
1: Oh, yeah. A drop zone.
0: Like, that's ridiculous.
1: Wow. That's not a bad idea because isn't it annoying cleaning up all the hair?
0: No, I just take the Dyson in there.
2: Oh, yeah.
1: Paul uses the electric one outside sometimes. It floats away in the wind.
0: What do you mean? He just stands in the back courtyard.
1: Yeah.
0: Nude,
1: I've seen him with a razor. Before. Not nude.
2: No, doing his face, I'm assuming.
0: Yeah, his face, making
1: it not, I don't know what you guys call it, when you're not shaving with
0: stubble.
1: Shaving cream, but you're using
2: electric.
1: So it's not going clean shaven.
0: Yeah, right.
1: What do you call that?
0: Electric razor.
1: Oh, yeah. Sometimes he does it outside. Sometimes he does it in the shower.
2: Yeah.
0: Yeah, shower
2: wet and dry ones, which is good. I do it in the shower.
0: 13 24 10 is our number. What have you seen someone do in public that they should be doing in private?
1: Oh, yuck.
0: Remember I was in a sauna once with the nail picker?
2: Yeah, you were. Wasn't it toenails?
0: Yeah.
2: Toes have to be covered at all times unless you're in that sort of environment.
0: It was Fitness First. Oh. This guy comes in with these little
2: hooves. What were you doing at Fitness First?
1: That is a very good question.
2: Were you doing a cashy or something?
0: No. I was seeing what it was like. You know where you get one of those day passes to go and see.
1: Oh, you did a tour?
0: Yeah.
1: Oh.
0: This is several years ago.
1: Did you ever, after the tour, accept the offer to go back?
0: I didn't go back. I realised it wasn't for me.
1: Was it the toenail situation?
0: Yeah. Didn't help.
2: Yeah. Turned your fitness for life.
0: Yeah, it really did. Smart ass.
2: Okay.
0: 13 24 10 is our number. What have you seen someone do in public that they should be doing in private? 13 24 10 is our number. If you've seen someone do something in public that they should be doing in private.
2: It should stay in private. Jace, Lauren.

0: Thanks for joining us. You're listening to Nova. It is Jace, Lauren and Clint with you.
1: We are asking on 13 24 10, what did you see someone doing in public that should have been a private job?
2: Mm.
1: There was a guy caught on the train clipping his fingernails.
2: Well, it's not as bad as the toenails.
1: Keep your dogs away on the train.
0: Yeah. I had to pull one of my sons aside the other day after basketball and be like, mate, you got to be more subtle with the adjustment.
1: The boys are playing with the boys.
2: I mean, every now and then you need to. It's essential. I'm guilty of that at times.
1: Do you know what? You're all guilty of it and you have no idea how often you do it.
2: When you get
0: you don't know what it's like to walk around with those things.
1: You don't know what it's like for me to have to see you do that.
2: Mm.
1: In the workplace.
0: Well, also, someone's jealous.
2: Sometimes
1: no,
2: it's,
1: jealous is not the word I was going to go with.
2: Sometimes the Reg Grundys just aren't made for purpose, are they? Like, they're made for it, but they're just not working.
1: You should
0: try. To ask what ones you're wearing.
2: Not working the way they
0: get caught in the mesh.
1: You should try wearing a G-string.
2: Got to stop dressing
1: really comfortable, Clint.
0: 13 24 10 is our number. Alexis, what have you seen in public?
3: Good morning, guys. I was at a local shopping centre with my children and someone was sitting on one of those benches, you know, the couches and that in the centre, kicking their scabs off their knee.
1: Straight to jail.
3: It was quite disturbing and then obviously it started bleeding. Wiping it out with their fingers and licking it. Yeah,
2: see you, Alexis. See ya. Bye-bye.
1: An adult or a kid?
3: It was an adult, unfortunately.
1: In the bin.
0: There's just something about...
1: Even the word, scab.
0: There's something about the people that sit on those courtesy couches at shopping centres. They're sitting there on a Tonight Show set.
1: Don't judge everyone that does that.
0: Oh, I do.
2: Sometimes you need a rest.
0: You need a rest?
2: Yeah, sometimes. Shopping's exhausting. You know, can I extend that by saying people who peel their sunburn off, the flakes of skin.
1: No,
2: I mean, it is satisfying, but do that in the privacy of your own home.
0: Did you get my pants yesterday?
2: Your pants. No, I went shopping to Chadston because Jason and I like the same pair of strides. But no, they were sold out. Yeah, sorry.
1: What's that got to do with peeling your skin off and picking scabs?
0: Well, the story was from the shop. Yeah. Just made me think of the pants.
2: It was an in-and-out job, Jace. Just straight out.
0: Did you get yours?
2: No, they didn't have them.
0: Mm.
2: Yeah, annoying.
1: Well, if you two turn up to work in matching outfits, it's going to rattle me.
0: Well, we can't. They didn't have them in stock. Hello, Sam.
4: Hello, how are you going?
0: Yeah, we're good. What'd you see in public?
4: Fabulous. I didn't. No way. I was at Mount Lofty in going for a walk and I was pulled up and looked in my rear vision mirror and there was someone backed up against a rock, let's just say relieving oneself.
2: Oh, no.
4: Clean drop, no toilet paper, off they went.
2: No, one. Yeah, what did you think? You thought it was...
0: I thought it was a bushwee.
1: No, I think that was number two.
0: I thought
1: you were going to say number one.
2: Oh, sorry, number two.
1: She said a clean drop.
2: Snapping one off.
0: Clint! You're going to die alone.
1: Clint, don't ever say that again.
0: Filthy son of a... Hello, Liz.
2: Hi, Liz.
5: Hi.
1: Hello, Liz.
0: Hello, Liz. What have you seen in public?
5: I saw somebody on the train flossing their teeth.
1: Oh, no. See?
5: He was sitting opposite me and he pulled out the bit of, you know, the floss and started,
0: I'll go one worse.
5: It was disgusting.
0: I've seen a girl pull a strain of hair out and use it as floss.
2: Oh, that's quite inventive.
5: Gross.
2: Does it hold up?
1: Do that in your own.
2: Does the hair hold up? Is it that strong?
1: I've never done it.
2: Give it a go.
1: No, absolutely not. Clint? I think you know the answer to that, doll. I'm not going to rip my own hair out and start flossing my teeth.
0: She's really gone. Lauren Phillips has really gone downhill. She's spiraled.
1: Had a bad day. She's really had a bad day. We thought she was having a bad day. She's actually really.
0: Of hair out and use it as floss.
2: That's inventive.
5: Gross.
2: Does it hold up?
1: Do that in your own.
2: Does the hair hold up? Is it that strong?
1: I've never done it. And
2: give it a go.
1: Absolutely not. Clint, I think you know the answer to that.

0: reusable, those Pixters.
1: Yeah, I don't reuse. No,
0: straight in the bin and only at home.
1: Single use.
0: You're not pulling them out in the workplace.
1: No.
0: Man,
1: well,
0: they can flick.
2: I'm telling you, water blaster is the way to go.
1: Yeah.
0: Imagine Jace on the train with his water blaster.
1: Do you need to plug that thing in, or is it
2: Yeah.
0: Oh, no, it's not portable.
2: There's battery ones, but they don't have the juice.
1: They don't pack the punch.
2: No.
0: Oh, they need more pressure. Yep.
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0: This is Jace, Lauren and Clint on Nova. It's just another
1: milestone Monday. Congratulations to your family and friends.
0: I love this segment, Milestone Monday. We celebrate the big or small. What did you do?
2: Exactly right.
0: For the very first time over the weekend.
3: I folded a fitted sheet correctly.
4: Oh, Andrea.
5: I won a game of footy for 500 days.
4: You haven't won in 500 days?
5: No.
4: And you won?
5: Yes.
3: Yeah.
5: I just clipped my fingernails and toenails for the first time.
2: See? Big or small. Now, the big boy has a bounce in his step today because he's done something for the first time, Jason.
6: He's pretty pleased with himself as well. Like the cat that got the cream.
0: We'll get to mine in a second.
2: No, you've been teasing
0: us.
2: Come
0: on. Patience.
6: Oh, is there some sort of...
2: It better be good.
6: He's serving something up as well.
0: Lockie, good morning.
7: Good morning.
0: Oh, how old are you, Lockie?
6: Hi, Lockie.
7: I'm 9.
2: All right, Lockie, what did you do for the first time?
7: I kicked the winning goal for my team.
0: Yes,
2: Lockie. Now, is that in Lockie. Footy or soccer?
7: Footy.
6: What's your team called?
7: Aberfeldy.
6: All right.
0: Love that.
2: Well done, Lockie. That's an amazing milestone.
0: Do they still do the player of the match cheeseburger award?
6: I thought you were going to say Gatorade shower.
0: No, not
6: in under nines.
2: Not in under nines.
0: In my eyes.
6: Hey, Benjamin.
8: Hi.
6: How are you doing this morning?
8: Good.
6: That's good. Hey, what are you celebrating on this Milestone Monday?
8: Well, I went to the MCG to watch the Hawks play the D's and I vomited.
2: Was that the first time you've done that at the footy, Benjamin?
8: Yes.
2: And was it just one and then did you stick around and watch the rest of the game or was that the end of your afternoon?
8: No, I left.
2: Are you feeling better now, brother?
8: Yeah.
0: Are you a Hawks fan? Like, is that what made you vomit the game or did you eat too many pies and chips?
8: It was actually food poisoning.
2: Oh, yeah. No, that sucks.
0: Been there.
2: Well, good on you, Benjamin.
6: Yeah, the Hawks would have made you sick.
2: Sprightly this morning. Yeah. He's recovered from his food poisoning. Doing a spew at the MCG is not what you want.
6: What's not ideal,
0: is
6: it?
0: What's going on with the Hawks on Saturday?
2: Oh, the D's just outplayed them.
6: Mm. Happens.
2: Happens.
0: Hello, Kat.
9: Hello.
2: Kat's a Glen Waverley girl, Clint. 3150 represents where we grew up to.
9: I got to meet Jace on the weekend.
2: Where did you meet Jason?
0: Sure. Oh, God, anxiety.
2: Commiseration.
0: Was it at church on Sunday?
9: No, actually the night before at the Notting Hill Hotel.
2: He was there for his 30th birthday. Did you think, is that man here picking up his children?
0: I met Kat. Are you the lady that came up at the bar?
9: Yes, I was.
0: You were lovely.
9: And I was told that Lauren was going to give him one if I called on Monday.
2: Yes. Because why is that? Because he was at a 30th birthday and he was too old to be there.
0: Oh, my God. There was a guy.
2: Were you at the same birthday, Kat, or you just happened to be there?
9: No. I just happened to walk past and I was like, oh, he looks familiar. Looked around for Clint and Lauren. Couldn't see you two.
6: No. Kat, did he
2: We're at a work function, actually, that he said he couldn't come to.
0: No, I had a friend's birthday party. I'd already committed. That's why.
6: Kat, did he buy you a drink?
9: No, but that's okay.
2: Tied
6: Yeah. He's got so much money as well.
0: If I bought Kat a drink, you guys would be all like, oh, you bloody hitting on some girl at the bar. Like,
2: no, they wouldn't. I'd say, what a nice thing to do to one of our beautiful listeners.
0: Kat, if I see you there again, I'll buy you and your girlfriend.
6: Oh, you creep.
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0: I can't wait.
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0: Lovely to meet you, Kat.
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0: You too.
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said, are you gonna be my girl? 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
2: 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In Strathfield, we have emergency roadworks along Liverpool Road. The left lane eastbound is closed at Prentice Lane. To Dulwich Hill, traffic lights blacked out at Old Canterbury Road at Hampstead Road. And the M5 moving well this morning. Eastbound from Preston's to the main tunnel in Kingsgrove, taking 14 minutes. 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Weather today, showers, tops of 22 in the city, 23 in the west. Right now it's 16 degrees on Sydney's Nova 96.9.
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5: Sydney, how you feel?
6: Oh, good morning. Welcome to Monday. Kicking off the week in style. It is 5:31. Sarah Harris, good morning to you.
7: Howdy. Good weekend?
6: Good weekend. Fun
7: Love
6: weekend.
7: That.
6: What about you?
7: I got my eye test. I'm going up in my glasses prescription.
6: You ran off on Friday to get your eyes tested. That's right. Do you do it?
7: Yeah, welcome to middle age, baby.
6: Is it that big machine thing that like clips onto your eyes?
7: Yes. Yes. Yep. And they're like, can you read this? I'm like, no. Nah,
6: oh, really?
7: Can't read that.
6: So is it bad?
7: Well, you know, I'm not Stevie Wonder over here. I don't have a guide dog in the booth with me. No, it's just, you know, just it's a certain age. You get to a certain age, you're like, okay, well, it's time to, you know, give up the vanity and whack a pair of Coke bottle lensed glasses on.
6: I use a pair of glasses when I do the crossword. It just like de-stresses a
7: do
6: little
7: you?
6: Bit. Yes.
7: Do you do the Sunday crossword every weekend?
6: I do the Sydney Morning Herald one every day.
7: Wow.
6: Yeah.
7: That's why your mind is like a steel trap.
6: The quick one, not the cryptic one. I can't do the I tried to teach myself how to do cryptic and it actually hurt my brain.
7: Yeah, that's ridiculous.
6: That's stupid.
7: They're just showing off if you're doing the cryptic.
6: Joe Hildebrand, our mutual friend.
7: Yes.
6: He walks around with the newspaper in his back pocket to show the world that he can complete the crossword every day.
7: Oh, I know. Don't you think he looks like the kind of guy that does a lot of Sudoku?
6: Yeah. But I knew him and I were really nerding out when we were talking about our favourite crossword authors from the Sydney Morning Herald. We were saying, I like DS. Do you like DS? I love DS. DS is too hard for me.
7: There was an incredible story about how some of the Sydney Morning Herald crosswords are actually thought up. And there was a woman who would write in, like a reader, and she would write in and complain that things were wrong in the crosswords and they gave her a job. I think she's like 90 now or something.
6: Yeah.
7: Amazing. I love those little stories.
6: All right, well, let's check your Monday morning news. Lots happening. It is 5:33.
8: Right here. Right now. Right here.
7: Very good morning to you, Sydney. Sarah Harris with you. What police and intelligence agencies knew leading up to the Bondi terror attack will be the focus of a second round of public hearings, which get underway today. The Royal Commission will look at potential failures of security agencies to stop the December 14 massacre. ASIO boss Mike Burgess will be the first to be grilled. Australia's richest person has fired a warning shot at Labor's tax changes, saying the policy will backfire by pushing business investment offshore. Gina Reinhart says the US has lower company taxes and is attracting multi-billion dollar investments under President Trump, while Saudi Arabia has no personal income tax. US officials say there's a chance the world will get some good news this morning, with President Trump announcing a deal to end the war in the Middle East is close to being finalised. Iran also claiming it's working on a 14-point framework for a deal with America. And there are calls for stronger school policies and AI detection in New South Wales, with a new survey finding a quarter of teachers can't stop students from cheating with AI. Updating sport, the Cowboys have wrapped up round 12 of the NRL with a 30-18 point win over the Rabbitohs. Meantime, Manly edged out the Titans by 2 points, and the Dragons, they just can't catch a trick, going down to the Warriors 30-12. In the AFL, GWS blitzed the Brisbane Lions.
6: That was huge.
7: 78 points and a 14-goal onslaught from the Giants.
6: I think it might... I don't know if this might be the highest third term in the AFL's history. We might need to look that up, but I think that's what that... I think I half heard that on the weekend from the Giants.
7: I'll leave that up to you and your almanac brain. The enhanced games as well, where openly juiced up athletes compete for sporting glory. That kicks off in Las Vegas this morning at 8:30. James Magnussen, of course, been very open. Is that what he called himself?
6: I got in trouble. Yeah, he called himself White Caviar back in the day. And when I did another radio show, we went real hard on him for coming up with his own nickname. And I ran into him at the airport once and he was not happy with me. And he's quite an imposing character.
7: Well, even more so now that they're taking human growth hormone, all sorts of peptides. But it's really interesting because some of the athletes within the game say, I think there was a female athlete who said, oh, look, I want to get pregnant and there are certain medications that I need to take in order for that to happen. And I also want to compete. So, yeah, the transparency around it is interesting. I wonder if people will tune in. It is happening live on YouTube from 8:30 this morning.
6: I'm a bit Natalie Imbruglia when it comes to the enhanced games, I think. Bit torn,
7: yeah.
6: We can talk about that. I reckon we should talk about it.
7: And just quickly.
6: Yes.
7: Aussie travellers, they have revealed the most common thing they do when they arrive at a hotel room. New research.
6: Oh, you can't say that on the radio.
7: New research shows people check behind the curtains and under the bed and shut the wardrobe before they can relax enough to get to sleep. About
6: That's
7: a quarter
6: not
7: of people.
6: The real answer.
7: I know. Another quarter of people reckon they claim their side of the bed straight away. Weather-wise, Sydney, showers to kick off your working week. 22 degrees in the city and in Campbelltown right now. 17 in the city and 16 in our west. And now you are up to date on Ricky Lee and Tim. Happy Monday.
6: You have to sleep on the side of the bed you sleep on at home in a hotel.
7: Always.
6: Yeah. That's not an option.
7: Always.
6: It's not a conversation.
7: Yeah.

0: for you, Sarah Harris. You're our busy woman. I watched that video again over the weekend of you going hard on the windows here.
1: Aww. I just want to be part of it, you know?
0: Yeah. Jermaine's here as well. Good morning to you.
2: Good morning. You left at, what, 12:30? 1 p.m.?
1: Yeah.
2: Oh, my gosh.
1: Yeah.
0: She cleaned the windows in the studio, inside and out, by the way.
1: Can I just say, though, like, I just... It was full mum mode that I went into.
0: Your Ramones t-shirt was a nice touch.
1: But I completely underestimated the job. Yeah, like I was like, oh, I got this. I'll be in and out in an hour. And then once I'd started, outside was the hardest because like where Nova Studios are in Pyrmont, we're right next to obviously the Anzac Bridge and there's a lot of dust
0: schmutz.
1: And dirt. Yeah.
0: Mm.
1: Yeah.
2: And you put some grunting in it as well. You're like,
0: You were filming it.
2: Yeah, I was filming it. You put in effort.
0: All right. It's 19 to 6. You know who else is putting effort in? The Enhanced Games athletes. Now, Sarah mentioned this in her news. It starts at 8:30 from Vegas, of course. Mm. Let's just see where people stand on it. 13:24:10, if you want to get on the phone nice and early this morning. Are you into the Enhanced Games? Are you not? I'm kind of a bit torn. Because I really want to watch it, and as you were saying in the newsroom before, this is kind of what people are doing anyway, a little bit.
1: Well, no, we shouldn't tarnish all athletes with this brush. But you know, you kind of look back, and do you remember? I just remember from the Sydney 2000 Games when the female Chinese swimmers were walking up to blocks.
0: Yes.
1: And do you remember Kieran
0: Perkins?
1: Kieran Perkins. He was like shocked, and he was like, some of those chicks have bigger shoulders than I've got.
0: Yeah.
1: You know, and obviously there was the cyclist.
0: Lance Armstrong.
1: Thank you very much. It's a Monday morning. who was blood doping as well. And I think...
0: Lance Armstrong is a tough one because he still gave like $500 million to charity, which wasn't fake.
1: Yeah, so and he lost a testicle.
0: He did lose a testicle and was the first investor in Uber, so was always going to be fine.
1: Is that right?
0: Yeah, he's like, you know what? I reckon this is going to go somewhere.
1: But these,
2: the one thing.
1: Because, you know, biohacking is such a thing now.
0: What's biohacking?
1: Well, I had a really good talk to to Todd Sampson about this because he did the whole biohack series. It's where you're basically, using human growth hormone and different peptides in order to hack your body. The problem is, though, some of these peptides can human growth hormone can actually increase your cancer cells.
0: Yeah, I saw that.
1: You know what's going to be terrible if people are tuning in to watch these games and someone's just maybe doped up just that
0: a little bit
1: one
0: too
1: mil.
0: There's always someone to take it too far.
1: Yeah. And have to bring out like the white sheet like they do at the Melbourne Cup.
0: All right. 13:24:10, will you be watching the Enhanced Games? What are you thinking? I reckon it's got one session in it.
1: Whether
0: it comes back every, two or three years or 4 years, I'm not sure.
1: And it's the kind of thing as well where as a mother, and I'm sure you as a dad.
0: This is what I'm saying, yes, 100%.
1: I'm just going, oh, I don't know if you want your kids thinking that, you know, if you just juice up and get the right doctor, you can do anything.
2: But people on TikTok, like everyone's talking about peptides and biohacking on there.
1: Mm.
2: So I feel like the kids are already being familiar with that kind of world.
1: It's all over social media at the moment.
0: Enhanced Games kicks off this morning. Will you be watching 13:24:10 at 16 to 6?
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0: case you missed it.
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19: 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Door Prize is back. Door Prize is back. Not Door Prize. Door Prize is back. You want to go and see BTS? Come on. 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That is a cool door prize. All right, it is 11 to 6 now. 16 degrees, some showers around today. 22 our top in the city, 23 in the west. Andrew is hanging on to talk all things enhanced games.

0: 6. That BTS door prize is 9 minutes away. All right, let's talk Enhanced Games. Kicks off today in Vegas. I think that's the perfect spot for it, obviously.
1: Yes.
0: James Magnussen is probably our highest profile athlete taking on the games. Yeah.
1: And getting paid a truckload of money, I believe. I mean, these games were launched by an Australian.
0: Oh, were they?
1: Yeah. Wow. Yep. And he's like, well, let's just do it. Let's just see how far the body can go.
0: Let's go to the Shire. Morning, Andrew. Thanks for hanging on, mate.
2: Good morning, James, Sarah. Look, it's going to be a spectacle, right? It's in Vegas. Mm. Everything that happens in Vegas is going to be big. They've spent hundreds of millions of dollars on this already. Mm. Like you said, James Magnussen, he's Australian, originally from Port Macquarie. Look, it's going to be awesome, but I don't know how much of it you can watch, but watching the open ceremony could be pretty interesting.
0: Are they going to be breaking records left, right and centre, do you think? Like, is this the thing?
2: You'd think so. Of course, they're all in hand. You think even the person who comes last is going to break the record,
0: yeah,
2: right?
1: Yeah.
0: I want the 100 metres to be over in like 3 seconds.
1: Well, apparently the swimmers will be wearing these performance enhancing kind of
0: suits
1: as well, which means they can't their wins can't actually be added to.
0: Yeah.
1: They can't officially break the world record.
0: And saying here, what costs $500 million? What, the whole thing? Really? The whole thing costs $500 million.
1: Huh. And this is the other thing, like, and I agree with Andrew, each to their own in that if you're an athlete, you don't make a lot of money in these areas. Like someone like, I think it was Emily Seebohm, when she was on I'm a Celebrity, Get Me Out of Here, when she won her silver medal, she got something like $25,000.
0: Yeah.
1: That was it.
0: Oh, my God.
1: So all of those years of getting up in the middle of the night to swim laps of a pool, looking at a black line.
0: Are you doing it for the money?
1: Well, they're not charity. No. Like, they need to live. And if you're offered $1 million to do this one-off thing, would you take it?
0: Yes.
3: Ricky Lee and Tim's
4: Quickie with Ricky.
0: Quickie! $1,600 it is worth today. $1,600 thanks to our friends at Shell Ready Express. 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This is a tough one. I think this is a tough one. Okay. One of the questions after 8. What is the capital of Canada?
5: Toronto.
0: No.
1: Ontario.
0: No.
1: BC.
5: Vancouver.
0: No. What's that? What's a hairy sea animal?
5: Otter.
0: Yeah.
5: What?
1: Ottawa.
5: Ottawa. Oh, God.
1: Beaver.
5: Oh, wow. Well,
0: little otter trivia. If you put your thumb on an otter, there's more hair follicles under your thumb than on the entire human head.
1: And is it true that they hold hands when they float
0: they do.
1: Down the river so they don't lose
0: when
1: each
0: they,
1: other?
0: When they're asleep. Oh,
5: that's so cute.
0: Yeah, anyway, Ottawa.
5: Okay,
0: Ottawa. 20 past 8. Right. It's worth $1,600. 5 to 6. Show kicks off for real next.
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22: 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In Strathfield, we have emergency roadworks along Liverpool Road. The left lane eastbound is closed at Prentice Lane. Into Dulwich Hill, traffic lights are blacked out on Old Canterbury Road at Hampstead Road. And the M5 still moving well, eastbound from Preston's to the main tunnel in Kingsgrove, taking 16 minutes. 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T's and C's apply. Weather, more showers, tops of 22 in the city, 23 in the west. Right now it's 16 degrees on Sydney's Nova 96.9.
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1: Just got to turn down the Grand Prix. Sorry, everyone.
0: You got KO going on your phone though, so that's good.
1: I do.
0: You're always a company girl.
1: I do. Well, you know, the race is about to start. They're doing the formation lap, guys. Quick!
0: All right, good. Do it. Sarah Harris is here with your Monday morning news.
23: Right here. Right now. Right here.
24: Hey there, Sydney. Sarah Harris with you. ASIO boss Mike Burgess will be among the first to give evidence when a second round of public hearings into the Bondi massacre get underway today. The Royal Commission will examine what police and intelligence agencies knew leading up to the Bondi terror attack, as well as potential failures of security agencies to stop the December 14 mass shooting. The Greens are mulling over whether to offer support for the federal government's proposed tax reforms as Parliament resumes. Labor hopes to have legislation for changes to the capital gains tax discount and negative gearing passed by July. The Coalition has declared it will fight the reforms. All eyes will be on US officials who claim a positive announcement on the US-Iran war could happen within just hours. Secretary of State Marco Rubio says there's a chance the world will get some good news this morning after US President Donald Trump announced that a deal to end the war was close to being finalized.
2: Progress has been made, significant progress, although not final progress has been made. The ultimate goal is that Iran can never have a nuclear weapon. Iran can never possess a nuclear weapon. The president has been clear about that. They will never possess a nuclear weapon, certainly not as long as Donald Trump is president of the United States.
24: And a growing number of Aussie families are struggling to serve up daily meals. Food Bank says it had been inundated by working families in the past 2 months as the need for help surges amid interest rate rises and the Iran war fallout. It says it's sustained 10% growth in distribution for the first time in its 96-year history. Nova Sport is next. Got accrued annual leave and it's just sitting there. Take play leave with Carnival Cruise Line to play away. You've earned it. Carnival.com.au. Updating sport, the enhanced games kick off in Las Vegas this morning. Aussie swim star James Magnussen is among the athletes who will be openly using performance-enhancing drugs to push his physical limits. You can watch all the action on YouTube from 8:30. In the NRL, the Cowboys have had a 30-18 point win over the Rabbitohs. Manly edged out the Titans while the Dragons went down to the Warriors. And Alex de Minaur headlines a raft of Aussies in action at the French Open today. Weatherwise, Sydney, we are looking at a few showers today, tops of 22 in the city and in Liverpool. Right now, 17 in the city and 16 in our west. And now you are up to date on Ricky, Lee and Tim.
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28: Thank God it's Monday.
29: This show is good for what ails you on a Monday.
28: After the weekend.
29: Yes.
28: Hanging up with friends.
0: Here we are, back into it. 6:04. Good morning.
1: Morning.
0: Your Grand Prix just kicked up on your phone.
1: Well,
0: is this going to be a whole thing?
1: It's going to be a whole thing. So okay. What's happened was it was the formation lap and the start of the race, and something went wrong. So they're having to do another formation lap and start the race again.
0: Oh my!
1: Because it went
0: goodness.
1: Weird. Anyway, I won't give anyone who is a Formula One fan, don't worry, I won't give any spoilers away because people really hate me if I say something.
0: Yeah, you can get home today after work and watch a KO Mini.
1: You've got to watch the whole thing.
0: Oh, I love a KO Mini. Paula in Blacktown. Good morning.
30: Hi, good morning.
1: How are you?
0: Up bright and early.
30: I'm good, how are you?
0: Good, you're our first caller through for our door prize today. Do you have a BTS fan in your life?
30: Me? Just me?
1: You're a big BTS fan. Amazing.
30: Just me and, my boyfriend a little bit, but not much.
0: Which one?
30: My boyfriend, he's a little bit into it.
1: A little bit into them.
0: I thought you
30: kind of forcing him into it, honestly.
0: Okay, I thought you were picking one of them as your boyfriend. Who would you pick in BTS to be your boyfriend if you didn't have a boyfriend?
30: Is it bad to say all of them?
1: It's not bad, sis, do you, boo?
0: You are going. Congratulations.
30: No, wait, shut up.
0: No, you shut up.
30: No, please don't do this to me. No, I can't. My parents are asleep, guys. We're on the stream.
1: Do it.
0: You are
1: do you.
0: Going
30: no,
0: to
30: no,
0: BTS.
30: No. Oh, my God.
1: Aww.
30: Oh, my God. Oh, my God. No, you're lying. Promise.
1: We're definitely not lying. We're telling you the truth, 100%. And we promise.
0: And it's not till Feb, so just calm down a bit. Breathe deeply. You've got a little bit of time to wait.
30: Oh, my God.
0: Have a good morning, Paula.
30: Thank you. you so much.
1: Oh, do a little silent scream into silent a cushion.
30: Scream. I'm shaking. I'm like on the floor right now.
0: Pre-sale registration is open now, livenation.com.au for all the tickets. We have so many tickets to things today, I can't even tell you. State of Origin.
1: Yep.
0: Post Malone.
1: Huge.
0: The Script.
1: My favourites.
0: Pardon?
1: I love The Script.
0: Your favourites. Yeah, yeah, yeah. So many tickets. You're listening out for Simply the Best, your other favourite.
1: Oh.
0: By Tina Turner.
1: Oh, my gosh.
0: To go to The Origin this week. It's all happening. Big, big show today. Let's kick off with brand new Noah Kahan. This is Doors at 6 past 6. I grew up.

0: you soon. Like, not in our show or anything, but...
1: Sydney in Australia?
0: In Sydney.
1: That's
0: fun. In Sydney. And Paula in Blacktown is still in tears with the BTS stuff. In the best way. So we really kicked off her week.
1: No, I really love that. Because who would you, like, you know Beyonce's my girl. Mm. Like, you've watched me cry my face off at a Beyonce show. Who is your...
0: I'm not going to cry, I don't think.
1: Okay, Missy Higgins.
0: That was a very specific show at the State Theatre. And I sobbed. I didn't cry. I sobbed. Because we were both going through something very similar.
1: I know.
0: And it was like she wrote that album for me. And I told her that.
1: Yep. Exactly what you were going through at the time.
0: But crying just for the sheer side of someone. Like, I mean, the Strokes are pretty up there.
1: Yeah, I reckon you'd be, you're
0: crying for the Strokes,
1: quite a lot to go see the Strokes.
0: Well, their new album's going to be amazing, and they're going on a world tour, and they're not coming to Australia.
1: No, but they are going to be somewhere during our holidays that we really love.
0: Okay. So, anyway, I'm not crying.
1: You'd cry for sure.
0: At the sight of someone. I do cry, though. In the city. In the city, in your heart. 11 past 6, we were all talking about Vivid on Friday. That was a big show, but it all kicked off. The drone show kicked off last night without a hitch.
1: Nice.
0: 1,000 drones created images of leaves and shells and waves and galaxies.
1: I'd cry if I saw it.
0: 22 shows across 11 nights, Sunday to Wednesday. Go check it out. Just look up if you're in the city.
1: I wonder how they do that. Like, is it one person sitting there with his little headset on and a remote control? Has he got a big VR, like, headset
0: on? We should speak to the person who is in charge of the drone show for Vivid. That's something that we should do we understand it.
1: To know how it works.
0: And that, you know, you put years of work into making a leaf out of a drone.
1: But it's so cool when you see it. Look, that's the leaf.
0: Yeah.
1: Looks stunning.
0: I went to Crown once. I had a party at Crown once, and then it was thanks to Patron, and they made the Patron bottle out of drones. I'm like,
1: stunning.
0: It's pretty cool.
1: It's really cool.
0: Yeah. No salt room.
1: Damn you.
0: What about this? I didn't know you couldn't do this, but Sydney has a tissue issue.
1: A tissue issue?
0: Yeah. So we're throwing away too many tissues in the toilet.
1: I did see this, and it's clogging up the system.
0: Now, I knew this, right? I knew no paper towels. I knew certainly no wet wipes and definitely no, like, you know, sanitary products if you were using that.
1: A tissue is the same material as toilet paper.
0: Apparently not. Tissues contribute to 12,000 waste blockages per year, costing the state $24 million.
1: But can someone tell us that?
0: Well, they are.
1: Well, I know, but now it seems like it's a bit late when you see the crane taking out the thousands of, like, big,
0: that's a Fatberg.
1: What's a Fatberg?
0: That's a Fatberg.
1: I love a Fatburger. They're so good.
0: But Fatbergs are the things that kind of, like, accumulate in drains. If you Google London Fatberg, oh, my God. It's like oil and tissues and hair and... What's this? Hang on, Dan's just giving me something.
1: Yuck.
2: But Sydney Water says a giant Fatberg has accumulated in one part of the tunnels. Fatbergs build up because of all the things we're not supposed to flush away.
0: And hair, apparently, you're not supposed to put down the toilet either.
1: Yeah.
0: Like, if you cut
1: sometimes,
0: a little bit of
1: no,
0: hair
1: but
0: off.
1: Sometimes, like us girls, when we have a shower, sometimes it's like.
0: Oh, I know.
1: It's like all my hair's come out of my whole head.
0: Yeah.
1: Like that. Comes out in the drain. You're like, oh, damn, how does that much hair come out of one person's head and then I still have hair?
0: Sometimes I cut my fringe and put it into a tissue and then put it in the toilet.
1: So it was Mickey Lee and Tim, live on Sydney's
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6: Wet and foggy conditions out there this morning. Watch out for fog around the M7 in Horsley Park and Glenwood and the M2 at Pennon Hills Road. In Strathfield, we have emergency roadworks on the Hume Highway. The left lane eastbound is closed at Prentice Lane. Dulwich Hill traffic lights are blacked out on Old Canterbury Road at Hampstead Road and the M4 eastbound from Algoa Road to Church Street taking 26 minutes. 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Great savings every day. More showers today and tops of 22 in the city, 23 in the west. Right now it's 16 degrees on Sydney's Nova 96.9.
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0: 6. Happy Monday morning. All right, I want your help next.
1: Okay.
0: Just in a really nice way, like you're on the radio, like you're going to be on the radio, you call 13 24 10 and you describe your first time in like one or two words.
1: Okay.
0: So really family friendly, real nice, 13 24 10. Just describe your first time in one or two words.
1: Okay.
0: Because Harry Styles over the weekend told us a bit about his first time.
1: Oh, did he?
0: He did.
1: He's in a sharing mood.
0: 13, 24, 10. Kick off the week nice and early. Just describe your first time in one or two words. Give us a call. It's going to be fine.

0: some Ultra Natte for your Monday. Why not, hey?
1: Woo!
0: Ultra Natte.
1: Ultra Natte.
0: 23 past 6. Hey. Ricky Lee and Tim. Monday morning. State of Origin tickets before 7 when you're listening out for Simply the Best, by the way. But on Friday, Harry Styles introduced Tom York from Radiohead onto stage. It was a pretty big moment, right? Tom York was getting a big award. And Radiohead's huge. Like Paranoid Android and OK Computer, that album is just amazing.
1: Yep.
0: And Harry had this to say before introducing Tom York to the stage.
2: I lost my virginity to talk show host. I lost my virginity to the intro of talk show host.
0: This is the intro to talk show host. Oh, so good. This is on the Romeo and Juliet soundtrack, I'm pretty sure.
3: It sounds like the NYPD or the Law and Order.
0: He actually also said he was very funny, Harry, in this speech.
2: Without exit music, there would be no watermelon sugar. Imagine that.
0: His facial expressions.
3: He's a lad, the little cutie.
0: Yeah. So I want to know real quick, just before we get to the news and stuff.
3: Real quick, like, and we're like G-rated.
0: G-rated. Just in one or two words, describe your first time.
3: Okay.
0: Am I asking you? Am I daring?
3: Well, yeah, I feel like mine isn't surprising to anyone who knows me.
0: Okay, go.
3: Just at home.
0: Just at home. Hey, start as you intend to continue. That's what they say.
3: Just at home.
0: Okay. Couch. Ouch.
3: When you finally figured it out.
0: Rochelle in Green Park, good morning to you.
4: Good morning.
0: All right, go for it.
4: Cold Park.
0: What was the first one?
3: Cold
0: Park. Thanks, Rochelle. You have a good morning, okay?
5: This is Sydney's Ricky Lee and Tim on Nova. Pitsy, Whipper and Kate for the drive home.
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19: 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In Strathfield, we have emergency roadworks on the Hume Highway. The left lane eastbound is closed at Prentice Lane and the M5 building quickly. Preston's to the main tunnel in Kings Grove taking 28 minutes. 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Weather today, expect more showers. Tops of 22 in the city, 23 in the west. Right now it's 16 degrees on Sydney's Nova 96.9.
0: Right on 6:30 Monday morning, thanks to our friends at Shell Radio Express. It is us, Ricky, Lee and Tim. You're watching the Grand Prix, which is fun.
3: You love me not paying attention to you 100% for the songs, right? You're okay with this, that I'm sitting here watching my phone?
0: I'll come and hang with Sarah.
20: How's Piastri doing?
3: He is currently, well, he just pitted, so he's 18th.
20: Oh, it's the pits. Ah. It's the pits. It's the pits.
3: He'll be right, though.
20: I love that you're a rev head.
3: Oh,
20: a woman
3: God.
20: Of so many layers.
3: I'm a bogan from Queensland. That will never change.
21: Right here, right now, right here, right now.
20: Hey there, Sydney. Sarah Harris here. Australia's key security agencies are expected to appear before the Royal Commission into Antisemitism when the next block of hearings begin today. Under examination, potential intelligence and security failures in the lead-up to last year's terror attack at Bondi Beach, which left 15 people dead. A learner driver will front court today over a crash which killed a 15-month-old boy and a man in Sydney's West last week. The 21-year-old is accused of hitting a ute at Kemp's Creek before slamming head-on into a van. Teal Independents are understood to be in talks to form a new political party to combat the rise of One Nation. Sources say moderate liberals have declined approaches to be part of a new centrist party, while Independent Senator David Pocock wouldn't rule out the possibility. And police have seized more than $3 million worth of illegal cigarettes in a multi-agency operation across Sydney. Nova Sport is next. Enjoy fast, powerful heating with Daikin's new energy-efficient Alira X air conditioner. 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Updating sport, GWS have thrashed the AFL's premiers, beating the Brisbane Lions by a massive 78 points at Engie Stadium. A 14-goal blitz in the third quarter helping seal the game for the Giants. In round 12 of the NRL, the Cowboys defeated the Rabbitohs 30-18, while the Dragons went down to the Warriors by 18 points and Manly edged out the Titans by 2 points. And Taylor Swift and Travis Kelce have spent their date night courtside at a Knicks game in New York City. The pair in good spirits despite Kelce's team, the Cleveland Cavaliers, losing by 13 points. I got your weather next.
2: Ricky Lee and Tim are back in a sec.
4: 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What? 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
22: We've got some showers to kick off your working week. Sydney, tops of 22 in the city. We're looking at 22 as well for Richmond. Right now, it is 17 in the city, 16 in our west. And you are up to date on Ricky Lee and Tim.
0: She's got the Grand Prix now tracking behind me on the big screen, which is really,
3: annoying. I've never been happy. I can see all the team radio going on. It's so fun. Tim's dying.
0: Just spin up. You have to spin a wheel now.
3: Is okay, that, can I do it while watching the screen? I won't take my eyes off right? the screen at all. Find a better deal for you.
0: That's all right. That's good. Let's do this. If you want to win $500.
3: What?
0: $500, 13-24-10 is our number. Call now. Ricky will have to find something with Sarah. You're distracted, so I think if Sarah's playing for you, you're probably in with a good shot today.
3: No, I've got to get off the Formula One off my phone.
0: 27 to 7.
23: Let's get the party started. See you at the bar, you was hardly talking. That's when I knew that your heart was scarring. Friends to lovers need a part to star in. Like, wait, babe.

0: do a little rain dance today. 17 degrees now, 22 out top in the city, 23 in the west. A few showers around. To kick off your week, Dave and Tams.
1: Ricky Lee and Tim. That song's about you.
0: 5'9 brown eyes.
1: There you go.
0: There you go.
1: 5'9.
0: I think I'm 5'10. I think I've worked that out.
1: I really want to measure.
0: Well, let's do it.
1: I think I got shorter. I really think I got shorter. My doctor measured me the last time I was in. Also, she told me I was fat. I was like, okay, shut up.
0: Your doctor did?
1: Yeah. I was like, babes.
0: Was that, can I ask her, was that in context or did she just go, hey, fatty?
1: No, you know, and they're like, you could probably lose a few kilos. Okay, sis. But then what, the height she told me was just so wrong.
0: Did
1: you never going back to her.
0: Did she measure up to your top knot? Okay, Jermaine's in here helping out with the Finder today. We have $500 thanks to our friends at Finder. 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
1: Oh.
2: Sorry, I love when you play the soulful version of that.
0: It's really Jermaine, nice. Play that, do you?
2: Yeah, can you do it for me?
0: Please? No, actually.
2: Oh, hey, come on.
1: What if you played the soulful version of it?
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1: sing
0: ask
1: it,
0: me.
1: Jermaine.
2: Type finder.com.au.
1: Yes, Jermaine.
2: That's it.
1: You're going to pop that on our Instagram later, I'm sure.
2: Absolutely.
0: Now, you are both playing for people. $500 to kick off your week. Ricky, you've got Fiona in Moorbank. Good morning, Fiona.
1: Good morning.
4: Good morning. How are you?
0: Good. And unfortunately for you, Monique, on the Central Coast, you have Jermaine.
2: Don't say that. Hi, Monique.
4: Hello. How are you?
2: I'm good. Rick is teaching me about the F1 stuff on the screen here.
0: And Monique's just finished Hot Mat Pilates. Is that true? That's very early.
4: I have.
0: Wow.
4: Yeah, I get up bright and early. Start the day. Seize the day.
1: Look at you go. Hot Pilates.
0: And Fiona, you've also finished Pilates for the morning. Is that right?
4: Yeah, reformer Pilates this morning.
0: I loved reformer Pilates. I used to do that.
1: Pilates Queens.
0: Good core.
1: That's on the machine, right?
0: Yeah. I could hang upside down.
1: Oh, wow.
0: At one point, yeah. It's like I was auditioning for a Pink concert.
1: Get it, girl. I've never done it because I really don't have a core. I don't have any core strength. So I'm too scared to try it. But maybe, at my gym, they do reformer class.
0: Maybe your doctor might recommend it for you.
1: Yeah, well, my doctor can die. Leave me alone.
0: All right, you guys, this is it. You got to find something. First, okay. To yell it out. Just yell it out, okay?
2: Okay.
0: Yell it out, yell it out. You don't have to sing everything. Vivid Sydney started over the weekend. No, I'm talking to you, Jermaine.
2: Okay,
0: you don't have to sing everything.
2: Vivid
0: started over the week.
1: But at my gym, they do reformer class.
0: Maybe your doctor might recommend it for you.
1: Yeah, well, my doctor can die. Leave me alone.
0: All right, you guys, this is it. You got to find something. First, to yell it out. Just yell it out, okay?
2: Okay.

0: year, as we mentioned in Sydney at 6, this year marks the return of the drone show with over 1,000 drones flying above Cockle Bay. It's beautiful. You know, China actually broke the record for the biggest drone show in the world, and it featured a swarm of 22,580 drones.
1: Yep.
0: How long is the Great Wall of China?
2: Oh, my God.
1: 21,196 kilometres.
0: Yep.
1: Jermaine with your slow fingers.
2: I typed something completely different in the Google search. Howling if Great Wall China.
0: Howling? Great Wall?
2: Yeah.
0: Congratulations to you, Fiona. $500.
3: Woohoo! Thanks, Ricky. Awesome.
1: No worries. No worries. Have a good week.
0: Do you do Pilates every day or is it just a Monday thing?
3: No, maybe 3 to 4 times a week.
0: What about you, Monique? Do you do it every day or?
4: Oh, I'm pretty crazy and I do go 6 days. So.
1: Wow. And do you do, is it hot Pilates all the time?
4: Yeah, it is. Yeah. I really enjoy that. So get a good sweat up and yeah, it's amazing.
0: No, I used to wear my skins and everything. It was
1: Did you?
0: Yeah, it was a whole thing.
1: Under your shorts or just skins and no shorts and just showing off
0: under my shorts? You know what? No, under my shorts. Because it was a class of other people.
1: Oh, of course. But if you ever did it like at home, would you just wear your skins?
0: No. Always shorts over the skins. No, sometimes there are older ladies in the Pilates class who were like, so I was on the reformer and then like they'd be in the corner with one of those little footballs.
1: Oh, yeah.
0: Just going like this and going... And I'm like, you can do that at home, you know. You don't have to pay.
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7: 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The left lane eastbound is closed at Prentice Lane and the M5 building quickly. Preston's to the main tunnel in Kings Grove taking 28 minutes. 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Weather today, expect more showers. Tops of 22 in the city, 23 in the west. Right now it's 16 degrees on Sydney's Nova 96.9.
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11: Thank God it's Monday.
12: 14 to 7. We're going to go deep into AI after 7. Like,
10: yeah,
12: real deep.
10: Real deep.
12: Yeah. So if you've got questions for an AI expert, he's an AI cowboy, just have them ready for us after 7. But now.
10: Just only the greatest song of all time.
12: Is it?
10: Ha! This is so good. Turn it up.
12: State of Origin.
10: Sing it.
12: Wednesday night.

0: What year did Tina Turner sing at the NRL Grand Final?
1: Oh, it was like 91?
0: Higher.
1: Two.
0: Three.
1: 93.
0: Winfield sign behind
1: her. No.
0: The sun the was Reds. Blistering. Oh.
1: The little leather outfit.
0: And it was Australia that really kicked off her comeback, wasn't it?
1: Like, was it?
0: Yeah. We were the reason that she kind of came back. And she came back in her 40s.
1: Incredible.
0: Yeah, amazing. Susie. G'day, Susie.
2: My God. My husband's going to die.
1: I hope not.
0: Don't die, because I want to send you to the Origin on Wednesday. So please don't pass away.
2: God, this is the best day ever.
1: You're going to have the best time.
2: Oh, my God. I should probably learn, like, some of the players.
1: Oh, no. Don't say that. You'll be right. You'll be right. What's his team?
2: Well, the Blues.
1: The Blues, but yes.
3: Yeah, the Blues do.
0: Yeah.
1: Okay, I like it.
0: What's your husband's name?
2: His name's Andy.
0: Susie and Andy heading to the Origin. Congratulations. The Westpac Blutchy Blues. You can be part of the passion, pride and party this Origin. Secure your Westpac Blutchy Blues tickets at Ticketmaster. But you don't need to worry about that, Susie, because you and Andy are going.
2: Oh, my God. Thank you. Thanks so much.
1: No worries. Have fun.
0: Game one, so we're going to win this. It's going to be great. One. Game one in Sydney. It's ours.
1: It's now the time that is appropriate for me to yell, Quasar,
0: no! No, I think sport causes arguments in relationships.
1: It does. It really does.
0: Especially if you watch too much of it.
1: Yeah. I mean, we're a very sport-heavy household. We watch the NBA all weekend.
0: Yeah.
1: We watch a lot of Formula One.
0: Yeah.
1: You know, where
0: you're watching Formula One in here.
1: UFC, I'm watching
0: that.
1: Formula One, like, right behind your head. It's mm-hmm, fantastic.
0: I can tell. It's really fun.
1: No, I'm looking in your eyes. Darting off to the side for Verstappen's second. Nice. But we're talking arguments and how to have better arguments in relationships.
0: Yeah, because it is a part of the, like, you can't, people who say they don't argue, like, there's just different levels of arguing.
1: Different levels of arguing. I mean, I would say that Rich and I don't argue. We really don't. We, like, considering the amount of time we spend together and that we work together, we really don't argue. We don't argue and bicker and
0: that is
1: do
0: good.
1: All that yucky stuff.
0: No, yeah, bickering
1: but
0: is
1: But we
0: awful.
1: Communicate. We can not agree on something and talk through it. And I think that's very healthy. And I think that's what this whole thing is about. So we're talking arguing and how important it is in a relationship and how to do it well and how to maybe do it better. And
0: how do you do it well? Tell me.
1: Okay. Well, a psychologist has put together a little list of how to have better arguments with your other half. Keep it logical. Try and not let emotions take over. You know, just keep it on track.
0: Okay.
1: Don't bring up the past. I feel like that's the worst thing that people can do. If someone brings up the past, just stop.
0: Seriously?
1: I thought we were over this.
0: I hate
1: Are we
0: the
1: not moving
0: I
1: on?
0: I hate the past.
1: I feel you.
0: Like, keep it now.
1: Just keep it. Let's not ever go back there. Listen and clarify what you don't understand. I like this. If you don't understand something, don't make assumptions. Just listen. And if you don't understand it, ask the question.
0: But sometimes,
1: what do you mean by that?
0: But sometimes if you listen too much, the other person might go, well, you got anything to say?
1: Yeah.
0: I'm like, well, I'm listening.
1: Yeah. I'm a person that goes quiet in an argument, which I think would be surprising. Like, I really don't like arguing.
0: No, I don't either.
1: And I go super quiet, like a full mute.
0: Full mute.
1: full mute.
0: Then that's more frustrating.
1: Yeah. Maybe it's a tactic.
0: Ooh. The old mute tactic.
1: Yeah, the old mute tactic. Decide what is worth an argument. Some things are just like...
0: Some things are not, yeah.
1: They're just not.
0: I kind of feel unless you're going to break up,
1: yeah,
0: it's probably not worth arguing about it. Let's just knock it on the head, hey?
1: Yeah, let's just move on.
0: Yeah.
1: I mean, I did cry hysterically on Saturday for no reason.
0: Oh, when you woke up? I heard about this. God, it's such a treat when girls wake up.
1: I cried.
0: Oh, wow, you had a dream about me, did you?
1: No,
0: it didn't happen.
1: It was in a dream. No, I cried because I was so angry for no reason. I was sitting on the couch with a champagne in my hand and I was angry and I was massaging the frown off my face because why am I so angry?
0: Were you really not angry about nothing?
1: I was angry about nothing.
0: Okay.
1: But I was angry. All I wanted was to argue.
0: Even though you don't argue.
1: But anything he said, I was like, well, you don't know what you're talking about. I really wanted to argue about something because I was just so angry. It was, you know what it was like? I was like a, you know,
0: it
1: when
0: wasn't
1: toddlers.
0: Because of a dream?
1: No.
0: Okay.
1: No, it was just I just spent the day angry. And you know when, like, little kids, they have, like, such big emotions and they can't really deal with them, so they do weird shit?
0: Yeah, yeah.
1: It was like that. I just cried because I was furious for no reason.
0: Yuck. It's Saturday morning.
1: I know.
0: Stop.
1: And it couldn't have been more relaxing. But there's old mate in the corner, like...
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22: 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In Wetherill Park at Crash and Waitomi Road, just near Prospect Highway, quite busy both ways, and Dulwich Hill traffic. traffic lights blacked out on Old Canterbury Road and Hampstead Road. The M5 building from Preston's to the main tunnel in Kingsgrove taking 27 minutes. 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Weather today, more showers. Tops of 22 in the city, 23 in the west. Right now it's 16 degrees on Sydney's Nova 96.9.
0: 7 o'clock, Regulay and Tim. Thanks to our friends at Show Ready Express. A wet start to the week.
1: Yeah.
0: Gloomy, cloudy, rainy.
1: It was a wet weekend too.
0: I know.
1: But hey, lovely.
0: You know what they say, slow as a wet week. Hey. Sarah Harris has your news.
2: Hey there, Sydney. Sarah Harris with you. Small business owners angry at the PM's proposed changes to capital gains tax have taken their fight to Canberra. They've hired billboards at Canberra Airport to protest the reforms to send a message to pollies returning to the nation's capital this morning for another sitting week. The man behind the campaign, Joseph Dumoud, says it's a tax on ambition.
12: There are so many implications a part of this budget, and all we can see is that it's hurting the ambition of hardworking Australians, and it's hurting them. It's basically stopping them from getting ahead.
2: ASIO boss Mike Burgess will be the first to give evidence when the second round of hearings into last year's Bondi terror attack gets underway today. The Royal Commission will focus on what police and intelligence agencies knew leading up to the massacre, as well as potential failures of security agencies to stop it. Donald Trump has declared he doesn't make bad deals less than 24 hours after suggesting a plan for peace with Iran was close. He's told negotiators not to rush and that the blockade will remain in force and in effect until an agreement is reached, certified and signed. And Food Bank says it has been inundated by working families in the past 2 months. A growing number of Aussie families are struggling to serve up daily meals as the need for help surges amid interest rate hikes and the fallout from the Iran war. Nova Sport is next. Got accrued annual leave and it's just sitting there. Take play leave with Carnival Cruise Line to play away. You've earned it. Carnival.com.au. Updating sport. In the NRL, the Cowboys have had a 30-18 point win over the Rabbitohs. Manly edged out the Titans while the Dragons went down to the Warriors. Alex de Minaur is one of a raft of Aussies in action at the French Open today. And the enhanced games kick off in Las Vegas this morning. Aussie swim star James Magnussen is among the athletes who will be openly using performance-enhancing drugs to push their physical limits. And you can watch all the action on YouTube from 8:30. I've got your weather next.
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2: Slow as a wet week. It only feels like Monday. Oh, it is Monday.
0: Slow
2: Sydney.
0: As a wet week.
2: Showers.
0: Drop it into conversation today. It's fun.
2: Showers on the way. Tops of 22 in the city. We're looking at 21 for Parramatta right now. 17 in the city. 16 in our Western Europe today with Ricky Lee and Tim.
0: You were just talking about the enhanced games kicking off in an hour and a half.
1: I'm so excited.
0: That's a whole thing.
1: I think it's an incredible
2: idea. It's a whole thing. You know, the crazy thing is, though, I interviewed Shayna Jack. She was the swimmer who was actually banned for doping for 2 years.
1: Yeah.
2: She has always maintained her innocence.
1: Yeah.
2: She said, I am a clean athlete. Because the level.
0: Unfortunate last name, though, isn't it? Shayna Jacked.
2: Oh, no. She's such a good girl. Girl from Brizzy. But, like, it's the level of testing that goes into keeping regular athletes clean will blow your mind. Now, here it is, like, people are just like, yep. Let's go.
1: And it can be like the simplest thing that they didn't even know that was that they were having that is the reason that they get banned.
2: If you touch, Shayna Jack said that she had
4: got her nails done in between a swimming meet. Yeah. And sometimes there are banned substances in the...
1: And that was it.
4: Yeah, well, they don't know. She hired investigators. She paid thousands of dollars on lab studies to try to clear her name. She had her deposit... She spent the deposit she'd saved for her house to try to clear her name. So it just kind of... It's such a kind of... different thing to see the enhanced games happening this morning where it's like, games, bring it on.
0: Yeah, from that to the world of AI.
1: Oh, yeah.
0: There is so much we don't understand. And next, Henry Badgery, the Prompt Cowboys here, he's got his hat on. Hey. He's going to go deep into the world of AI for us. If you have any questions for him, now's the time. 13, 24, 10. He's on next. 5 past 7.

0: have $1,000 a day today as well. We're kicking off today. $1,000 a day this week, thanks to our mates at Aldi.
1: That's huge.
0: Yeah, novafm.com.au if you want to get involved in that. It is 7 past 7. Ricky Lee and Tim. Henry Badgery, the prompt cowboy, is here. He's got hats for all of us. It's crazy.
1: You got to put your headphones on and then you have to put your hat on top of the headphones.
0: Like this. It looks really good. Henry Badgery is here from Prompt. Wait for this. Cowboy. Which is Australia's largest AI platform that teaches everyday people like you and me how to get good answers from ChatGPT.
1: Welcome. Good morning.
2: Thank you. Yeehaw.
1: Yeehaw. Thanks for coming in. You've come in with fun hats for everyone. This is good.
0: So you're an actual cowboy?
2: Actual cowboy. I'd like to think maybe I am. A lot of people don't. You look at me, you don't think that. But
0: you're a tech bro cowboy?
2: Tech bro cowboy, yeah. Grew up on a farm and graduated to technology.
0: Now, most of us use AI for really basic, silly things. But I want to ask, when did you think that this was actually going to take off? Like when? Because it feels relatively new in my life.
1: Yeah.
0: I've been using Google Chrome like a boomer for ages. But when did AI become something that was going to be in the hands of us all?
2: Yeah, so ChatGPT was released, I think it's over 3 years now. That was probably the first time where people were like, oh my gosh, this technology is pretty crazy.
1: I know for me, I was really resistant to it initially. Like I really only picked it up kind of last year. But I think it's such a funny thing. Everyone loves Googling, but is so resistant and so scared of AI and things like ChatGPT. Why do you think that is?
2: I think it's because this is new technology that we've been told by Hollywood. We've been told by the news that it's going to take our job. And so, of course, you're going to be scared by it. And when you sit down and you see that it actually can do the work that you do, like you think, oh, God, I've been in this industry for 10 years and now this thing is actually producing it to the level that I would produce or maybe even better.
0: Mm.
2: And it's frightening.
0: I think people are saying we shouldn't be frightened?
2: I think that's why we're doing what we're doing, because I think if you get over the point of fear and you actually start to use this technology to solve your own problems, you get to this point of feeling empowered.
1: Yeah.
2: And you're like, wow, I didn't know I could do that. Now I can do this. And we see that with Prompt Cowboys. People come in, they use it as a Google search kind of replacement, but then they start, you know, solving personal problems like health. They put in their blood work and they figure out, wow, okay, actually the doctor's maybe a little bit wrong about that. Let's see what else
0: I can
2: do.
0: But it does get it wrong sometimes as well, though.
1: Oh, my ChatGPT is getting stuff wrong constantly. Like, most basic of basic things wrong.
0: Like why is that?
2: It's not.
0: Don't say they're human.
1: they're just like us.
2: I think that is the thing though, right? It probably gets it right more of the time than a person would. But we've built it in the image of a human, and so it's always going to make things up, and it is so confident, isn't it?
1: Well, it's even like, it's like you said before, like it's understanding things. Like when you get blood test results from your doctor, or when you get a medical report, or when you there's something legal that you want to try and wrap your head around and understand a bit more what that
0: means.
1: Or you
0: take a photo of your car key, and say, what battery does this car key take? Which is what I did the other day, and bang.
1: Yes, or trying to, what's the best setting that I take a photo of your oven? What's the best setting I should to cook my roast? It's amazing the things that you can find out that you've just been guessing for ages.
2: Literally. Yeah. Like I got out of a parking ticket that I would have never gotten out of because I just knew it would have been too much work.
1: Really?
2: It didn't feel right. And so I put my information into the AI and I was like, this is what happened. Here are some photos. Here's the date. Like, how can I get out of this? And it full on wrote everything, gave me the strategy, looked at the laws. I went in, I put it in. Like I didn't even have to write the message. It just like asked questions and then I got a notification and I was like, I don't have a $300-something parking fine. Like, this is awesome. And I would have never done that before because I wouldn't have done the research.
0: Well, this is what I was about to ask, but Talia in Bondi is going to ask the question on my behalf. What do you want to ask Henry?
3: I just want to know, is AI making us dumber? I feel like I'm using it all the time as a Gen Z, and I feel like it's making me so dumb.
0: Yeah, this is what I'm thinking too, because if you're asking it to do stuff that your brain should actually be doing,
1: surely it's
0: turning off parts of our brain that need to be active.
2: Yeah. I've actually been through this experience because since ChatGPT was released, I was kind of all in from the beginning, just using it all day. And I got to this point of being so reliant on it where my business partner and I would be talking about ideas and I'd be like, wait, one sec, let me ask the AI. And I'd stop our flow. And I found that was actually a problem. He called me out on it. And I think that to your question, I think it's making us dumber to the extent that we're relying on it to think for us.
0: Yeah.
2: And so in cases where, like, you know, it's important to critically think, reason, then I would definitely say don't use it. Try to think for yourself and then use AI as a thing to think of new ideas or to clarify your thinking, but don't use it just as a starting point.
1: But like you said, people are lazy. Lazy.
0: One person, Christy and Manly has our final question. This is a good one.
3: Well, Henry, weirdly enough, I just watched iRobot. I just want to know, like, obviously there's a lot of
4: discussion and stuff about how bad AI is. Like, with AI, do you kind of like fear its
5: power? Will it turn on us?
2: The idea of the world that we've been painted really comes from Hollywood. But actually, I think there's a much bigger problem, which would be the replacement issue of like actually people, like we have a meaning of life, which is, you know, to work a lot of the time. You have purpose. And now we're going to get to this point where AI is doing the work. How do we make it so that we still have meaning? I think that's a bigger problem that like I worry about. I don't think you should necessarily worry about that. But I think that, yeah, don't worry about AI taking over the world. It's kind of like it's a bit of a fantasy.
5: Although I did hear that two Meta robots in a warehouse in the middle of the night had an argument with each other and tried to destroy each other. And Meta were trying to cover that up. I believe that. Mate, lovely to meet you. Prompt Cowboy is your business. What AI tool do you use, though?
2: I use Claude by Anthropic for most things.
1: Okay.
2: So if people don't use... It is more intelligent.
1: Okay.
2: They... which means that like when you want a good answer, it's obviously you can rely on it way more. I wouldn't say that it's the best for search, like ChatGPT and Gemini, which is Google's
5: I love yes. Gemini.
2: AI, is good for search.
1: Yeah.
2: But we do like a lot of building software. We do a lot of like planning strategy, and for Claude, like that is, it is far better.
5: Mate, we could talk to you for hours. Thank you so much for coming in. Prompt Cowboy is the business. Thank you for the hats.
2: Thank you
1: so much. I feel 50% dumber. Smarter.
5: 14:07.
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8: In Huntley's Point, we have a crash citybound on Victoria Road approaching the Gladesville Bridge. Two of three lanes have been closed. Into North Ryde, a breakdown on Epping Road eastbound at Wicks Road. In Wetherill Park, a crash on Waitomere Road near the Prospect Highway, busy both ways. And in Strathfield, emergency roadworks on Liverpool Road. The left lane eastbound is closed at Prentice Lane. The M4 eastbound from the M7 at Eastern Creek to Homebush Bay Drive, taking 24 minutes. 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Tops of 22 in the city, 23 in the west. Right now, it's 16 degrees on Sydney's Nova 96.9.
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26: Thank God it's Monday.
0: TGIF. 18 past 7. We both had a bit of an Irish weekend.
1: We had a very Irish weekend.
0: I was out on Friday night at the Metro. A lot of Irish fans of the show. So yes. Good morning to all of you.
1: Good morning, Ireland. I went down to Vivid on Saturday night. And yeah. We had some dinner, went ate at some of like the food trucks, and then popped into a little Irish pub in the Rocks and we're yeah. watching a band. Lots of people who listen to the show. Yeah. We're at the Irish pub.
0: Yeah.
1: We've got a lot of Irish
0: listeners.
1: What was
0: the Irish pub?
1: I can't remember the name of it. I'll have to check.
0: Okay.
1: But met so many people, lovely people who listen to the show. One in particular is Scottish Jim, who told me he loves listening to the show, but he was a little bit confused about how many people are on our show. I think we've got a bit of a marketing issue here because this is Jim on Saturday night.
0: Scottish Jim at the Irish pub.
1: Scottish Jim at the Irish pub.
27: Okay, so I just met someone who listens to our show. What's your name?
28: Jim.
27: Where are you from?
28: Scotland. Coatbridge in Scotland.
27: And what did you think?
28: I just thought there was three people, Ricky, Lee and Tim, but there's only two people.
27: There's only two of us.
1: Ricky, Lee and Tim.
0: Lee and...
1: So he was surprised that there was only two of us. But good morning, Scottish Jim.
0: Good morning,
1: from
0: Scottish Jim.

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1: Okay.
0: 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Sarah, you're playing for someone as well. Michelle in Hornsby, you got Sarah this morning.
1: Hey, Michelle.
2: Hi.
1: I got half a chance with this one. Yeah. Don't know songs, but I know what's on my grocery list.
3: I love it.
0: And Ricky, you've got Candace in North Tarramurra.
1: Morning.
4: Hello. How are we going?
1: We're very good.
0: $1,000 every day this week.
5: Okay. Ricky and Tim's. Dad, look in a
6: pizza, please. Yes. That. Grocery.
0: Okay, so I'm unwrapping something from Aldi here.
1: Okay.
0: You got to guess it. Do you want me to, I guess it. Can you hear it?
1: Tissues.
0: Yeah.
1: Oh, God. Are we starting? Is that the start of the game?
0: It seems like it.
1: Okay. Michelle, that's...
3: So sorry. Was that supposed to go
1: straight
3: long?
1: Right in there. Well,
0: I mean...
1: I
0: had like all these little flowery clues.
3: Okay,
0: to give you.
3: Okay, let's pretend that I didn't. Oh no, we obviously Candace has
0: won $1,000.
3: That's what I mean. I'm taking this seriously. It's $1,000 for Candace.
1: I don't know what you were doing with that bag. All of a sudden, you're swinging around.
3: But give us some of your fandangling stuff that you were gonna. Come on, I know you really prepared.
0: I was gonna. There was 224 in it, and there's a 2-ply, and you can use it on your face or your bum.
3: Oh, that's good stuff. Don't flush
1: I'm
3: it.
1: Sorry, it's a cost of living crisis. Who's using fancy tissues on their bum? No one. You were using toilet paper to wipe your nose.
3: Extra what soft toilet call? Paper.
1: Confidence.
0: Confidence.
1: Gives you that white skirt confidence.
0: Candace, $1,000. Congratulations.
4: Thank you.
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3: That was quick.
0: It was.
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3: 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In St Mary's, a medical emergency on Manry Road at the Great Western Highway. To Huntley's Point, a crash citybound on Victoria Road approaching the Gladesville Bridge. Two of three lanes are closed. And the M4 eastbound from the M7 Eastern Creek to Homebush Bay Drive taking 24 minutes. 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Weather today, more showers. Tops of 22 in the city, 23 in the west. Right now it's 16 degrees on Sydney's Nova 96.9.
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19: Hey there, Sydney, Sarah Harris with you. A learner driver is facing 12 charges, including dangerous driving causing death after a fatal crash in Sydney's west. A man and his 15-month-old son died in the collision at Kemps Creek last week. The infant's mum is still in a critical condition in hospital. The 21-year-old will front court today. Australia's top security agencies are set to appear before the Royal Commission into Anti-Semitism as part of a new round of hearings which begin today. The inquiry will investigate potential intelligence and security lapses ahead of the Bondi terror attack. ASIO Chief Mike Burgess among the first to give evidence. Three people have been charged following a police crackdown on illegal tobacco sales across Sydney. Authorities seized approximately $3 million worth of illegal cigarettes during searches of a Grey Staines home. And the Premier is under pressure to reduce the number of poker machines in New South Wales. A proposal to slash pokies by at least 50% over a decade will be put to Labor Party delegates at the upcoming annual conference. Nova Sport is next. 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T's and C's apply. Updating sport, the Blues will have their final training session on the Central Coast this morning before relocating to Olympic Park for Origin 1. In the weekend footy, the Cowboys wrapped up round 12 of the NRL with a 30-18 point win over the Rabbitohs. And in the AFL, GWS blitzed the Brizzy Lions.
0: That was huge
19: by
0: yesterday.
19: A huge number, 78 points, thanks to that 14-goal onslaught from the Giants in the third quarter.
0: It was so good to watch.
19: Yeah, and Drake, he set an album charts record. He's become the first artist to hold the top three slots on the album chart. It comes after Iceman entered the top 200 at number one, and his album has been graded. People have given it an A minus. All right, got your weather next.
0: Didn't you release three albums? All
3: three,
0: the three albums on Friday.
3: Yeah.
0: Oofed. All right.
19: That's a lot of work.
3: Someone's been busy.
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1: Grey and wet today. Sydney, tops of 22 in the city. We're looking at 20 at Terry Hills. Right now it is 17 degrees in the city, 16 in our west. And you are up to date on Ricky Lee and Tim. You know, like when you get ready in the morning in the dark?
3: Yeah.
1: And you get to work and you think, why did I put that on? I've just realised I look like
21: a stage manager from Rocker Stedford.
1: No, The Rock. Do you know The Rock? That old photo of The Rock.
3: Oh, my God, you do. Of that old photo of him on the staircase with his bum bag and his...
1: Yes.
3: Oh, my God.
1: I'm dressed like The Rock today.
3: You just need a fat gold chain.
21: Just don't roast me. It is 27 to 8. It's an explosion in a ticket factory today. The script... We've also got Post Malone. But is that
1: all I can wow.
21: And BTS. We'll do them before 9. You get to choose, right? Script, Post Malone, BTS. You can choose the tickets you win today and every day this week.
1: Very cool.
21: All right. Next, though. What don't the kids know about? What don't your kids know about?
3: I'm really noticing a generation.

0: Remember her brother, Daniel Bedingfield?
1: What was the song, I Gotta Get Through This?
0: I Gotta Get Through This. I gotta get through this.
1: What a family.
0: And then they kind of dropped off the perch a bit. Ricky Lee and Tim, we're here on this Monday morning. It's a wet start to your week. It's all right, though. 22 our top in the city, 23 in the west. We're on 17 now. I don't know what the kids don't know about. Like, yeah. What are you really noticing that they don't know about?
1: Yeah,
0: 13, 24, 10.
1: Things that we know about or that are so, like, ingrained in us and our lives growing up. Because we were talking about CDs the other day. Mm. You and I just chatting about CDs on the radio show, and my sister was listening. She listens with the kids in the car. And when we were talking about having the CD stackers.
0: Oh, that's right, the CD stacker in the boot.
1: Yeah, in the boot, and the CD sleeves with all our CDs in them, like our favourite albums. Or like CDs we'd burnt.
0: I used to burn. I used to call them T-Rocks.
1: Did you T-Rocks with X?
0: No,
1: or?
0: T-Rocks volume. And I got up to like volume 23.
1: Oh.
0: It's a belting mix on those. Yeah. I've still got them.
1: But it's like, you know, it's we make, you know, Spotify and Apple Music playlists now, but we used to actually have to physically burn them onto a CD. So we were talking about all of that.
0: Or if you burned it for someone you're in love with.
1: Like, yeah, like songs like you like dedicate that make you think of them.
0: Yeah, but you like used to give them to, I used to give them as gifts.
1: Yeah.
0: Like, here, just check this out. And really shove my music taste down your throat.
1: I think Rich gave me one. I don't know. Maybe I'm like, maybe it was a play. I'm pretty sure it was a CD and it had, "Would you be my girlfriend? I'll treat you good."
0: Yeah.
1: The old NSYNC or Justin Timberlake. But so my sister was listening to us talking about that on the show, and she listens in the car with the kids on the way to school. And she said that my 14-year-old nephew, Hudson, he had no idea what we were talking about. When we were talking about CD sleeves, burning CDs, CD stackers, no idea. He's 14. What do you mean he doesn't know what a CD is?
0: But that does make sense. I do understand that. See, in my house, though, we're a bit weird because we have a very analog house.
1: You really do.
0: When it comes to that stuff. I've got a record player. All the kids from 7, 11, 13, we all buy a record. They've got their own little sections.
1: Yeah.
0: My 11-year-old son is into cassettes.
1: Yep.
0: And he listens to my old radio shows on his Walkman.
1: I mean, it's so cute. No idea. He's 14. What do you mean he doesn't know what a CD is?
0: But that does make sense. I do understand that. See, in my house, though, we're a bit weird because we have a very analog house.
1: You really do.
0: When it comes to that stuff. I've got a record player. All

0: seeing, you know, online people are going, oh my gosh, what do you mean? My kid doesn't know what this is. This is a, you'll really love this. This is a dad who put up a video. His daughter was showing him something. She thought Weird Al was weird AI.
1: As in, like, just eat it.
0: Yep. So she's playing this AI thing to her dad like he's never heard it before. Like, she's introducing it to him as weird AI.
2: All right, so Brooklyn is introducing me to some new music she just found on Spotify. What's it called?
3: It's called Fab. It's from Weird AI, so AI made it.
2: So Weird AI.
3: Yeah.
2: And Weird AI made a song called...
3: Fat.
2: Called Fat.
3: It's supposed to be, like, from a song, like, from others. It's like Thriller. They just replaced the lyrics.
2: Okay, all right, go. This is Weird AI.
0: And then she plays him that version of the song and he's just playing along the whole time and she's got no idea that he's already heard it and it's not Weird AI, it's Weird Al.
1: And did she think it is AI?
0: She said it's Weird AI because the AI made it.
1: Oh, my God. You've really got to teach your children.
0: It's so
1: funny. I don't know, but see, records I get, like vinyl is very in.
0: Yeah.
1: Cassettes and CDs, though, I think. But, yeah, my kids really like to see how things work. I quite like that, like, especially the boys. Like, yep. They really like to, like, properly rewind something or find the track on the record player.
0: Yeah, I think it's very cool. And artists as well are bringing a lot of that back.
1: Yeah.
0: You know, pop artists are now doing vinyl and cassettes, which is, you know, it's just so...
1: It's expensive though. Vinyl is a very expensive habit.
0: Yeah.
1: Like the Gracie Abrams album is like $98 at JB Hi-Fi. You're like,
0: Jesus.
1: Who's buying that?
0: You.
1: Yeah, well, of course. For the kids. But who else is buying that?
0: I know, it's insane.
1: Oh, yeah, I'm buying the Gracie Abrams album for the kids. Hey, guys, we should get that.
0: Oh, you guys love Gracie, right?
1: You love Gracie, right?
0: You love Gracie.
1: Okay, I'll buy it.
0: Just for you. Anything for you.
1: Rebecca in Narellan, good morning.
4: Good morning. How are you?
1: Very good. What are your kids not really across?
4: Floppy disks.
1: That makes sense. Aren't we happy that they're not around anymore?
4: Yeah, but they still don't know what they are. They'll look at one and be like, what's that? Because I've still got some at home just stored away.
1: The big black ones that are like the size of the CD or the smaller ones?
4: No, the big ones that are like the size of a CD.
1: Yeah.
0: Yeah, well, because we were talking the other day, you and I, about mini discs. Because when I used to play in like bars and clubs when I was like 15, between 15 and 18, I was singing in nightclubs and bars and I was playing my own music. I had my own PA system and I was playing all of my backing tracks on a mini disc and a mini disc player. And so while I'm singing, I'm like scooching through what the next song is going to be and what I was going to do next, depending on like what the crowd was like.
1: Yeah, well, very, very separate mini disc story. But when I worked at the community radio station in Chatswood, 2NSB, good morning to the 2NSB gang.
0: Morning.
1: In Chatswood, we'd play our ad breaks off mini disc.
0: Oh,
1: so we'd line them all up. Not our ad breaks, our sponsorships.
0: Oh, yes.
1: Because it wasn't an ad, even though it was an ad.
0: It was definitely an ad.
1: Yeah. But the mini disc really didn't take off.
0: I know.
1: At all.
0: No.
1: And they were, again, very expensive. And you had to burn everything yourself.
0: Yeah.
1: So, like, no one was releasing albums on mini discs. Like, here's the technology. Now do it all yourself.
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6: 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Sydney traffic.
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7: In Blacktown, a truck has broken down on Sunnyhole Road southbound at Sackville Street. It's over in the right-hand lane. Bankstown, a crash on Stacey Street southbound at Greenacre Road. Over to Menangle, a building fire on Menangle Road at Station Street with crews currently on site. Merrylands, traffic lights are blacked out at Merrylands Road at Fowler Road. And in Strathfield, emergency roadworks on the Hume Highway, the left lane eastbound closed at Prentice Lane. The M5 eastbound from Preston's to the main tunnel entry, 28 minutes. Attention AFL Giants fans, meet the team. 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Weather today, more showers, tops of 22 in the city, 23 in the west. Right now it's 16 degrees on Sydney's Nova 96.9.
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16: Jim.
15: And what did you think?
16: I just thought there was three people, Ricky, Lee and Tim.
14: Ricky,

0: Miley Cyrus got her walk on the Hall of the star. On the Walk of Fame.
1: How cool.
0: Yeah.
1: She's very cool. We do love our Miley.
0: We do love Miley. Congratulations, Miley. It's the 2,845th star. You're really in good company. Got glossies after this. It's 11 to 8.

0: I mean, you don't have to pay for it, but it's still a nice thing.
1: It's a nice thing.
0: Yeah, I mean, I wouldn't say no.
1: You'd love it. Like, should we go down and have drinks at my staff?
0: Yeah, should we do that? 8 to 8, wet start to your day. 17 degrees now, 22 out top in the city, 23 in the west.
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0: So much entertainment news.
1: Oh, it was a big weekend.
0: It was.
1: Very big weekend. Huge news after 15 years with Warner Music Group. Ed Sheeran has revealed he is officially leaving the label. He said, yeah, it's big news. He said this isn't a disgruntled artist leaves record label type situation. This is a boy who started as a teenager on the company with different priorities to the father of two men who exists now, who feels like he needs a shift and change in the way he does things professionally. He sold 200 million records with Warner. So they've made a pretty penny from Ed.
0: I'm
1: intrigued to see what happens next with him.
0: Now, we were talking a lot about Stephen Colbert last week. I watched the last episode of The Colbert Show, The Late Show, on 10 Play on the weekend.
1: It was a bit underwhelming, wasn't it?
0: It was.
1: Like, Rich and I love, we watch it all the time. Would you watch it regularly or just kind of here and there?
0: Not really. I watch John Oliver all the time.
1: That's true.
0: He's my guy at the moment.
1: But, like, for Stephen Colbert,
0: it's hard to keep up. There's so many shows. Yeah. But the last show, I mean, he did have Paul McCartney on.
1: He did. That was amazing.
0: Pretty amazing. But then he also, I love this, got his band to play licensed songs during the final episode. So CBS couldn't reuse any of the footage without getting sued.
1: It was funny. And he's like, oh no, we're playing licensed music that's going to cost CBS money.
0: It was nice. Like Bryan Cranston came on, Paul Rudd, Ryan Reynolds. I can't stand him. I really can't stand him. But I liked... He popped up on Michigan Public Broadcasting, a local community channel afterwards, doing local news, and had Jack White on, Steve Buscemi, Jeff Daniels, and Eminem. So I thought that was kind of a bit better.
1: Yeah, I feel like anything is better than what that last show was.
0: That last show was not great.
1: I know. It was just such a shame for such an iconic show. Even just the late show, for it to go out like that just felt a bit like, like a...
0: I was expecting David
1: balloon.
0: Letterman or something, or anyway.
1: Well, Letterman was on in the week before.
0: Yeah, the week before was
1: the
0: good.
1: Whole week before was great, but the last show
0: last
1: was just
0: show
1: a
0: was
1: bit
0: like Paul Rudd eating the bananas. Like, come on, guys.
1: No.
0: What about this, though? You sent me this video yesterday on text message.
1: I did. I thought you would like it. So we're watching the playoffs, the Cavs and the Knicks, and Taylor Swift and Travis Kelce were courtside because Travis is... a Cleveland native.
0: Yeah. A Cavalier.
1: A Cav. So they were just sitting there. The camera zoomed in on them. She was passing him some chewy. Mm. So, you know, when he's chatting to the person beside him, doesn't have the woofy breath.
0: Yep.
1: But I thought it was kind of interesting that they kept saying Travis Kelce and his fiance. Like, they didn't say Taylor Swift to start with. And then throughout the game, they kept referring to Travis's girlfriend. I just thought it was super odd that weren't really naming her, but then there was a part where they're up on the Jumbotron. She gave a little wink to the camera and he stood up and sculled a beer and
0: one
1: everyone was
0: beers.
1: Going crazy.
0: Yeah, so he's obviously smuggled his own beers into the court.
1: It was good.
0: It was
4: Karma
0: good.
4: Is the guy on the screen coming straight home to me.
0: Yeah, his garage beer.
1: Well, that's what that was.
0: That's his brand.
1: Oh, I thought you just meant he, like, you know, brought in a traveller.
0: No, I think he would have, because
1: we've all been
0: there. The stadium wouldn't be selling that.
1: Gotcha.
0: It's all an ad.
1: There we go.
0: Okay, 4 to 8. Ricky Lee and Tim. So much going on after the news. Stick around.
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16: 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Search Return and Earnie Me for one that's on your way. In Strathfield, a truck has broken down on Centenary Drive northbound approaching Arthur Street. It's in the left-hand lane with heavy delays. Also in Strathfield, emergency roadworks on Liverpool Road. The left lane eastbound is closed at Prentice Lane and the M4 eastbound from Algoa Road to Church Street, 26-minute run. 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Aldi, good different. Weather today, more showers, tops of 22 in the city, 23 in the west. Right now it's 16 degrees on Sydney's Nova 96.9.
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17: Right here, right now.
5: Nice one.
17: Hey there, Sydney. Sarah Harris with you. Property prices in Sydney are expected to fall by as much as 9% by the end of 2026. Experts are warning of a years-long correction due to interest rate hikes and Labor's proposed changes to property taxes. Pollies return to Canberra today to debate the floated changes in the budget. ASIO boss Mike Burgess will be the first to give evidence as a second round of public hearings into the Bondi massacre gets underway today. What police and intelligence agencies knew leading up to the attack will be under scrutiny. Commuters travelling through the Blue Mountains face additional delays this week as buses replace trains for essential track work. Work is being carried out between Mount Victoria and Lithgow from today until the 1st of June. And what's been described as the Olympics on actual steroids gets underway in Las Vegas in half an hour. Athletes at the first enhanced games are hoping to break a slew of world records using performance-enhancing substances with cash prizes of up to $1 million. Nova Sport is next. Got accrued annual leave and it's just sitting there? Take play leave with Carnival Cruise Line to play away. You've earned it. Carnival.com.au. Updating sport, Queensland has denied it's playing mind games with the Blues ahead of Origin 1 after Cameron Munster sat out training yesterday. New South Wales has its final training on the Central Coast this morning before Wednesday's clash at Olympic Park. GWS have upstaged the AFL Premiers with a massive victory over the Brisbane Lions, helped by a 14-goal onslaught in the third quarter. And Kimi Antonelli has won the Canadian Grand Prix. But you already knew that, didn't you, Ricky Lee?
0: We all knew it as it happened.
17: And Bianca Censori has ditched her pants for date night with Kanye West.
1: Well, that's nothing new.
17: The pair spotted leaving Chateau Marmont in Los Angeles. Some people like to wear stretchy pants to dinner.
1: Yep.
17: She just prefers to wear no pants. I got you where the next.
2: Ricky Lee and Tim are back in a sec.
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17: Showers for your Monday, Sydney, heading for tops of 22 in the city and in Liverpool. Right now it's 17 in the city, 16 in our west. And you're up to date on Ricky Lee and Tim.
0: Now, I did my weekend tradition doing the Sydney Morning Herald quiz.
17: Mm. Yeah.
0: This blew my mind. I want to share it with you. Okay. This is one of the questions. Is the human circulatory system approximately 100, 10,000 or 100,000 kilometres long?
17: It'd be 100,000, wouldn't it?
0: So this is your veins and your the things that just move, like all the oxygen and stuff through your body.
1: Yeah.
0: It's 100,000 kilometres long.
17: Wow.
1: That's a lot.
17: Like, I reckon half of that's in stuff. You know, you get that vein in your forehead.
1: Yeah, when you cry or when you're angry,
17: when I think too hard,
1: lifting something heavy, and you're like, oh. Julia Roberts gets that one in the middle of her forehead.
17: Yeah,
1: I think I do. Like when she gets that like one big vein.
0: Yeah, right.
1: You know, when she's being real emosh.
17: And Angelina Jolie.
1: Oh, she does too. Mm. Mm.
17: I've looked into it if you can have it removed, but it's apparently pretty important.
0: The old Tomb Raider vein. That's the medical term. $1,600 with Quickie with Ricky coming up, thanks to our friends at Shell Ready Express. But up next, I want to know what you've lined up for and was it worth it? Because I don't line up anymore.
1: Yeah, really, I'm not a fan.
0: But people in Sydney are lining up specifically on Mondays. I'll tell you why after this. I know.

0: Olivia Rodrigo. She dropped her new song late on Friday after we got out of here for New Music Friday. The Cure is excellent
1: as
0: well.
1: It's a great song. Beautiful music video if you haven't already watched it.
0: I know. She's taken a little leaf out of your book.
1: Well, there's watching it. So in 2012, a long time ago, back when I used to make music videos, I did a
0: What was the song?
1: The song was called Crazy, and the music video was set in an old abandoned hospital.
0: Right.
1: And I kind of took inspo from like Terminator 2, Sarah Connor being chased down the halls. And I kind of dressed up as a nurse, like a hot nurse kind of vibe. And that's what O-Rod does in her video.
0: It looks very similar.
1: Very similar. I'm not saying that she took any inspo from me. But look, the little nurse look behind you.
0: Yeah.
1: No, anyway.
0: There you go.
1: We were just watching. I was like, oh my gosh.
0: Hey, speaking of a long time ago, 2002, I remember I was living actually, I was renting a place opposite Messina.
1: Yes.
0: On Crown Street, Darlinghurst.
1: Beautiful, beautiful part of the world.
0: That was the first Messina. And every Monday in May, they're doing their prices. They're going back to 2002. This is an ad, by the way. But basically, to give you a context, it's like $10.90 for 3 scoops now.
1: Okay.
0: $4.80 back in 2002. And today's the last day. So today's the last Monday that you can get these 2002 prices. I mean, look, it's shocking ice cream weather.
1: Shocking ice cream weather, but do you really?
0: Monday in Sydney, it's raining. I'm not lining up for 3 scoops of anything.
1: That's true, but who cares? It's good ice cream.
0: It is good ice cream.
1: It's good ice cream.
0: Anyway,
1: you wouldn't line up for it?
0: Well, I do line up for things with the kids, but me personally, if I was in the world on my own, it's an absolute flat out no.
1: Yeah, same.
0: The last thing I lined up for was Big Day Out tickets.
1: Okay. Oh, gosh. When was that?
0: Before you could buy them online. You'd have to get them from your local record store.
1: Yeah. Now we just wait in online queues.
0: Online queues, yeah.
1: But that's fine because I can go about my business in an online
0: queue. I'm more life of a showgirl than an online queue. I was in that queue for 12 hours to get the vinyl that's now available everywhere.
1: That's right. And you got your Oasis merch, didn't you?
0: I lined up for the Oasis pop-up store in the city. That's
1: right.
0: There
1: you go.
0: I line up for a drink. Like, I'll do that.
1: Yeah.
0: Because I have to.
1: Because, sometimes you don't have a choice.
0: Like at the Metro on Friday, the bar lines, because it was an Irish band, picture this.
1: Yeah.
0: And the Irish love a drink on a Friday, and the bar lines were long all the time.
1: You know what it does? It forces you to get several at one time.
0: Well, that's four max, I think, per person.
1: Four max, obviously. Yeah. I lined up for pizza in New York, like really good pizza.
0: Sparrow.
1: But there is some that it was too long. I'm not waiting 45 minutes or an hour.
0: There's a brilliant bakery in my joint.
1: Yeah.
0: Ard Bakery in Stanmore. Just go do yourself a favor. She's very big on TikTok and stuff like that, but incredible. And people line up for that all weekend.
1: Yeah, you've shown me some of that stuff.
0: That stuff is
1: good.
0: So good.
1: But other than food, like a short lineup.
0: But I wouldn't line up for food.
1: But like five minutes, you would. You'd wait 5 minutes for a drink.
0: I'd wait five minutes for a great drink.
1: You sit and wait for your food for 10, 15, 20 minutes sometimes, but you won't stand.
0: No, but if I'm sitting in a restaurant waiting, it's different. What did you line up for? Was it worth it? 13, 24, 10. And by the way, today is the last day, the last Monday in May for the Messina prices, 2002. So if you live near a Messina or you work near a Messina,
1: get amongst it.
0: Go get involved. And then pop it on social media. It's what everyone's doing.
1: It doesn't happen if you don't post it.
0: No.
1: It never happened.
0: Hey, our favourite suburb.
1: Oh, Cobbity.
0: Cobbity. Hey, Samantha.
2: Good morning, guys.
0: We love Cobbity.
1: Yeah, because it sounds
0: obsessed.
1: Like Cobbity sounds
2: the place
1: like
2: to be.
1: Yeah, it sounds like the name of a legal firm, Samantha and Cobbity.
0: Samantha Cobbity, Cobbity Samantha. What did you wait for and was it worth it?
2: So definitely worth it. A couple of years ago, which I actually remembered, I actually won through Nova. It was tickets to the premiere of the Twilight Eclipse film. And the two main stars, so Taylor Lautner and Kirsten Stewart, were there. And I remember waiting for hours, and it was like dodgy weather as well. It was pouring down rain. By the time they let us through, I had two of my friends with me too. We just bolted to the line, got to the front, and were so fortunate to shake their hands and get some autographs. So
1: amazing.
0: Remember when Taylor Lautner was like, as big as it gets?
1: I know. I love that you got an autograph.
0: Yeah.
2: Yes, I was on a scrappy piece of paper, which I do have somewhere.
1: Oh, but, it's so cute. So did you get a photo? Or it was...
2: I did. Yes, I did. I managed to get some selfies on, you know, those little portable cameras.
1: Oh, yeah, oh. The little cyber shot, your little Sony cyber shot.
0: Can you find out if Taylor Lautner is still married to a girl called Taylor? That's weird.
1: Taylor Squared. That's a weird thing that you know that.
0: I know lots of weird things.
1: I know. Where do you put it?
0: Yeah, they're having a baby. Oh, there you go. Probably Taylor call it Taylor. Taylor.
1: They really should.
0: Ashley in the Ponds, g'day. What did you line up for and was it worth it?
3: Yeah, so I'm one of those people who will line up for food. And on this particular occasion, when Loon first opened in Sydney,
0: yes.
3: I drove an hour and a half from my location to go then wait 3 hours for the shop to open.
1: Oh, my God.
3: To get one of the first croissants. And it was... absolutely worth it.
1: So worth it.
0: I'm so sorry. We've met the girl from Loon. She's lovely, but there is no way on God's earth I would be even driving for a croissant.
1: Wow. See, I would. If it's good, I would drive somewhere to get it. There is a couple of places.
0: For a croissant?
1: Not for a croissant, but that's just
0: everywhere.
1: But that's just not my vibe. But like Callan told us somewhere, Callan Boys told us to go somewhere, and I am going to drive out there to get a Philly cheesesteak.
0: That's different. Croissants are all over the place. Literally, you can get a croissant. Like you could throw your...
1: Yeah, but not a good one.
0: You could throw a bit of paper and you'd hit somewhere in Sydney that sells a croissant. Claire in Lane Cove. What did you line up for, Claire?
4: Hi.
0: Hi.
4: Wimbledon tickets in London, yeah. So you would line up overnight. People would take their tents and sleeping bags and just, like, line up on the street to get day tickets to Wimbledon.
1: Oh, my gosh.
0: Was it
1: worth it?
4: Yeah, I mean, you know, the Wimbledon cost a lot of money and I was backpacking around Europe. So
0: what game did you get to?
4: It was definitely worth it.
0: Well, who'd you see?
4: Oh, Roger Federer, Nadal.
1: That's
0: pretty good.
1: Yeah, that's incredible. Yeah.
0: I went to a Roger Federer game, though, at the Australian Open. It went for like 5.5 hours. I'm like, Jesus Christ.
1: You had your attention span go.
0: Lucky the event was sponsored by Heineken.
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7: In Strathfield, we have a truck breakdown on Centenary Drive northbound approaching Arthur Street. It's in the left-hand lane with traffic quite heavy. Also in Strathfield, emergency roadworks on Liverpool Road. The left lane eastbound is closed at Prentice Lane. Into Cecil Hills, a truck has broken down on Elizabeth Drive eastbound at the M12 off-ramp. Bankstown, a crash on Stacey Street southbound at Greenacre Road. And the M4 eastbound from Algoa Road to Church Street taking 26 minutes. 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Weather today, more showers, tops of 22 in the city, 23 in the west. Right now it's 16 degrees on Sydney's Nova 96.9.
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5: 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A delicious source of natural goodness. 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But A2 milk is different. It comes from cows that naturally only produce milk that's free from A1 protein. 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
7: 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Ricky Lee and Tim.
8: Thank God it's Monday, Sydney.
9: 19 past 8. Happy Monday morning. Let's do it. $1,600 with Quickie with Ricky. But to get us there, what a song.

0: If you don't like that song, there is something wrong with you.
1: There really is.
0: Go Andrew Roachman. He's still touring too.
1: I think I met
0: Andrew.
1: Yeah, at Good Morning at the Bert Newton Show.
0: GMA.
1: One morning, yeah, GMA.
0: Oh, good morning, Australia.
1: And I got so starstruck. I was so excited and had a photo on everything.
0: What was the guy that, the intern guy that he had on?
1: Oh, Belvedere.
0: Belvedere. Oh, my God. And Moira?
1: Moira.
0: And now? Here's Moira.
1: Here's Moira.
0: And now? Here's Moira.
1: Oh, I love that.
0: GMA.
1: Oh, Bert.
0: All right, let's do this.
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0: $1,600 thanks to our friends at Shell Ready Express. 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
1: Oh, yum.
0: 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Maybe we get one of those this week. Can we get one of those this
1: I would
0: week?
1: Never be upset about a hot pie in the morning.
0: You mean, always can you give happy. It its full name, please? Hot 4 and 20 traveller breakfast pie.
1: A hot 4 and 20 breakfast traveller pie.
0: No.
1: I'm always getting it wrong. I get so excited about food.
0: A hot 4 and 20
1: hot
0: traveller
1: and
0: breakfast pie.
1: A hot 4 and 20 traveller breakfast pie.
0: Danielle, can you say that?
3: Hot 20. Hot 4 and 20 traveller pie.
0: Perfect. Thank you, Shell Ready Express. And thank you to you, Danielle. How are you? You want to win $1,600?
3: Yes, please. My kids are here. They normally play it. They're better than me. But...
1: Hi, kids.
3: Hi, Ricky.
0: Hi,
3: Tim.
0: Hi, guys.
1: I love this. I wanted to also shout out to Nelly, who listens. And like so many of these people listen, like Nelly races to the car with her kids to listen to Quickie with Ricky and thinks the questions
3: are... every morning.
1: There you go. Do you think the questions are too hard for the kids?
3: No, they're better than me.
0: All right.
1: So there we go.
3: They wanted to do it, but they're under 18, so okay. I have to be the one.
0: That might just be Nelly's kids. All right,
1: there
0: pop your headphones on.
1: Okay.
3: No, I've got older kids.
1: Good luck.
3: Thank you.
0: I want to give you this $1,600. What would you do with it?
3: Well, the kids have already spent it. It's all theirs.
0: Okay.
3: Shopping sprees and
0: good.
3: You name it.
0: All right, there's 30 seconds on the clock, 10 trivia questions. The timer will start at the end of my first question. Please just pass if you don't know and we'll come back if we have time. All right.
3: Sure.
0: Question number one, who sings Please, Please, Please?
3: Sabrina Carpenter.
0: What is 144 divided by 12?
3: 12.
0: What is the capital of Canada?
3: Ottawa.
0: What sport does Novak Djokovic play? Who plays Wednesday Addams in the Netflix series? What does LOL stand for?
3: Laugh out loud.
0: What colour is the Qantas logo?
3: Red.
0: What's the largest country in the world?
3: Largest country, Russia? Russia.
0: Yeah, how many teeth does an adult human have?
3: Oh, 32?
1: 32.
0: Oh, nine. You got
3: nine.
0: Oh, my God. Okay, come back into the room.
1: I saw a lot of animated faces and bodies.
0: Danielle got nine.
1: Danielle?
0: Danielle and the kids got nine.
1: Oh, my gosh. The kids. Danielle and the kids.
0: All right, so you have to get 10.
3: We do it every morning.
0: Or nine. All right, here we go. Nine. For $1,600.
1: Okay, here we go. Eyes in, Ricky. Come on.
0: Who sings Please, Please, Please?
1: Sabrina Carpenter.
0: What is 144 divided by 12?
1: 12.
0: What's the capital of Canada?
1: Toronto.
0: What sport does Novak Djokovic play?
1: Tennis.
0: Who plays Wednesday Addams in the Netflix series?
1: Pass.
0: What does LOL stand for?
1: Laugh out loud.
0: What colour is the Qantas logo?
1: Red.
0: What's the largest country in the world?
1: Russia.
0: How many adult teeth does a human have?
1: 142.
0: Who plays Deadpool?
1: I don't know how many teeth people have. I really don't know. Oh, my gosh.
0: Ricky got six, which means, Danielle, you and the kids have just won $1,600.
3: Thank you.
1: Congratulations. You've someone finally got me.
0: You did it. Congratulations, guys.
3: Thank you.
0: $1,600. Quickie with Ricky.
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24: 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In Strathfield, a truck has broken down on Centenary Drive northbound approaching Waroona Road. Also in Strathfield, we have emergency roadworks on the Hume Highway. The left lane eastbound closed at Prentice Lane. The M4 eastbound Malgoa Road to Church Street taking 26 minutes. 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Weather today, more showers. Tops of 22 in the city, 23 in the west. Right now it's 17 degrees on Sydney's Nova 96.9.
0: Sorry, Sarah, a touch late to the news because Danielle and Cronulla and the kids just won $1,600.
1: That was so worth it.
25: Well,
1: so worth it.
0: They got the Jenna Ortega question. They got Ottawa, the capital of Canada.
1: I know. They really smoked me.
0: They really
1: proper smoked me.
0: Monday morning, a wet start to your week, Sydney. Sarah Harris has your news.
26: Right here, right now, right here, right now.
2: Hey there, Sydney. Sarah Harris with you. Reports this morning the Teal Independents are in talks to create a new political party to counter the rise of One Nation. It comes as a weekend Redbridge poll found the Pauline Hanson Party could pick up more than 50 seats at the next federal election. One Nation MP Barnaby Joyce telling Today voters feel ignored by the major parties.
3: There's a lot of time between now and the election, and we'll just take that as a cue to keep going as hard as we can and work as hard as we can for the Australian people to bring about the change that allows Australia to reach its potential.
2: Australia's key security agencies are expected to appear before the Royal Commission into Anti-Semitism when the next block of hearings begins today. Potential intelligence and security failures will be under examination. A learner driver will front court later today on 12 charges over a crash which killed a 15-month-old boy and his dad in Sydney's west. The 21-year-old allegedly hit a ute at Kemps Creek last week before slamming head-on into a van. And police have seized more than $3 million worth of illegal cigarettes in a multi-agency operation across Sydney. Nova Sport is next. 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T's and C's apply. Updating sport, Kimi Antonelli has extended his F1 lead with a win in the Canadian Grand Prix. Aussie Oscar Piastri just missed out on the points, finishing 11th. The Maroons are adamant Cameron Munster will play in Origin 1 on Wednesday night, despite sitting out training yesterday with soreness. And the Blues have their final training session on the Central Coast this morning. And this news will surprise no parent. Nearly 90% of parents admits they are burnt out, with new research revealing the average mum and dad haven't had a child-free night out in more than 3 months. Parent guilt and the cost of hiring a babysitter, apparently the biggest reasons behind staying in. I've got your weather next.
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2: 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Right now it is 17 in the city and also in our west. 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
25: Which TV personality is currently in a fake relationship? 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
26: She's got to control her fake man.
7: Got some goss, Sydney? Call 132410 now.
0: Always feels good to do this to start the week, doesn't it?
26: 132410.
0: Spill the Sydney tea. What gossip you got? We have $100 to spend on fuel if you want to drop it on us.
1: Well, because fun stuff happens on the weekend.
0: Well, the thing I found out last week, we're talking about today, so.
1: Oh.
0: It's not that juicy and salacious, but BTS are performing in Sydney.
1: Oh, you already knew this. And you were just holding it nice and tight.
0: I didn't want to get in trouble because BTS are here and that they've announced shows in February. But that's mine. Zara from the Daily Telegraph's going to stick around. She's here next. 132410. Spill the Sydney tea. What goss from your life, from the world of celebrity, anywhere? $100 to spend on fuel. Drop it on us. Spill it on us.
1: Drop it like it's hot.
0: And we'll sit here and indulge after this. Alex Warren, Fever Dream. At 24 to 9, Ricky Lee and Tim.

0: Alex Warren's here soon. He's at Kudos in August. 22 to 9, Ricky Lee and Tim. Thanks to our friends at Shell Ready Express. We've got Strip tickets, Post Malone tickets, BTS tickets, all coming up. An explosion in a ticket factory.
1: Wait, and you get to choose which tickets you want.
0: Yeah, that's it. You choose Post Malone, BTS, the Script, you choose before 9 o'clock. And then I've heard that, this is not really a Ricky Lee, but I've heard that Mel Tresina has a really big announcement after 9.
1: Huge announcement. Like,
0: is she doing 10 hours a day? Like what is the announcement?
1: I'm not leaving until I hear.
0: We can leave because it's on the radio.
1: No, I know, but I want to be in the building. I want to be in the building when it happens. The room where it happens.
0: Ricky Lee. I like starting the week like this. 13, 24, 10. $100 to spend on fuel to give us some goss from your life. What's happening? Spill the Sydney tea. Zara in the Daily Telegraph's confidential section is here. Good morning to you.
2: Good morning, guys. Happy Monday.
1: Happy Monday. Was it a goss filled weekend or what?
2: It was a little bit. I heard some goss and I was like, ooh, that's a good one for my book. So we'll kick it off.
1: Okay.
2: Which beloved Australian TV star appears to enjoy flirting with women with more than a 30-year age gap between them?
1: Robert Irwin, for sure.
2: And it's whenever he's away from his wife, so I can confirm.
1: Not Robert Irwin.
0: I'm assuming it's 30 years younger too, not 30 years older.
1: Well, you never know.
0: It's Robert Irwin.
1: He might be into a cougar.
0: Wow.
2: Yeah, it could be very naughty. But yes, the veteran entertainer who is famous for his cheeky larrikin charm has developed quite the reputation for becoming attentive to young blondes on the night out. So I guess if you're brunette, you're safe.
1: Okay, well, I'm
0: you're safe,
1: I'm
0: Ricky.
1: Clearly safe.
2: Ricky is safe. So,
1: also,
2: yeah, it
1: also
2: a bit
1: I don't leave my house.
2: Fun.
0: And also, that would imply that he's in his 70s. If it's you. Wow, Zara. Okay, that is brilliant. What else have you got for us?
2: We've got, one of Australia's most successful businessmen has supposedly left his longtime partner to pursue a relationship with a popular reality TV star.
1: Oh, it happens. You know, it happens.
0: You're safe,
1: I'm
0: Ricky.
1: Clearly safe.
2: Ricky is safe. So,
1: also,
2: yeah, it
1: also
2: a bit
1: don't leave my house.
2: Fun.
0: And also, that would imply that he's in his 70s. If it's you. Wow, Zara. Okay, that is brilliant. What else have you got for us?

0: For 10 years, kind of giving sugar daddy. So I think the new trend is 10 years and older is the way to go.
1: There you go. Yeah,
2: there you go.
1: Tot.
2: Who would have thought?
0: I know.
1: Any comments? Any comments?
3: Not from me. No, I'm all good.
1: No, you're good. Okay. What do you don't have a stance on, like, age gaps or
3: Zara
1: anything?
3: Zara thinks 10 years is an age gap. Thank you, Zara. We'll be reading more in the Daily Telegraph. Thank you. We'll chat to you next week. Can you also tell the girls off air who it is? Who are you talking about? Glenn in Glenwood. What have you got for us? Welcome to Ricky Lakes.
4: Yeah, I've got a local fast food restaurant with a red-headed clown as its mascot. And, every time I go there, especially summer, they seem to have the old ice cream machine out of order. Now, I've got a niece that works there who secretly told me when they're too lazy to clean it, out comes the out-of-order sign.
1: I've heard that too, they just can't be bothered, so they just say it's out of order.
4: Yeah, it's teenagers for you, eh?
1: Yeah, that's what happens when you hire 15-year-olds to run the ice cream machine.
3: Putting it out of water sign as opposed to doing anything about it. Don't give our techs here any ideas. Robbie's walking around. We'll see out of water signs and everything tomorrow.
1: Robbie's very busy.
3: No, I know.
1: So busy fixing.
3: Thank you, Glenn. Let's go to the ponds. Ashley, what's your Ricky like?
5: Hi, good morning. So this is very hush-hush, okay. And what better way to keep it that way than to get on the radio? my girlfriend from the Sydney Morning Herald, after a couple of whinies over the weekend, let slip that Taylor Swift is so scared that her wedding invitations have been leaked. She's shut down that production and she's calling all her wedding guests on the phone. If she can't get through, they're not invited.
1: Wow.
3: Oh.
1: So she's calling personally to give the details.
5: Personally, yep.
1: So that it doesn't get out.
5: I mean, it's exclusive.
1: I feel like it's going to be really hard for her to have her wedding in secret because she's being tailed constantly. Even if she gets on the plane, there are people tracking her plane. Yeah. It's going to be very hard for her to have her wedding in secret, I would say.
3: I thought she'd do one of those e-cards that she emails.
1: Oh, yeah, that pops up with a little leprechaun jumps out of it. That's really classy. I think that's really up her alley.
3: When is the wedding?
1: We don't know. People are saying it's soon. It's in the middle of the year, like June, July-ish.
3: Okay.
1: But yeah, of course, we don't actually know. But I would think, you'd stay engaged for a while. How long have they been engaged? Maybe a year? A couple of years. But probably
3: in between album cycles.
1: In between albums, and I think his season must start that kind of second half of the year, so maybe before it all gets too crazy.
3: All right, I've enjoyed Ricky Lakes today.
1: Yeah, that's good. I like it. Thanks for the hot goss, everyone.
3: Thanks to everybody. They've been engaged for 9 months. Okay, that's nice.
1: It's not very long.
3: No, but it's Hollywood.
1: Yeah.
3: Or Hollywood. 16 to 9.
6: 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Sydney Traffic.
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8: In Strathfield, a truck broke down Centenary Drive northbound, approaching Maroona Road. It's in the left-hand lane with some heavy traffic. Also in Strathfield, emergency roadworks on Liverpool Road. The left lane eastbound closed at Prentice Lane. In Cecil Hills, a truck has broken down on Elizabeth Drive eastbound at the M12 off-ramp. And in Merrylands, traffic lines are blacked out on Merrylands Road at Fowler Road. The M7 southbound from Richmond Road to Preston's taking 17 minutes. Zero immigration, pensions up by 30%, abolish student debt. Double the health budget. NewDeal.au. 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Weather today, a shower or two. Tops of 22 in the city, 23 in the west. Right now it's 17 degrees on Sydney's Nova 96.9.
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9: 12 to 9. We've just had a little Ricky Lee in. If anyone's seen the Forex cans floating in the harbour, can you call us? 13 24 10?
10: They're floating around.
9: They're floating in the harbour. Or they're flying around.
10: I thought maybe that was it, but that's not.
9: Oh, they're flying around, not floating. It makes sense they're floating in the harbour, but they're flying. All right.
10: They're flying in the clouds.
9: Seen any 4X cans? Well, firstly, I wouldn't condone shooting them down, but get rid of them.
10: You don't want them in your skies.
9: I don't want 4X cans in the sky.
10: No, you want them in your mouth.
9: Do you, though? 4X has never really done it for me.
10: It's not your go-to.
9: Although when I lived in Brisbane, Lutzy from the Nova Brisbane Breakfast Show took me to the Brecky Creek Hotel and we had a 4X bitter off the wood.
10: Oh, good.
9: One of the best beers I've ever had.
10: Really?
9: Very memorable beer, that one.
10: You know, I'm new to beer.
9: I know. I like that, though. It's welcome, by the way.
10: I love it. I love it so much. Mm. I love it. But I've decided I don't like Corona. It's over.
9: Really?
10: Yep.
9: Why?
10: I just don't like it. I'm going to need to get through the rest that's in the fridge. And then
9: you don't have to. I can pop over after the show and grab them.
10: Anytime.
9: Okay, I'll do that.
10: You know how to get in?
9: I do.
10: Say hello to the doorman. He'll let you up. He's trouble.
9: No security here. Post Malone, The Script, or BTS. 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We have an explosion in a ticket factory every day this week. 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Yep. 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That's all you have to do. Yep. If you want Post Malone, you go, I want to go to Post Malone's big-ass tour at NG Stadium Thursday, October 15th. I know this. 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

0: Jared.
1: Watching you listen to that song is my favourite part of every morning.
0: Oh, my goodness. It's so
1: keep
0: good.
1: Keep checking those chickens.
0: Yeah. Kimberly in Glenmore Park. Do you love that song?
2: I love that song.
0: Good. Justin Bieber's not on our list at the moment, but that's okay because we have a pretty hectic list here. We've got Post Malone's Big Ass Tour. 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Or we've got BTS, their Ararang Tour in Feb. Wow. BTS, Post Malone, The Script. What are you choosing?
2: Oh, it's hard. It's really hard. But I'm going to go The Script.
1: Oh, I love The Script! What's your favourite song of The Script?
2: Yeah, you're playing it now, Hall of Fame.
1: Hall of Fame.
0: Hall of Fame.
1: I'm a break-even girl.
2: Yeah, I love break-even
0: too. Is that a heart don't break even or something?
1: Yep, that's the one. It's such a good song. It's like one of those ones that you can sing along at the top of your lungs in the car.
0: Yeah, it's like Speed Demon.
1: Yeah, keep checking.
0: Congratulations, Kimberly. Who are you going to take to The Script?
2: Oh, I might take Hubby, depending on how he is that week, I reckon.
1: If he's being
0: how
1: nice
0: he is
1: to
0: that
1: you.
0: Week.
2: Yeah. If he's in a good mood that week, or if he's being nice that week.
0: Well, it's March 27, so I reckon you'll be...
2: He's got some time, yeah.
1: he's got some time. Just make sure you keep taking those bins out and keep checking. Keep checking these chickens.
0: Congratulations, Kimberly.
2: Thank you.
0: We are doing it every day this week. An explosion in a ticket factory. Like so many tickets.
1: Too many tickets, some may say.
0: Too many tickets.
1: No such thing.
0: It's creeping up to the 9 o'clock news. After the 9 o'clock news, we have a huge music poll.
1: We do.
0: We're trying to sort that out now. What is it?
1: Well, we're going to do J-Lo on the Floor, which is in, it's like gone up in the charts because it was in that show Off Campus that everyone's watching and everyone's talking about.
0: Oh, that
1: about.
0: Comes up on the front screen of my TV all the time.
1: Yeah,
0: I'm
1: trying to figure out if I should watch it, but there's
0: Who's liking it in the booth? Okay.
1: Loz is loving it.
0: It's a hockey romance show. There's the no thanks.
1: Everyone on my Instagram is watching it. Okay. So kind of I get a bit swayed, a bit influenced. Right. So On the Floor has gone up in the charts because it features in that show, and we're going to do that up against Murder on the Dance Floor.
0: A song that was made famous again.
1: Yes.
0: Because of Saltbush.
1: Saltburn.
0: Saltbush.
1: One of them.
0: Saltbush, City Limits. You know what I mean. Okay, On the Floor or Murder on the Dance Floor. Huge music pile around the corner, 4 to 9.
3: 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Pitsy, Whipper and Kate for the drive home.
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17: 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In Strathfield, a truck has broken down on Centenary Drive northbound approaching Waroona Road. Also in Strathfield, emergency roadworks on the Hume Highway. The left lane eastbound closed at Prentice Lane. The M4 eastbound from Malgoa Road to Church Street taking 25 minutes. 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Whether today a shower or two, tops of 22 in the city, 23 in the west. Right now it's 17 degrees on Sydney's Nova 96.9.
0: Okay, ready? Sarah, this is for you. Keep checking those headlines.
1: Hey, yeah. How does this work? Seriously?
0: Are you all right?
1: What do you mean, keep checking those headlines?
18: Keep checking the headlines.
0: Headlines.
1: I was just wondering after your saltbush comment whether you had been drinking the bathwater again.
0: I only did that once and I apologise for the video I sent you.
1: It's in my saved files.
0: Huge music poll coming up, news time.
19: Right here, right now, right here, right now.
1: Hey there, Sydney. Sarah Harris with you. A learner driver faces 12 charges, including dangerous driving causing death after a fatal crash in Sydney's west. A man and his 15-month-old son died in the collision at Kemps Creek last week. The infant's mum is still in a critical condition in hospital. The 21-year-old will front court today. Potential intelligence and security lapses ahead of the Bondi terror attack will be examined when a new round of Royal Commission hearings begin today. ASIO boss Mike Burgess among the first to give evidence. Premier Chris Minns is under pressure from parts of his own party to reduce the number of poker machines across the state. A proposal to slash pokies by at least 50% over a decade will be put before Labor Party delegates at the upcoming annual conference. And a bill seeking to reinsert the definitions of a man and a woman into the Sex Discrimination Act will hit federal parliament today. Updating sport, the Blues will have their final training session on the Central Coast this morning before relocating to Olympic Park for Origin 1. And in the weekend footy, the Cowboys wrapped up round 12 of the NRL with a 30-18 point win over the Rabbitohs. Manly edged out the Titans by 2 points, and the Dragons, they went down to the Warriors 30-12. Meanwhile, in the AFL, Lions coach Chris Fagan, he admits his team is going backwards after Brisbane's weekend walloping by GWS. And the Olympics on steroids, on actual steroids, the enhanced games are now live in Las Vegas. The men's weightlifting is on right now. And I've got to say, it's not quite setting the world on fire. So far on the official live stream on YouTube.
0: Yeah, that's what's happening.
1: Just 44,000 people have tuned in from around the world.
0: The enhanced games.
1: Well, when this show finishes, they can add one more because I'll be tuning in.
0: Are they going faster? Like crazy fast?
1: Well, they just how fast are you supposed to like throw up a dumbbell? What do they call it? What's it called? A bar. A barbell.
0: I reckon they should put flippers on the swimmers.
18: Couldn't even get it up.
20: Hey. Oh, that's what they say. That's what they say. One of the side effects of steroids. I've got your weather next.
21: Ricky Lee and Tim are back in a sec.
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20: Showers kicking off your working week. Sydney tops of 22 in the city, 21 in Parramatta right now, 17 in the city and in our west. And you are up to date on Ricky Lee and Tim. I vote murder on the dance floor.
0: Oh, you do?
20: Yep.
0: Okay.
20: Just got to go through all these stories to get there to vote.
0: Oh, no, it's really hard to find
20: it's
0: out.
20: It's exhausting, isn't it?
1: It's really not. YouTube boomers need to chill out. You go to our Instagram stories and you vote.
23: Another one. Where am I even?

0: Harbor Bridge, the Opera House, the Ricky Lee and Jim Huge Music Hall.
1: All right, at the moment, Sydney, it is 50-50. On the floor, J-Lo, or Murder on the dance floor, it is 50-50. So I'll give you a bit more time to go on to our story, Instagram story, and vote. Instagram story. Vote Sarah. Come on the floor. Jennifer Lopez, which has been made famous by Off Campus.
2: Yeah, this TV show that everyone's watching. Sarah, have you watched any of Off Campus?
3: I don't.
2: Oh.
3: You should go to the doping games. My mic just fell over. No, I haven't. What's it about? Is it good?
2: I don't know. Some hot hockey romance show.
3: Oh,
2: everyone's talking about it.
1: Why is hockey back in the?
2: I don't know. Wasn't there another show that was
3: yes.
2: a hockey heated rivalry?
3: Yes.
1: Is that good, Jermaine?
3: Oh, it's still 50-50.
1: Is it raunchy?
2: Very raunchy. But, okay, maybe Off Campus is like the chill version of it.
3: It's fire and ice. That's what it is.
1: I mean, okay. I just remember Mighty Ducks.
3: Oh, how good was Mighty Ducks?
1: I mean, that's a good hockey. That's a good hockey movie.
2: That's the rest of us.
1: Yeah.
3: I got a pair of rollerblades after that movie came out.
1: Yeah.
3: I was like, I was on Bribey Island when I was like living in Queensland, skating around the island going, I'm going to be an ice hockey player one day.
2: Beautiful part of the world, yeah. Bribey Island.
1: Okay, votes are in. It's tough, but it's 52%. Before we go, though, I have to say that Mel Trasina is on the other side of this.
3: Yep.
1: And I know it's a Ricky Lakes day, but she has a big announcement.
2: Huge announcement.
1: It says here she's got a once in a lifetime announcement.
2: Wow.
1: I mean, there you go. She'll reveal all next.
2: But I've got to get home and watch the enhanced games.
1: You can do all that. You can still listen. You can still keep it locked here on Nova. You can have enhanced games on YouTube.
2: That's true.
1: 52% in our huge music poll.
2: Yes, J-Lo.
1: J-Lo and Pitbull, thank you very much.
2: Oh, Mr. Worldwide.
1: J-Lo! We'll see you guys tomorrow. $1,000 thanks to Aldi and more concert tickets. Post Malone, BTS and The Script plus Origin tickets tomorrow too. We'll see you bright and early.
2: Bye.

0: stone that was made famous again.
1: Yes.
0: Because of Saltbush.
1: Saltburn?
0: Saltburn.
1: Saltbush, one of them.
0: Saltbush City Limits. You know what I mean.
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1: Good morning, my beautiful friend. I know that Monday's always depressing. Back to work, back to school, weekend's done. Wah. But trust me, today is going to be a great day. I have got something very exciting to share with you and your very first chance to get in the running to win it as well. All in 10 minutes. You know, oh, what did I do? Hang on. Have I just fired off something? By accident? How do I stop this? Or is this a clue? I guess you're going to have to find out, my friends. Trust me, this is massive. If I were you, do not go anywhere. Massive news and your first chance to win in 10 minutes. I could be-

0: Good morning. You're Nova. I promised you something massive, and my friend, I have delivered.
1: There are big artists.
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0: 13-24-10 is already ringing. You get it, my friend. You get how massive this is. It's been all over our socials seeing Harry Styles in Amsterdam doing his show. And now we are sending you to New York. To Madison Square Garden, one of those venues that everyone raves about, one of those venues you have to experience at least once in your life, and it's you and three mates.
1: Oh, we're taking care music. Of all of it. Love Nova.
0: Even spending money so you can do the Big Apple properly. 13-24-10, let's go. Give me a call and imagine you at Madison Square Garden dancing and singing along to this with Harry. Oh, so good.

0: Sydney's Nova. Let's do this.
1: Get ready for the trip of a lifetime.
2: Hey. Hi, this is Harry Styles. See me live.
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1: Live at the world-famous Madison Square Garden. Would you
2: believe it? 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
3: Harry Styles, Aria, number one record. Kiss All The Time, Disco Occasionally is out now.
0: This is massive. Hello, Elizabeth.
4: I was interested in the Harry Styles tickets, but I don't know if I've called at the right time.
0: You know it's not just tickets, it's a trip to New York.
4: Yeah, I do know that, and my daughter will be ecstatic.
0: Elizabeth, not only did you call at the right time, but you're actually the first person to get through.
4: No way. Oh, God.
0: even if you don't win, the fact that you were the first one to get your name in the running is a win in itself.
4: Oh, my gosh. It's never happened to me before.
0: Good luck. Let's answer another call on... Oh, no. Oh, no, I think... Oh, no, I think the phones are broken. I'm just going to, like, click something and hope. Hello?
5: Hello?
0: Oh, my gosh. My phones have literally, like, are having a fit.
5: Oh, my God.
0: You're so lucky you got through. What's your name?
5: My name's TL.
0: TL, you're in the running to go to New York to see Harry Styles.
5: Oh, my God, this is amazing. I can't breathe.
0: Oh, my gosh. Oh, my gosh. Like, I know it's early days, but who's coming with?
5: Oh, my God. I don't even know. Definitely my best friend, Tara, but it's just three people. Oh, my God. There's so many other people. Oh, my God. This is amazing. Thank you.
0: So welcome. There are that many people calling 13, 24, 10. My phones have broken. So I'm going to get us back into a fresh hit. I'll restart the phones and I'll reopen them again after 10. Don't worry, my friend, I've got heaps of chances to get you in the running.

Sydney's Nova 96.9 reaching a top of 21. There's going to be rain about. All the more reason to just stay in and keep your phone on you, because I'm getting you in the running to go to New York to see Harry Styles. That is a sentence that I...

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23: 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Ashfield, a 3-car crash. Parramatta Road approaching Frederick Street. The right turn lane's blocked heading east. Emergency roadwork underway at Strathfield. Liverpool Road at Prentice Lane. And at Kemp's Creek, crews are working. Mamre Road closed between Elizabeth Drive and Darabara Avenue both ways. 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Showers today, tops of 22 in the city, 23 in the west. Right now it's 17 degrees on Sydney's Nova 96.9.
24: Now, this is Mel Trasina.
25: While you work today, just think about that cheeky trip to New York City to see Harry Styles. That could be your reality at 10:30. I'm opening 13:24:10 to get you in the running. And while we wait,